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Ochina eh empire bono koso den den den. All right, God bless you. National All Pastors Retreat, National All Pastors and Leaders Retreat, Ewo Ebury Prayer Mountains, Asofo ni nyame adwuma ye fo nyina ye kambom, ne de mpaibo ano ohye, abaso Ewo Ebury Prayer Mountains. Baby bia obi ameton sade afro, nyame adama ye be start eye Wednesday, eye 21st of October, near free of Friday, eye 23rd October. 23rd October eye mi birthday. Menya 55 years of good life, masenya 35 years of fruitful ministry, me ba full time ministry, menya 35 years and 30 years on radio. Nyame adom 30 years on radio. Yes celebration ni nyina any pipe bon ye nyina boom retreat no Ebury Prayer Mountains. The baby bi a meton sade afro. Ye nhia me ne asofo mpenifo akese bibire na etwe sia ne de say dwumadie ba. Ebre unti me sro freshisia na mpacho register. A free registration and a free accommodation. Number near 0244965336. 0244965336. 0244965336. All right, very soon I'll be out of the studio. TOA, baby, be our team in Kebiano. But share this prophetic direction. By God's grace, I don't back when Yanko Pondi, I don't make a building. I have that grace of building. Ebury Prayer Mountains are all the buildings there apart from the story building. Four bedroom was raw and a four bedroom minus what down honor. Made 1 month in the scene in a year complete year. 1 month, just 1 month. Yes, 1 month in the BDC year. That is the grace the Lord has given me. The story building, 23 bedrooms, Nina ensued with toilet and bath. Two conference hall, restaurant, kitchen, BBBR. Made 1 year, 3 months in the year. Obama sorry I Oyibia made 5 months nisi sa so dan aso dan kesi just 5 months I build with grace adun ba kon yakopon de acheme no no just by the grace of God I want to impact that grace into someone ye adum yetimi yima adum ye yetimi yidim ema yakopon ka chere Moses say gather 70 people let me nyi honhom na osu bi na me fe mom let me nyi honhom na osu na me fe bi mom adum na osu me fe bi mom Bible say na nimdie ne nyansa she Joshua my say na Moses din say egu no so. Adum on me timi yima. I want to help you. I want to me person me ma that grace ni bi. I need just 7 people. Just 7 people me no be sa pam no. 7 people something is bibi su kan but you want to build but something is stopping you. You want to build ABA church building. ABA one castle fee up associate. But you see, something is stopping you. I need 7 people that will enter into a serious covenant. My prophetic direction be abe. And I can promise you, by next year, June, you will move into your own house. I say, by next year, June, you will move into your own house. Me say by next year June you will move into your own house. It is a prophetic that 7 people, and I can promise you, say

Me patcho 7 people. You sow a seed. What do you sow a seed? Me mama me personal number be sow seed na ba so. 7 people. Me mama me personal number. Number near 0249. This my person. Me, don't call now. But what be said we wey obe frame me. Me wey obe frame me no akasa. 7 people. You just sow a seed of 110 Ghana seed 110. 110. Number near 0249 97 22 33 0249 97 22 33 0249 97 22 33.

Happy birthday to you. Janet, is it Setofia? Happy birthday to you, Janet Setofia. 50th birthday. God bless you. God bless you, Auntie. You're a good person. And you've been a blessing to many, many. God bless you. 02 02 02 02 02 02 02 02 02 02 02 02 02 02 02 02 02 02 02 02 02 02 02 02 02 02 02 02 02 02 02 02 02 02 02 02 02 02 02 02 02 02 02 02 02 02 02 02 02 02 02 02 02 02 02 02 02 02 02 02 02 02 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
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David said, "Oh my soul, why art thou cast down? Hope in the Lord." 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The Bible says, "Weeping may endure for a night, but joy comes in the morning." Weeping may endure for a night, but joy comes in the morning. Weeping may endure for a night. It means, say, when weeping for a night,

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Weeping may endure for a night, but joy comes in the morning. God bless you for watching. 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So many good people are watching. 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God bless you. God bless you. I love you. Stay blessed and stay connected. Mijao my apostle Paul Luku Hackman or the Watwaso. That's my brother from IDPM. Promise Dugbate, God bless you. Donesh, God bless you. Auntie Janet. Setofia. 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Happy birthday once again. Bye for now.

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1: 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The whole Accra. All night be a new onoma at this international deliverance and prayer ministry all night. Intent trefie, but more dear subedded, Ubeba one night sleeping. No nyamia ni to me brute to me now sonam, saying yabeno on the sabedden, a beckon. And trefie and cast a next week, who to said that, what postponing all night is ah, and there the bomoda subedden would be better all night onoman. International Deliverance and Prayer Ministry. Ewo Atmota new overhead. 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Ewo Yesu dem. 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Ya signboard ba kwe ede ewo honomo. And the direction is try right. Into right, ube onse about 20 minutes, ube onse international deliverance and prayer ministry ede ewo honomo. Every Sunday, biara apostoko ya asoro honomo. Every Sunday morning, from 9:30 to 11:30, ni apon. 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Kaswa, yes. Until you buy now, you require number bet my friend Kaswa no money. 0244 73 73 26 26 81 81 0244 0244 73 73 26 26 81 81 But and then a fire night.
0: Fire night.
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0: Sorry. Near bumpire. But mother sube fro be catches apostle kone ne ma abba line also. Oma ba adum FM into sorry.
1: Sorry.
0: Nye nuba be bumpire. Ye be say a humbon ye juma. Ye be say a be fo juma.
1: Jesus.
0: Every demonic network.
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0: Every demonic activity.
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2: Jesus.
0: Power of God.
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2: Jesus.
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2: of God.
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0: yes Lord
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0: yes Lord
1: fighting you
0: yes
1: may the fire
0: fire
1: the thunder destroy them
0: destroy
1: the name of Jesus Holy Ghost
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Yeah, yeah.

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0: Amen. Also for Psalm 55 verse 12. Psalm 55 verse 12. Any demonic network.
1: Jesus.
0: Any witches and wizards.
1: We
0: destroy their plans. Any demonic plans against you.
1: Jesus.
0: Any demonic activities against you. May the fire.
1: Fire.
0: The thunder.
1: Thunder.
0: Destroy.
1: Destroy.
0: Destroy.
1: Destroy.
0: Destroy.
1: Destroy.
0: Destroy.
1: Destroy.
0: Destroy. What's it then?
2: Psalm 55, verse number 12.
0: Yeah.
1: Maku apalia.
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1: debi
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2: me prema kwan yie wo no
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1: Ni
0: petrim. And this is a buffet up him.
2: Debbie.
0: Hey!
2: And do you have any crowd here? See, oh,
0: hey!
2: Maya! Yenidi
0: or channel.
2: Or channel.
0: I see, me, oh, beer, meaning the other, meaning the cobom pie.
2: A cobom pie.
0: Let us a nippon or genidi say, wait here, or kitesun spa.
1: Okita grimpa.
2: As I said, on yet.
0: And I said,
2: was it my oh, and tinsini so?
0: Oh, and tinsini so?
2: Hey!
0: Hey!
2: Na ma on sanin kwa samado.
0: Na on sanin kwa samado. This is a powerful prayer. Kase ewo yesu demu.
2: Wo yesu demu.
0: I see ana. After 15, I see.
2: After 15.
0: I see.
2: Wase ensemoni ewo onenu.
0: Ensemboni ewo munu adrimponi ewo mutrim. Man di omo sewo. Di o nye yaka yesuwa ye. Yes, sir, for. Yes, let you be as a so boar. In some bonny a woman with him, I'll dream bonny a woman with him, and obey beer on it enough.
2: Jesus,
0: now dream bonny one with him. Nine some bonny one with him.
1: Jesus,
0: that's what dear we were coming move. Udi wa kuma munya nenene nam. Udi wa adwen munya nenene nam. Ese wonu mu kro be
2: yama no.
0: The same person.
1: Yes, Jesus.
0: Is killing you. The same person and SO. The same person no go aware. The same person and odwa kwa edro so se edro ni nyede ansori ntia yenkun tia yenhu fro. 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The same person
2: na the same person
0: na o fighting man no. The same person.
1: The same person.
0: The same person.
1: The same person.
0: O mame na ojini di no. Unya na ujidi di the same person.
1: The same person.
0: David said, "Owo nyade."
2: Entusiasm.
0: Not just any papa. Entusiasm, so the natures almost your two door.
1: Nipa only one dinko, only one call
0: back. Hey! Hey!
2: Hey!
0: Hey!
2: Hey!
0: Hey!
2: Hey!
0: Miss Obibiara, only Mubra who be
1: Jesus.
0: Obibiara, only one man who be.
2: Yes.
0: Dear own name,
1: Jesus.
0: Dear own family,
1: Jesus.
0: So bin him who be. Unia bin him who be.
1: Jesus.
0: Uba me bin who be.
2: Yes.
0: What up for bin him who be.
2: Yes.
0: Upa bin him who be.
2: Yes.
0: O wanting
1: some. O wanting some.
0: O wanting some.
1: O wanting some. So.
0: Because I was a fire.
2: O wakra kra and two syrups. O wafo. Unima debi. I assembly wa ha no kra na yem den wa se. When I'm a new one, 990 yo, I call Yamifie, I call all night. I saw it be a program, be a, I just am a friend of Bonamania. Naminin in a co. Saw a no son of a bra me brain in our
1: movie.
2: Bama be in it is over, I mean, what dear, no my Bonamania. A bedding now, okay, now what you mean? Hey, that I didn't say. Your bump, I was awful. And you may be a while, yammy, a yee, a dear free son. O be by one who found a great crying at the
1: bank.
2: I'm corner so.
0: Hey,
2: oh, mini already up from us. Hey,
0: me mammy,
2: the uncle Canasam, me papa, the uncle Canasam.
1: Hey,
2: David, sir, my one son in Quasa, a Samado, and the Kaim, one son in Quasa Mado.
0: Cassa, I was yesterday,
2: well, yesterday,
0: no bibiara,
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0: madam fo
2: awon madam fo
0: awon betume mu
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2: awon me bro no so
0: ya bi chim no
2: o fie mi
0: chim demo
2: yesu di
0: ro no so mi se no
2: bro no mi se so
0: biara
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2: yeye ejantama
0: yesu demo
2: yesu demo
0: babiasa
2: babiawo
0: agrada
2: and crashino
0: ansano
2: awo yesu demo
0: kasi enano pei
2: enano pei
1: enano pei
0: Be ye to me.
1: Bosom to me.
0: Nipe biara.
1: O cran suma.
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0: Be wo biara.
2: O wo.
0: And chesinus.
2: I'm connoisseur.
0: Sesia.
2: Holy

Yeah, man, that's a good idea.

0: Jesus Christ.
1: Also from Job chapter 19, verse 8. Job 19, verse 8.
0: Ikabadabadosha.
1: Lebalababu kaba. Jesus.
2: Lebayabosandarabakaboka.
1: May the thunder crush all of them.
2: Yes, Lord.
1: Hey. What's it then?
2: Nasafu hudro ebo mubai. Na wabo wakwain ewo meso. Na wachirinsraban echa amintu madan huishi.
1: Hey. What's it then? He have blocked my way. Job chapter... Job chapter 19, verse 8.
2: Verse 8. What the boy atwa me kwam?
1: Yeah, the boy atwa me. He has blocked my way.
2: Na me timi ansene.
1: Na me timi nko. Hallelujah.
2: Ama masaso adrusum.
1: Ah. Ano ye di esum so e de asedrumi. Ye di esum akata me so. O say he have blocked my way so I cannot pass. Hallelujah. 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
2: Jesus.
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0: Jesus.
1: He has blocked my way we see me kwai na mintimi nye de
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0: amen
1: Job chapter 19, Osim, he has blocked my way so I cannot pass. He have covered my path with darkness. What the Esuma then akata me so. 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Yesu enya hai.
0: Yes
1: Lord. The Bible say, "Let there be light," and there was light. And a soon be a catas, Embra.
0: Amen.
1: We see a soon be a yada catas.
0: Jesus.
1: What be a yadia so quiet? What be a yada blocko?
0: Jesus.
1: No, no, no, no, no, no, no, no, no, no, no, break down.
0: Amen.
1: Yet yes, moja. And yes, spiritual bunoza. Ye bubu sun sun
0: mobi.
1: Yes, moja. And yet can ye. And yet can ye.
0: Yes, Lord.
1: And sum nunya de.
2: And yira.
1: Because Holy Ghost of fire. Holy Ghost fire. Sun sun wars biara. Adie bi adie si ukwa. Every spiritual wars. And bubu. And breaki. Every spiritual darkness. Yes, dimu. Onyami hai. And tosu. Onyami kanya. And tosu. Holy Ghost.
0: Fire.
1: Holy Ghost
0: fire
1: last one
0: fire
1: my friend

0: Jesus Christ.
1: Also for breakfast, man. Nine.
2: Job chapter 19, verse 9. Were ye many on yam efrimiso?
1: I see, were ye many on yam efrimiso? Man, dear, and no yam be a year for so.
0: Jesus.
1: Yet I got some bosom be so. Yet I got to baby.
0: Jesus.
1: Yes, on yammy man, no yam bra.
0: Amen.
1: And I'm a commander and no yam.
2: Yes, Lord.
1: And tow so be.
2: Yes, Lord.
1: And some bra.
2: Yes, Lord.
1: And some bra.
2: And some bra.
1: And some bra.
0: Oh, yes, demo.
1: Na Eso kache ni papa Isaac se na papa nsire bi ani obi mu ase da bi na so se obekente ho kakra sa nkonwa na yakato so no ebi firi so ato mandia so obesore ejina obesore ejina se nyo nyam na yeye firi so no yesudim ebesa bebi
2: obesi
1: he has stripped me from my glory he has stripped me from my glory.
2: What I said then? Now I want to meet you so abotre.
1: He has removed the crown from my head. Where ye a kunim di abotre na ye di amano efrimiso. And any crown biara.
0: Jesus.
1: He has stripped you. Let us add strip me some adibi talho. And ya white.
0: Why?
1: Ya white ye no nyambi.
0: Jesus.
1: Ya white ye di bi.
0: Jesus.
1: Ya white awariye bi.
0: Jesus.
1: Ya white ye tume bi. Ya white bi bi papa.
0: Jesus.
1: Yes. Adina kebe atrati ni. And no, none of our trust in
2: the
1: money, pa buono. Why, then?
0: Why?
1: I don't see where ye are in Kunim Diabotrino at the Ephraim Trisson. He have removed the crown from my head. Kaitano.
2: Wabubu mafanyina.
1: Well, so all the links, baby, open yam webia, webubu hina.
2: Namini was
1: so na. Hey, Afe, you are no more there. Nobody is supporting you. Maybe as a son, your winner, but conquer Honya, Sir Honya, will Bubu Honya, while so much of Bibiara, to Ufro Bimpoa, yem fat. God, we dick our hoddy that.
2: I see what too many that saw us say, Bia.
1: We're too many that saw us say, Bia. Ain't it Bianca so so buono, ya so what's wrong? And to call a crown few, and to you. Two and you, yet two are said, Ya saw cry, ye will cry. But I say yes to them,
2: or yes to them,
1: or yes to them,
2: or yes to them,
1: or be biara,
2: or be biara,
1: soon smooth yasses,
2: soon we are
1: on Jammy Buff when
2: you jammy Buff when you
1: two man,
2: not to man
1: accuser,
0: No,
1: accuser of the brethren. Accuser. Or sell. 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
0: Onye.
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2: When I saw the warning,
1: 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Cassa, I was yes to demo,
2: well, yes to demo,
0: so demo,
1: yes to demo,
2: well, yes to demo,
1: Obi Biara,
2: Obi Biara,
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1: Agrada,
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1: and Crasson,
2: and Crasson,
1: and Sano,
2: and Sano,
1: and Bono,
2: and Bono,
1: our yes to demo.
2: Yes.
1: Holy Ghost,
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Baba baba baba baba baba baba baba baba baba baba baba baba baba baba baba baba baba baba baba baba baba baba baba baba baba baba baba baba baba baba baba baba baba baba baba baba baba baba baba baba 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
1: fire.
0: Hey, now doing that say the right and no.
2: Oh,
0: now doing that so be too kind. Now doing that so Papa no be water no. Now doing that so business see the misake wey.
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0: 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branch right obe on say international deliverance and primary said e ho no oba kaso a na oyira kwa number be tima fe ni 0244 0244 73 73 26 81 81 0244 0244 73 73 26 81 81 But ene aye powerful one, aye powerful all night. 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

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YouTube Awicha One TV. And afi TikTok. 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Number is 024-33-68-145. 024-33-68-145. 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

0: 0244-0438. Send a message, send a text message, send a WhatsApp. We have voicemail and they are a poor and a bit. Back in Kanya Bompire, me how would you? As a domin abamish. Let me go on me what they are. My power trans and they are kidnapped to Munta. And I bear you being quiet. Let me go on me what they are. My power trans and they are kidnapped to Munta. And I bear you being quiet. A bumper. You're the kind of mini.
1: Dicky, ma.
0: Dicky Pacho be a
1: car. Radia Domara Quanin and whom operate a sucream.
0: The gun is gonna go going.
1: Yes, yes, yes.
0: Oh, yes, yes. Oh, yes, yes. Oh, yes, yes. Oh, yes, yes. Oh, yes, yes. Oh, yes, yes. Oh, yes, yes. Oh, yes, yes. Oh, yes, yes. Oh, yes, yes. Oh, yes, yes. Oh, yes, yes. Oh, yes, yes. Oh, yes, yes. Oh, yes, yes. Oh, yes, yes. Oh, yes, yes. Oh, yes, yes. Oh, yes, yes. Oh, yes, yes. Oh, yes, yes. Oh, yes, yes. Oh, yes, yes. Oh, yes, yes. Oh, yes, yes. Oh, yes, yes. Oh, yes, yes. Oh, yes, yes. Oh, yes, yes. Oh, yes, yes. Oh, yes, yes. Oh, yes, yes. Oh, yes, yes. Oh, yes, yes. Oh, yes, yes. Oh, yes, yes. Oh, yes, yes. Oh, yes, yes

0: the TBA, you hear your baby.
1: What was that? A bantam. A bantamanka.
0: A baba. A baba liberation. And half a minute.
2: Bishop, what do you say?
0: Yeah, Bishop one. Bishop, what's your BBI? Come on.
2: I rather don't be a cause of fine.
0: You go so.
2: Aye.
0: Why a fine?
2: Yamena. Yeah, Venom.
0: Yamit don't know team me. Go tie on me. Need the king, my dear. 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
2: see what pick up boy
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0: not yet me amon pa

near Owe, Kafari Sunsumunu. 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And then Obey your internet and also Obey your tune in. Tune in. AdoOnline.com. And the number so break up, break up. 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

0: Kings chapter number 2. 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
1: But
0: the girl got go sit on
1: her.
0: I'm going to sit on her. Odu Jordan ano. 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I want the grace over your life. I want the double portion of the grace. And ne ando pe ino. May you receive double portion.
2: Amen.
0: May you receive double portion.
2: Amen.
0: Because on nanti riaisho. 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Na dum ni usua. You better see council sanke. One thing and nipa seven HS 7,000 bakuna nyebi. What's in the one samaranyin?
3: With my brother.
0: Obia here grace. But you need a double grace to function. The month October is a dangerous month. Manta nyami grace adum aduma chadie prophetic any bibia ebani paso. So one prophet was living
3: every year
0: and another prophet has to take over. It's a month of takeover. Hey, ni yadi ngosra na be baye shala yadi be wura ye jumam yadi be wura ya wadi yadi be wura ye sika na bibia ye ye die biara. We will receive it and we will take it by force.
3: Hey,
0: I from do Jordan no the born obi shall say then na pe kana me tell no say bu pa mi enu no hey asem we dey here dey na so say who me say yeah the make kwa
3: what some dey why yeah
0: dey no no catch there no dey make kwa on sabe kan
3: God is so so no.
0: I no pay yen pa boni ya for the boy che. Yen sabe kan.
2: Amen.
0: Hey, yen sabe kan.
2: Amen.
0: Oh, you need a grace. Oh. Necessary grace liye kagu so.
3: Ayato wosaliye.
0: Double grace.
3: That's all. Every good with you.
0: Because this time, your woman knows that I don't put me in one by your soa. I be hard, you know. The Bible saw more konwa. And no one said, Tiasianum is Sunday. Oh, Jatiasianum. The befab upon
3: you,
0: my father, me who? Me who? That's who knows walk. The chariot of Israel. And he saw him no more. In the Gugu Suono. A tough form. And Elisha, a fight. Power no wafaro. Receive power. Receive grace. Receive fire. Jesus Christ. Hey. Bishop Mato can to us, mami. Second Kings. Chapter number 2, verse 13. Mato Yenko.
4: Na oma eli yengu suwa. 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
0: No be jina Jordan ya no.
4: Wadi eli yengu suwa ifri ni hun. 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

0: mind very serious. 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Nanko ne mudi entimi ba. 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Many bishop will program ever. Voice of the prophet. We will speak over your life. We will touch you. Say the words. You receive no your friends saying. Facebook ni ni akika. To anamona touch in the back. Na hun difference. Ato be judge Jordan anu no see. Ah, where is the God of Elijah? You may be cause what is it? What's that? Young couple boss through Nessas over here. What is the power of God? Bishop Bacho, your mommy, I'm going to be down in my own.
1: A different man.
0: A different man.
1: Our word Jericho. Our one tenting soon.
0: No. Elijah, no school. About 50 prophets a womb. Now when you know what you did. Okay, I said, well,
1: Leah home Abbasi Elisa so.
0: Ah,
1: now Obabishiano.
0: Ah,
1: Okotono.
0: Wakotono.
1: A butuf.
0: Ah, I'll
1: catch them, say.
0: Abbey.
1: She. Emma Adrianuma.
0: Ah,
1: yeah.
0: Aha.
1: I won't whom.
0: Aha.
1: My uncle, Uncle Hell.
0: You can't get a breakthrough when the anointing doesn't fall upon you. Verse 19. But just verse 19.
1: Verse 19. Na kronomofo no.
0: Na kronomofo no.
1: E kache Elisha say.
0: Hwe.
1: Kroi di bia ye fe.
0: Ah.
1: Said ye mi wure hunu.
0: Ma.
1: Na nsu ninye.
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0: 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The source of the waters. No fie gum no kan
1: say.
0: Sewradisieni.
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0: Ya ya ku Israel ko hu bia se bia ba fie. Listen to the word of God. Midnani dia ma bishop na when the anointing of God comes upon your life, those that have rejected you, they will come. 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
2: What is that
0: answer when you kunu when that dom comes upon you?
2: What is that name?
0: They will look for you.
2: That name Jesus.
0: And now we Yesu demo. May you receive double grace.
3: Amen.
0: May you receive anointing to conquer.
3: Receive it.
0: Kalibosi aba. 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I ever run November mo. 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
2: Amen.
0: Ni ema opono. 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O deep for Nini or Shen, come my day. A bum. From today, we speak over your life. What ye yanche? Near Sawinya Lunzanka. But we speak grace. 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We speak breakthrough. And we speak miracles over your life. Assembly is your no say assembly no kind the sin since when I had there apostle Cosby apostle Amakwata no munyina ya kohoye ko senso ni bi de be ya kwanjere gasi ko wache mesin ako sibi abdo you ready to me be ya adwuma I'm a son, so my baby, Juma. That you knew, yam, a bit date. From today, Nantia Bessessa, Udabra Bessessa, Wejuma Bessessa, Wadia Betumpong, Usika Sam, a bay ye. Yadia Piana, what you put him from a neck. Be furious. We Jesus Christ to them all. To the pension, we be go and be a point of contact. We be chair on here. We be fra. We be team up on Facebook. Reverend George Prince Akwan. I watch a one TV. And a TikTok. Reverend George Prince Akwan. No messing here 024. 3368
3: Thank you, man. 145. Manfred. Make some more for my
0: brother. Send a message. And at 02466-888-77. And at 0243-466-238. Bishop.
4: Yes, sir. The Yakanian said, Ebby Afin will be a man no pay, Yampaya Yabunian, and said, I dear be a say, I dear be in Queen Yami to me, and Aristotle. A rade ebemoa, ni to me, Aristotle. Osha Elisha, after a receiving petition, Bible said,
0: Yes,
4: what did you animal? A to me, my soom pie. In Yami to me. The idea be a seno, a bloody soon soon anything else. Any to me be. The man to ye, a would a day baby pigeon near my for fraud the amount.
0: Sure.
4: Yet, Elisha edu kuro ni mu na sa jere kokuri o hwe ayarefo ahodo a ewu kuro ni uhu ensamu aworua ewu kuro ni ni nyina aye niha onipa ba ko de nanu asam ye dai eka enno na makuro no no me
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4: minim obi a oninsen sa for 7 times seven times a piano and your miscarriage.
0: Upon.
4: Sad for 7 times. But ye, and ne, me set ye bow with a dem pie. And now I will mark, four boys.
0: We break your record.
4: Okita, 4 boys. Obakus, okita, 2, obabaku, and then I would have been to me. Ain't in your me, and it to me, say, Elisha, answer. And what should I quire Elisha and Fasu? Now, on here, it's Yaka Quanchera Quanchera, and Ya Quanchera Basabasa Samiak,
0: Debbie.
4: Nemo Yen Namudia would add the Anuma Samosum and a Din Society. Yet the same thing, and then Yame Yabaka say Elisha, so you defo. Moses in Yameka is who you defo opening. You are who your prophet. According to Exodus chapter 15, verse 26, Nyame se kurono a monu musua na aye nyonyonyo na kurono ntumi nye yi ene amasel me chirawo he ni kurono me ne ukase kurobi wo wa kurono oto odi oye bibia wo mu
0: aye ye
4: no me be de kurono we ye nyame ano asem nyame tumi na chiri. Bible says Moses could trade the apple. What the two soon? And so this is a sign. And so the end. And then Elisha, Grokesi, was a mama Mayua. Now, my mention. A sound of Sabi and Simu. Now, cry in your mania.
0: And so in it.
4: And so in
0: it.
4: My papa was a mama mention. Never Mayua.
0: And Iowa.
4: Now, I had a yabby tubacu. Makoni yabby tiana.
0: Saka tomatoes ne
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4: wo ye nya me enu masam ene tumi adane sade na ide
0: so
4: wo ye nya me akwanchire bia medofo ania ma na say trawa ye sa me bompa ye me de me bompa ye pa me de me nya me asampa. That's what you feel.
0: You're different.
4: Yeah, oh, yeah. Some penny for what we see. But I wish you one up in the hall. One up, Brahman, a bra party, my yee. Can you play woo? And then I owe ye. Oh, yeah, then I found. And I was sorry, now cancer, now dress, oh, Kobasa. Now so near my say, and I say, Elisha, say,
0: car,
4: Mamma, Iowa. Now, Mamma. Na me hiri kuro Bible say wo free you and wo call baby a problem. Sometimes they say abrabo a wo bom. So wo hu baby a problem wo unya solution da.
0: Di fo chobu e bia no wasoro.
4: Ba bia no wasoro
0: sura die no. E bi kura ba be ka. Can you imagine?
4: When discover problem no wa.
0: The source.
4: Eh who the sources of that problem now? Mami. Ajuma na e begu. I do discover. Now who no say the NTS say me kofa ne ma ba en krofo meto. When discover unya solution. But Elisha to me discover Yehu Babia problem no.
0: The source.
4: Now I would adema would change this situation. With them man to we saw by sorry. Nyame best son.
0: Amen.
4: But I would adu be changing your mom.
0: But done it.
4: I would add the best son. But say, and from Tuesday, I brought you a beer when you say, or no, Abrantian, Eswa, Ehunus, ah, woo, over woo, Ediama, Mibawi, over Wama. Ah, now I had a dinner
0: coming come on.
4: Who was over Wodiama, over Wami, Ari? Never the Niaba. Falta, you can't say Bua, who I an officer, Nidian. Never the Niaba.
0: Tokakas, yes,
4: Tokakas. 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
4: 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And was here yet near my be and son and say to my day, Abba Elisha Kasai, a just a word. Na Bible say Uchinima. Busumi Yam is a son,
0: yes, Lord.
4: Nan couldn't dear into me,
0: yes, Lord.
4: A brabo be a rhyme queen with a debit master son. Now a dear be and when you mean to me,
0: yes.
4: Bible said. Elijah hwie sort no gu. Ma say ma hili kuro e ye word.
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3: 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Assassin Beswaba, Untu Wafu, Beswaba, take him, Gremu.
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6: 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What's in that?" Says I was a kumano. It's Winim Abakwasem. 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
0: Bronia yet is so. Area yet you. Joa yet three more. And Pomacia home. 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I'm gonna swear. Radie, Kasa, Jesus Christ.
3: I'm a man in a throne.
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1: 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After me per se, we are another quencher. Obia would tell me Biara and tell me ye in 1 year. So how many years are 48 room? We can align yes, I know. 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It's near the Gusso. Near the senior man. 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
1: Amen. 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Second number is 024 66 888 77 where they were in the election. So, Sanko School 024 66 888 77 Here was only a George Prince Aquanda. The Sandy Cecilia. Send this is here, name brush is here. Send a candidate, be a reference in the one who owes any kusani odi ne beba uno mamba beti mi achoro no ma no ho ye no be din komo. Take it serious and do some you to anka wetwa do some and ukura oni ni das was so be di ana undi we dey beto 024-666-888-77

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0: 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So very powerful. 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
0: Ah, then the guns and any.
2: Arade Adam. 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
2: 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She and yamiasem. 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Opes on your degree. Masters, but more than I never found forms. Now, about wow, because Bible Square, Yamia Sim, a womb from foundation to Ubinya, Bishia, dear friend, said Old Testament survey, Ubishia, New Test, Ubishia, near my world, a bow. 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

0: 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My mommy, Yami Unka, who no no more. 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Amen.
1: Amen. I mean, somebody crying, I'm a bit to be the NC. Na me sorry, na sofo for you attending the team about the trans in Yami Yaduma, watching our match 4 o'clock. Namisa, I will hanum, many team noa, a best hand about me pow chow. Momodia, me sorry for the issue, who beat me a frame. So also can say sacrificing may ye na no pa pato diso na ye we are frame na afemino mon paye na 20 people na me here am pese ye covenant family no so eguso into no bomodi a genomano genomano 024-3368-145 and a 024-66-888-77 024-66-888-77 Dear Watson, your George Akwanda. Fremia, Ochana Machi for Nemeba. 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

0: 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Ajumadi we say your friend Eradikasa. 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
1: Mama Kuma,
0: Ima,
1: Tommy, a war.
0: All right, Menino Foreta, Nintiamwa, and our husband, Sheila, and a DA, a call Facebook. Virginia Funina, I mean, Shram.
1: Me pray, I do anyone. 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
0: Radibekasa. I wish you had a car and a catcher, I said.
1: Eradikasa.
0: Oh, Bosumia, you woman.
1: Makuma.
0: Mimini da, eh, papa bishop, Yahoo, so and someone's a mechanic to be beyond.
1: Woman, you may
0: now die. On the 10th, eh, papa bishop, Yahoo, so and now
1: die.
0: Banyamishra, I shed the acacia, and coupon the amaye.

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That he wanti bibi ya wu. 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Wasi na Abraham. A coy said you radical. Mama Kuma, Adam 106.3 FM. So, Minya Mikasa, I feel we are moving. I'm a radical. So, from 25th, radical. 25th, don't say we follow on Sunday. The Sunday, you mre. 25th, don't follow on Sunday, Anna. Yes. 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
1: So I Radi Abushia Nti Radi Abakasa Abakasa Mwakuma Atou yem Abakasa Mwakuma Atou yem I was here with you on your Facebook, I Adom 106.3 FM. And now, we say, yeah, Facebook is Radikasa. Radikasa, we say, yeah, oh. And I was saying, yeah, oh. It's a TikTok, but yeah, Radikasa. And I was saying, yeah, oh. Yeah, altar versus altar. I was saying, yeah, oh. Radikasa, oh. And I was saying, and I say, no, I'm not a penny, dear. See, no, I'm not a penny, dear. See, also for Daniel of Evom Giao. Well, Tim Biamichia, Chia, Chia, Papa, and the Squamren Pong,
0: a Bayati,
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0: 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Brother, why? 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
1: Brother Davis. 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
0: brother.
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1: Brother Davis.
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1: Ano brother mo for Sunday.

0: Kachro, Joshua chapter 5 verse 9. 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Onyamia wa jengwa. Yehowah wa jengwa. Yehowah wa jen nipa. And Jesus Bible said, wa jen mai. So, you see, equivalent in the Old Testament. Yahshua. And then our bones say, and say, kura di, aswa funu bi bompa ya, say, Yeshua Hamashiach. Hey. On the background, why first in the name of Jesus? In the name of Jesus. I feel you was one can be a Obeka Yeshua Hamashiach. Hey. I am same. Two can we? Okay, Jesus. Nayade. Two can Yeshua. Nayade. As is it was okay, Hebrew. Yeshua Hamashiach. All right, so Yeshua HaMashiach, who is Jesus Christ of Nazareth, ni nara, is the same person. So Jesus Christ, oh yeah, the same in the Old Testament, Yeshua. And one is Jesus in the New Testament. The Old Testament, Yeshua. Huh. Now the children say, you are jink. And now what you for? Yahweh saves, Yahweh delivers. And I say, Yahweh is my salvation. And on a me country, and on Yeshua, Bible said, Moses free one only be able to deal with him. Now, no by you know, the quiet young coupon fast, so it is of when you know, and this is the Moses. Moses, you come the end. Now, I did a chin manner. Moses comes to come the end. Now, what the Abba, and the Abbot Botan is Yaba. Moses comes to the end. Na wate anansuo okura anwonodo anom atiwe ezu be na de ma anwon sa no na wa kwa ku budi ha ei aha no de atu eduanu na ayete edu so mu bi bia musi na about the turn of Joshua and I mean chair leadership are you are but ti wa o team ni ti and we and na we all you see na and na we wa anye ni see And yes, so far back, no one here no one. No, dear bomb pie pie, so far we buy the one here monk pie cry. And the other answer, why, children, I'm your smart trach. 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Oh, Sheila. 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Yes. 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Bo hu Erade kasa e wo so. Ko ho no na o like na o share. Na o ni go for basa. Fa comment your suggestions ni adi na fa bra. Now, Bible say e Joshua person e ye ntokwa na o mo kon. And one shed ye now do with Joshua Chia or Casabin, and one on Yamin Casancheno, Mintia Radene, Eradin Casa, when you're powerful, when you're ja, when you say, Mesophon, when you say. Abusia, Yanko Pong Cano, Hebrew for woman Tibaco, I think, sir, Jim Yenumian son, or sing Yanko Pong and not Tibremono. Or now a quaint, I would run a shoe drosso, any a deaf one a cassa, and a year bread you want nominee banumuni a cassa. That is a scripture. And he, God spoke to us through the prophets, but in the last days, Bible said, on nominee banumuni a cassa, and Nanka, what do you say, any a deaf one, and you're for more cassa, they are adored you, and I'm the banumu cassa, and I'm the banumu a cassa. I atom 106.3 FM. Auntie, in the days of Joshua, people were fighting. Kojians are say. So why read the Yabakasa and a Pumano way now the way ya Pumano at all and Tokonkwan or Fasikan Yako, a brand ye ni Yako Fasasi. Till we move to take lands, possess lands, take territories. Sir. In the days of the Holy Ghost, we are taking territories, possessing lands for the Lord. Ye jema ehurate. Efu Matthew. Akwena o kaka. 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And one of them, awomukunu, God has to speak. I was a radical such a Joshua and a Yeshua J. Software J. But Dean Yeshua. Now, you can kind of scripture no. At the amount. Now, you can't hear him. Menga and Abba
1: Joshua chapter 5.
0: Joshua chapter 5, verse 9. Obekinkai. All right, I'm going.
2: Joshua chapter 5, verse number 9. Na Awurade ka kyerɛ Joshua sɛ, ɛnɛ mamiri Misraim nsopa afiri mo so. 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
0: All right. Na Awurade ka kyerɛ hwan?
2: Joshua.
0: I'll say, you may dear friend Awurade yɛ dɛn?
2: Kasa.
0: Kasa. I was saying, oh, say, oh, you free your one, you be on the Akosau. I see a running cassa. So, also, life and what Brabo was singing, Kupam, Memoam, Cassa, and you want to use her. And I pray for you this morning, and I'll pay you by the mouse, say, the old Kumbia, the SCBian, what Brabo, a running cassa from out,
2: amen,
0: a running cassa from out,
2: amen,
0: our idiot Jumano,
2: in the name of
0: Punish Shadow,
2: in the name of running
0: cassa
2: from out, Jesus,
0: a running cassa from out,
2: Jesus,
0: a running cassa from out, in the name of the Lord
2: Jesus Christ.
0: Bible says, running catch that Joshua said,
2: and ne.
0: Anytime God want to speak, at the end of your future, no, the band, God doesn't speak in the past. That you walk out, look at such a saying, they are not really yes, you know, on concoction, and they are my peer and person who we are, you mind, and ne, and one seminar, no, okay. Or sin, no, good at the young coupon. A catcher, Joshua, say. Or sin, no, a radi catcher, Joshua, say, and ne. Mimuni Misraim and super efu or so. And Mimuni. And the Mimuni. Do I go on? One can't be ours. And the Mimuni. Misraim and super. Today, I'll roll away the reproach of the Egyptians. And super. 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fra war will be to me tell me what so pow war ya do ya day we in the pa ya can the pa ya say war because hey ya can the pa ya boy ah and super and Bible say I will remove me sa super na fruso abushia 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
0: 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purposeful, and then you what mind mentality. And so I hey, move. And the way you didn't catch wrong, say today I've wrought it over. So you need to have this move. But yeah, from so, I mean, Egyptians reproach. 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Jesus. I'm Arabia ya kwa radi nyanko pani. 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Wonsa bibi wano hon. At least one who will grand one, grand, grand, shall find us out of your idea. When someone can such row, I wish that is the reproach on your family. And I'll pay your quare radiant and coupon. You won't pay a radicassa. A radio cassacher Joshua said, and nay, Joshua, no a leader. Joshua, no a leader. Naninyan Kupa was for Kachirano. Kachirano say, yes, you are my leader. Yes, sir, at the old Egypt to Anamono. Now, what can hope in Anamoba? But I want you to have in your mind, say, and nay, I'll roll it over. I am rolling it over. And nay, me, Yefriho. Nefriho, when you are dream for yes, say. Do a chapter six, okay, see today. I have given the land of Canaan, Mumpen, Fonne, and Fina into your hands. Tabusia, and I pay your quiet riding and coupon me a bomb pious. A grade. We yes, Christo dims obey, we a penny moon, we a decam for. And a sad year we say, and that's who ye jumeti out, said Joshua, we lead and no radicate and say, but ye sound so panel. But ye. And this will be by ye, you pay the mount, and I don't pay your quiet riding and coupon. Ye bomb pious, I would add, and super be a day busiaso, and super be a damaso, and dama wadiaso, and dama brabosu, so somebody who name, I didn't know yes, Timo, ye buy a say, or Jemra, and would I sound super, so if you Joshua, and the answer, well, yes, Timo, I ready if you are free, I ready Casa, if you are free, if you are free, if you are free, if you Yala bakato rebas kabranta alente me 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And the reproach that is over your family, that is over your marriage, that is over your

0: 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And there are some kind of reproach that does so done soon. Abraham, I say, and ne, I rule over that. Ye ye sad in a fiho, ye ye sound super nefiho. I wish I was one Casachino was in ne. We a leader, we a kun, we a shiri. What could school do some pimpers, but still negativity no wadrin, and quayena da so wadrin. Ye bomb pire with Jesus Christ on the Basel Radin Yanko Ponce, a Radin is a kind of slavery no fuadrin.
1: Thank you.
0: Yeah, mon pai we is Christ.
1: Father, in the name of Jesus.
0: Yeah, mon pai we is Christ. In the name of the Lord Jesus.
1: Thank you, Lord.
0: Ya mo akwanya na wusu awuti e na wusu otumi afre na ene wo abo empire 0302216561 0302216562 0302216561 0302216562. Aha e ya dum 106.3 FM because a radikasa wusu wakasa kasa radikasa wusu wakasa. I was a radical tree, Joshua said, and ne, may ye supano. 0302216561. A radical, sir. Because a radical, I was a wakasa.
2: A radical, sir.
1: Amen.
0: All right, we don't want to cast an offer free.
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0: Russia, Rita. 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
2: but you don't want to catch you
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1: 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I said
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3: eh awo no me e mabio
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3: awurade akasa
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3: wa wo ba ko
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3: What say?
1: Say na opese beka ho. Dodo osen.
3: So onye bi ka ho.
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3: Amen.
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1: 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A dear or pa wo and a dear where they as it's mu ever conquer. Be also when you had opportunity to call, but also war and you'll be brave. I done and super and super that also. Where Jesus Christ to demo ever my brother and tell my bompay Eddie Mamma.
5: Papa and another pay ye jay in nipper a fray no more to me. 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
1: kasa,
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5: 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And a pay kasa,
1: kasa,
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1: kasa.
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1: kasa.
5: Papa yam papa wanna say. Yan son free program, you see. No, I say one when yam. I'm going to be a woochie. Yet that was it. So woochie.
1: Woochie.
5: Amen.
1: Amen. I wish ya. There, baby, I die. Cause we are any pity. So I don't be sure. But you see, some pie will twas off your. Twas off your baby, I will be a twas. 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I will baby be a da o bia. 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Sila, no, no, eh, eh, what is wrong? Hey, we. Aha, page no so. Cause it was a co-host name. Aha. Aha. All right. And Tiabusia? Why all night? Oh, we all night. Oh, we all night.
0: Mama Kuma, to be a more. Minya Mikasa.
1: Oh, we all night.

0: said,
1: What's
0: it say?
2: And then you bring a mea duma, ye honored Sunko. Our Dansuma, Shebu. Sorry, friend, King's Cottage Pentecosta.
0: Okay.
2: And the Riches of Glory Academy and the opposite.
0: Okay.
2: A chair prophet, Nanaya, please. I swear ye.
0: Okay.
2: A down small branch. And then you bring ya nine pepper near chassis. Momadia bra.
0: No, my chassis.
2: Not pepper, no, my chassis.
0: Hey.
2: Now, about sending your men nominal quasso. A yard man. Yes, we be a witch and none of pay said, Nanya, Momadia, my insia. Now, have you a doubt, Subiano? What do you for so? Send me a coupon,
0: a radibe cassa,
2: a radibe cassa, a radibe cassa. What an amount of course, a bec cassa. A man sent any SC.
0: This order in Guan Bishop. All right, in tea, and then in Cabo, you must say, Nay, you may all night. And tea, Bomodia, and the Kubi. Soften an air, praise me, Chia. All right, Abusia. A catcher said, Yamia Dumois. Next dimension, next dimension, next dimension. What's the movie? I'm paying big jack, dance my patemco. Hey, maybe I will be anybody next dimension. Also, coin him. The bibiabu, what genimu, and a boot table was so coin him. Purposefully, spiritually, and then mental. Any power, you know. I need a change and a shift. Yeah, Papa Bishop, you also answer. And I would tell you, my dear, we say, I to answer for Prophet Samuel Addison and Dr. Evangelist Akwesidonko, 25th of this month, at the 1st November. And I said, Enyumre. I'm a fine and question, Yenya, and the shrakes here at the amount. Carbon vibe for the time being or main time, Saturday, Bishop birthday. No, my catcher, your papa birthday. What? And to what you know, so many years Saturday. 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

0: 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It's about to well went to Yibia me border rudy amount war of it is a bombardier in a shame 8:30 came and upon on a training farm. Now, it's a BBR editing in a big share of condition. Papa, once again, congratulations, congratulations, congratulations. In him saying, Yamia wa frono, or Rubey Juma, now 5 years ago when me and 2031. 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Yamifasuna, will be quiet at their mind. Meda was a passer, would they feed you a true Adum 106.3, now that's with tea. 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
1: Yeah.
0: Some wa so dan.
1: Pacho ye wa so dan, ye wa so dan.
0: Okay.
1: Bibia koso fine.
0: Ba mo ni mission house.
1: Ye ni mission house. Inte yesese obi mission house my.
0: Mo. Na obi mission house mama. Wo ye katisi no, ye be yu fi o.
1: Pacho ah. Enye ye wure dwom de ye wure me nyumu mbra ina.
0: Okay. 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Ena odoko piti point is
1: koyi one person next year in your congregation.
0: Okay, that is what I say. Baba, see, dance man, what is it?
2: Bump, touch on your
0: head. What's it done?
2: Ready.
0: Oh my God. 10 times better. Oh my God. Yo, what's me do? 10 times better.
2: 10 times better.
0: Ah, my finances. Yeah, 10 times better. Echo ye, papa, papa, papa.
2: God has been faithful.
0: I saw no soon. I saw no soon. May I be really me say yes? My bread.
2: You must you, Kakrana, may I know, papa, the cotto has a medieval food, and I'm not going to let me know about
0: 3:30. Yammy, yammy,
1: yammy,
0: yammy, yammy, yammy, yammy, yammy, yammy, yammy, yammy, yammy, yammy, Bibia ne kama nchine no nyam. 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
0: 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Ebrene so na so. First week in December.
2: I started Kakaba.
3: 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We bless you. 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
3: ye mo ko ato mu ye
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0: mo urade
3: urade e
0: de school fo nyina
3: e de school fo nyina
0: e
3: sha won sa
0: be sabre
3: be ti sabre
0: be nya placement
3: be bi ya placement
0: be nya admission
3: be nya admission
0: urade ye bom pa
3: ye urade ye bom pa yo
0: wa bi bia anya wo na
3: Ewe munya sakra na Erade
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0: Erade
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3: ye the judge for
0: lawyer for
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3: bra fi ko na wie ye
0: ye owo
3: we
2: Isaac nkwa dua ye no
3: afinemu
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4: Enfa.
0: But Seigneur Michira wa.
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4: Afinem.
0: Danu wa. Udua.
4: Yeah.
0: Ebeso aba. And they were yesterday.
4: Yes,
0: the Bible.
4: Yes, so.
0: Yes, so aba.
4: Yes, so.
0: Juma.
4: Yes,
0: so aba.
4: Yes, so.
0: Ma.
4: Yes,
0: so aba.
4: Yes, so.
0: Musia.
4: Yes, so.
0: Yes, so aba.
4: Yes, so.
0: And were yesterday.
4: Yes, so.
0: Radia.
4: Radia.
0: Fi.
4: Fi.
0: Fi.
4: Fi.
0: Fi.
4: Fi.
0: Musumi.
4: Musumi.
0: And then
4: Shilami,
0: Shilami.
4: Yes, Lord. Thank you, Jesus.
0: And then
4: Shilami.
0: And then Metin Shilanka. Shilami. Yeah, Metin Shilanka.
2: I receive.
0: Nyamia wo Shira.
2: Nyamia wo Shira.
0: Or see, if you say, ne Radi,
4: Shilami.
0: Afinem.
2: Afinem.
0: Yeah. Uba fara udia u. Afarabo. Udia farabo.
4: Udia.
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4: Ah.
0: 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Udia. 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
0: 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Can you hear some children? A year old, this I wouldn't yet do ya. I feel them and miss a bit, dear. Oh,
4: yes, sir.
0: Dear Papa, ye.
4: Yes, sir.
0: Papa, you'll be a dry.
4: Papa, well, Tuesday, mammy, but muscle tree, mammy. The Benja scoop, one Ghana, one before I call, say, you baby, no. 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
0: 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Tibaba said, which my sending 50 beer and Makohan and Kusku. Not me sending 100. Now frame no woos, or the master no woos.
2: Papa, I told you all.
0: Sure. Dia!
4: Yes, you are.
0: Dia!
4: I report to
0: you, Isaac. Dia! Nothing there. It's nothing yummy. It's
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0: Yeah, mon san kan bo fuma me wati.
1: Eh.
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1: Amplify. 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
0: And I'm a penal.
1: Genesis 26, mm-hmm. chapter 26, so, verse 12. Then Isaac sowed seed in that land and received.
0: He sowed seed in that land.
1: And received. In the same year,
0: He has planted.
1: And the Lord favored him. With blessing.
0: Favored with blessing. This morning, may God favor you.
2: In the name of Jesus.
0: Favor with blessing.
2: Yes, Lord.
0: Favor with blessing. Receive that favor.
2: In the name of Jesus.
0: To be blessed.
2: Yes, Lord.
0: To be blessed.
2: In the name of Jesus.
0: In the name.
1: In the name.
0: Of Jesus.
2: Of Jesus.
0: Favor with blessing. Favor with blessing. Favor with blessing.
1: My father, you know.
2: So just starting now. Or see, the same land though.
0: The same
2: which I say, Obia do be both as a
1: squad. I mean,
0: I mean,
1: Daniel, woman, Tiba, I couldn't tell you. Na yan sani unumu asembiara or hini bisa wonu. Oh, no one said, what channel in Konya, if one pedia hunufo a wowo na hinie no mu nyina emprendu
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1: Daniel 1:20, and in all matters.
0: In all Bible, in all matters. In all matters. In some BM
1: of wisdom.
0: Of wisdom.
1: And understanding.
0: Be in some your name in Yansa. 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
1: and concerning which the king asks them
0: enema na fa hu nyina ohene bisa omu nyina ano ye kwai
1: he found them
0: ten times better
1: than all the
0: learned
1: magicians
0: and
1: enchanters
0: who yeah home quiet asama ba
1: 10 times better
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0: bbm o ah o hini bisa won ohun wo dan de ne na furum say omo ye 10 times better than omo mo di e breko wi ni kisi e wi we ni nyina a chen mu nyina na magician so wo mu amu chante amu yi say but amfa but bbmu no
2: bbmu
0: in all
1: 10 times better
0: in all
1: 10 times better
0: in all
1: 10 times better
0: I feel we say you be 10 times better
2: in the name of Jesus
0: in your ministry
2: yes sir
0: 10 times better
2: in the name of Jesus
0: as a minister
2: yes sir
0: you be 10 times better
2: in the name of Jesus
0: Edda you be 10 times better
2: in the name of Jesus
0: your children
2: yes,
0: will be 10 times better
2: in the name of Jesus
0: your finances
2: yes.
0: Will be 10 times better
2: in the name of Jesus
0: yes
2: sir yes sir
0: I feel that way you know
2: yes sir yes sir better
0: 10 times better
1: yes sir
0: your business 10 times better
2: in the name of Jesus
0: whatever I say something say 10 times better in your business
1: 10 times better
0: your children
1: 10 times better
0: finances
1: 10 times better
0: your finances
1: 10 times better
0: your health
1: 10 times better
0: your prayers
1: 10 times better
0: your prayers
1: 10 times better
0: your reading of Bible
1: 10 times better
0: my holiness
1: 10 times better
0: every aspect
1: 10 times better
0: shout 10 times better
1: 10 times better
0: may God
2: yes,
0: make you 10 times better
1: amen
0: may your beauty
1: Jesus
0: be 10 times better
1: in the name of Jesus
0: may your wisdom
1: yes,
0: be 10 times better
2: in the name of Jesus
0: may your ideas
2: yes,
0: 10 times better
2: in the name of Jesus
0: your ideas
2: yes, sir.
0: 10 times better
2: in the name of Jesus
0: understanding
1: yes, sir.
0: 10 times better
2: in the name of Jesus
0: shout 10 times better
1: 10 times
0: better.
2: Ten times better in the name of Jesus.
0: 10 times better than the name of Jesus. 10 times better.
2: Yes, sir.
0: 10 times better than the name of Jesus.
2: Yes, sir.

0: Mozama Kristo. Disco.
1: Christian.
0: Disco.
1: Mozama Kristo.
0: Mozama Kristo Disco Church.
1: Disco Disco Church. Disco.
2: 10 times better.
1: 10 times better.
2: Yeah. May our children.
1: Yeah.
2: May our children.
1: Yeah.
2: 10 times better.
3: In the name of Jesus.
2: Me see, may our children.
0: Jesus.
1: 10 times
2: become 10 times better.
3: In the name of Jesus.
2: In the name of Jesus.
0: In the name of Jesus.
2: Shout, I believe it.
0: I believe it.
2: Once again.
0: I believe it.
2: Once again.
0: I believe it.
2: Once again.
0: I believe it.
2: Once again.
0: I believe it.
2: What did he say?
0: Yeah,
2: we're busy.
1: Yes, Lord.
2: We are in the 10th month.
0: Jesus.
2: And Bishop Dr. Uzu Ansa. Hey, 10-10. Bishop, you'll be 10 times better.
3: In the name of Jesus.
2: On the afterglow, 10 times better.
3: In the name of Jesus.
2: We see me do money there. This is being a woman. Ten times.
0: Papa, 10 times better.
2: May you receive
0: 10 times better
2: blessings
3: in the name of Jesus.
2: 10 times better.
1: Yes, so. Oh, happy birthday in advance.
2: Yeah, busy, I see. Busy.
0: And
2: then you have a trip over to Africa. Then you ask something before costume. You have a pair. You have bump pair amount. You'll be 10 times
0: better. 10 times better.
2: I understand.
0: 10 times better.
2: And then I'm going to go. If you had no man, you'd be a juma. A bad juma.
3: O
2: person was so seedless. Can Genesis 26, 12. Was it Isaac D.I.?
0: Dan
2: Noir.
1: Tried that
0: for me.
2: Oh, child.
4: Mama Sachibia ni domi.
2: Mama Sachibia, may bomb pie the man say.
1: Yes, Lord.
2: May you become 10 times better.
3: In the name of Jesus.
2: May your become 10 times
3: in the name of Jesus.
2: In every aspect. May you become
3: 10 times
2: better.
3: In the name better. Of Jesus.
2: Now,
3: we are Sudimu.
2: Amen.
3: Amen.
2: And God, why was Sudimu? Ebrenesua.
4: Nasua.
2: But you want to make a saying?
4: But you have a man of Shama.
2: Enoch, I'll free a shaman. A bomb pie the mount.
3: Well, yes, Sudim.
2: Well, yes, Sudim.
3: Well, yes, Sudim.
2: Enoch, we bomb pie.
3: Well, yes, Sudim.
2: Hey, may God give it to you.
3: In the name of Jesus.
2: Stand better.
3: In the name of Jesus.
2: Stand better.
3: In the name of Jesus.
2: May God favor you.
3: Yes, so.
2: May God favor you.
3: Yes, so.
2: May you be favored.
3: In the name of Jesus.
2: In Jesus' name.
3: In Jesus' name.
2: Amen.
3: Amen.
2: Wow, what's up? A brother, so.
4: Now,
2: but you want to make a saying?
4: Joseph Tetadaki, I came across.
2: I came across. Joseph Daki, across you. Me bomb pie the mount.
3: Yes, sir.
2: Hey, well, yesterday.
3: Well, yesterday.
2: May you become man.
3: Yes, sir.
2: 10 times better.
3: In the name of Jesus.
2: Your siblings.
3: Yes, sir.
2: 10 times.
3: In the name of Jesus.
2: Better.
3: Yes, sir. Yes, sir.
2: You be a man.
3: Yes, sir.
2: Yes, sir. Yes,
3: sir. In the name of Jesus.
2: Yes, sir.
3: Well, yesterday.
2: Isaac Diaye.
3: Afinem. Yes, sir. Yes, sir.
2: Yes, sir.
3: Yes, sir. Where is Sudim? Where is
2: Sudim?
3: Where is Sudim? Where is Sudim?
2: Amen.
3: Amen. Pa.
2: Wow, what's the brilliant swan? A brilliant swan.
5: Now, so.
2: But you want to make a saying?
5: Be a me, as a man can say.
2: As a man can say, may you become 10 times
3: in the name of Jesus.
2: 10 times better.
3: In the name of Jesus.
2: Every aspect.
3: Yes, sir.
2: 10 times better.
3: Yes, sir.
2: May God favor you.
3: Yes, sir.
2: May God bless
3: yes,
2: you.
3: Yes, sir.
2: In Jesus' name.
3: In Jesus' name.
2: Amen.
3: Amen. Pa.
2: You got a brilliant swan.
6: Now, so.
2: But you want to make a saying?
6: Boatin Dora.
2: Who prefer him?
6: Me prefer God Dumasi.
2: Oh Dumasi. Ah Boatin Dora.
3: Yes sir.
2: Oh Dumasi.
3: Yes sir.
2: May God bless you.
3: In the name of Jesus.
2: Receive.
3: In the name of Jesus.
2: Better.
3: In the name of Jesus.
2: Tenth man.
3: Yes sir.
2: October.
3: This
2: day.
3: Yes sir.
2: God bless you.
3: In the name of Jesus.
2: Tenth better.
3: In the name of Jesus.
2: Jesus name.
3: In Jesus name.
2: Amen.
3: Amen.
2: Wow. What's the brilliant swan? A brilliant swan.
7: Now swan.
2: But you want to make a saying?
7: I shall be detected if traffic for the other.
2: Kodiabe tete me bom pai wo yesterday
3: yeah.
2: Wo yesterday
3: wo yesterday
2: munti
3: yes
2: sir Kodiabe fo nyina
3: yes sir
2: e ya fu
3: yes sir yes sir yes sir
2: we ko school
3: yes sir
2: hey day
3: hey
2: come
3: yes sir
2: times
3: yes sir

0: Jesus' name.
1: Amen.
0: Amen.
1: Amen. Amen. Amen. Amen. Amen. Amen. Amen. Amen. Amen.
2: Amen.
1: Amen. Amen. Amen. Amen.
2: Sister, my
1: better fast. Hey, sister, ma, sister, my be sister, ma, I never I did be never come so.
0: Yes, sir.
1: So we see, I
0: yes, sir.
1: Nay,
0: yes, sir.
1: Nine,
0: yeah.
1: October,
0: yes, sir.
1: May you become,
0: yes, sir.
1: 10 times
0: in the name of Jesus.
1: In the name of Jesus.
0: Of Jesus.
1: Of Jesus. I can be a new one. What's the brand new
2: one? Not so.
1: What I'm in the case saying?
2: That's all. Mama JB.
1: JB, you got a favor.
2: Kwa Mosu,
1: Mama JB, be bumpy mount. Ewo yesterday,
0: yes, said,
1: may you become ma,
0: yes,
1: 10 times better.
0: In an embassy,
1: Shirao,
0: yes, sir.
1: Senyo Shira,
0: hey.
1: Isaac, you know,
0: yes, sir.
1: Afinem,
0: yes, sir. Yes, sir.
1: Chaho,
0: yes, sir. Yes, sir.
1: Ha. Well, yesterday,
0: well, yesterday,
1: receive,
0: yes, sir.
1: 10 times better.
0: In the name of Jesus.
1: Amen.
0: Amen.
1: The last person. Ebony Swan.
2: That's
1: one. What am I saying?
2: Auntie Mary Apam.
1: Auntie Mary. Me bomb pie ma were yesterday. Auntie Mary Apam were yesterday.
0: Were yesterday.
1: Me do your point of contact.
0: Yes, sir.
1: And we wish for you now. Union with you now. May day.
0: Yes, sir.
1: Come.
0: Yes, sir.
1: 10 times better.
0: In the name of Jesus.
1: May day. Receive.
0: Yes, sir.
1: Blessings.
0: Yes, sir.
1: 10 times blessings.
0: In the name of Jesus.
1: In the name.
0: In the name.
1: Of Jesus,
0: guys. Of Jesus.
1: Want to be afraid. May you become 10 times better. You are not here. May you become 10 times
0: better. In the name of Jesus.
1: May you become 10 times better.
3: Yes, Lord.
1: May you become 10 times better.
3: Yes, Lord.
1: 10 times better.
0: Amen.
1: In the name of Jesus.
0: In the name of Jesus.
1: Fans out to a video.
0: Yes, Lord.
1: Fans out to machine.
0: Yes, Lord.
1: Fans out to character.
0: Jesus.
1: Yes, Lord. I declare.
0: Yes, Lord.
1: The 9th day of October.
0: Yes, Lord.
1: 2026.
0: Yes, Lord.
1: Whatever you are.
0: Yes, Lord.
1: May you receive.
0: In the name.
1: 10 times better.
0: Of Jesus.
1: 10 times better.
0: In the name.
1: 10 times better.
0: Of Jesus.
1: Every aspect.
0: Yes, Lord.
1: All aspects.
0: Yes, Lord.
1: 10 times better.
0: Of Jesus.
1: Receive it.
0: Receive it.
1: Jesus,
0: in the name of Jesus,
1: may you are
0: so. Yes, so.
1: Yes,
0: in the name of Jesus,
1: may your family,
0: in the name of Jesus,
1: receive,
0: in the name of Jesus,
1: 10 times,
0: in the name of Jesus,
1: better.
0: Yes, so.
1: In the name,
0: yes, so.
1: Of Jesus,
0: yes, so.
1: In the name,
0: in the name
1: of Jesus,
0: of Jesus,
1: may our ministry,
0: yes, so.
1: Become 10 times
0: better.
1: Better.
0: Yes, so.
1: May dance,
0: yes, so.
1: Emmanuel,
0: yeah.

0: Shout, I believe it.
1: I believe it.
0: Once again.
1: I believe it.
0: Once again.
1: I believe it.
0: I'm in Minister
1: Nemba. I believe it.
2: Amen.
0: Last one.
2: Amen.
0: Upon.
2: I receive.
0: Gentlemen.
2: 10 times better.
0: 10 times better. 10 times better. Where would you be the Yamuchra, Yamama, Janet, Amfu, Asamoa? Amfu Asamoa, would you be the Yamuchra 10 times better? And we used to kiss with him what we be a wooden birthday and Nibiano. Mama, many Baba any cut it when you say Yamuchra 10 times better. I was a corner soon. What if I was a name? Hey, I asked him, what do you see who's a...
3: When I... In part of my district minister.
0: Oh. Oh, Papa.
3: Minister the phone.
2: Oh.
3: So, imagine if you hear a tsunami, ma, if you hear me now. My district minister, ni, Papa, Kroti. Ya, me, Fanny, Krensi.
0: Ah, and none of him won.
3: Another 3 days.
0: Kutuku. Kutuku, this is minister.
2: Oh.
0: Kutuku, this is minister. What's your friend saying?
3: Nick Papa Crotty.
0: Didn't boy me thing.
3: Nick Papa Crotty.
0: Nick Papa
3: Crotty.
0: Tinegan Westwood. I knew ye. In the Papa Crotty, you may probably see. I was half console. I was empire. Software, not active service. Where was I? Nyame.
2: Oh.
0: 1 year when they were in the choir. Nyame for the crazy. Samson and Jack, me TK, no, I'm a demisita or no condition. And also, Fimu yare we just 1 4 days when we man North Carnation Christ will be in shedding in our own shedding. Yamia Duma 21st of this month. You could and I if you could get a coin, but you do some me and Uncle Buama if you are come. I go see ya, Yame and come home was a constant of ya and you come. Why on chip we said in Ire? Make I say. On the 10th of this month, a Ochina, a Bishop Dr. Wilson, one only Bishop, yeah, Wilson,
3: yes,
0: my mentor, and to be able to the Bompire man on the Empire, but no, here Bompire, and I was so shrano, Sikemu, BBM, Yaman, when your mother say your cobas and the scanner, you be so go for small or show. I did to me and more Bishop and may I do my on the 10th. I watch a baby and until I next dimension I bust from 25th of this month and I'll see an outry Bishop Anderson and the doctor because he don't call me Vic Masiaba. May you now go Buana and she can go on at the end of Yam. We say Yamin Kayo, who would see me be a Yamin Shrow now on my insu ye. I was a corner so which when you would YouTube. We use our day, mommy. Now, maybe I took a Facebook. No more cock of share. No one said TBU. No one said, obey 10 times better. And who do you have a finance? You know, be sweet. Yet, I must say, the Missy, I say, a chamber, no, no, and I have bono. I would know I took one tire pie. I may have to remember. But so, I hope I saw Freddy a bomb pie 10 times better than Mama. Mother, born a man in Yanko. Get in 10 times.
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2: 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Nti e chire a me nsia se me tie wasem etie wo preaching. Mo bom pa ye because ye so a ma chine no mo bom pa ye the same thing. Ti di mo na me de be ni ye me ko school ni na o ma me radio. O se fato ha no se. Nti adom ba ye no no ni frequency na o se. What is our radio for so I'm catching one. And see, me, you should station with your number, but see me, you may search it. But me, I'm sure I'm watching that. No, my searches are me. While I was at the chimney, who was the sunshine the next day. It's in just an oppression, neighbor, I'm too. I'm not sure that I'm in search it. And I'm starting 17. See me, who say I do my 106.3 for so many years. The story of my chair, the station, me changing. 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I feel that obey my downfall. Miss many are my womb, may. Men who said men and men may, they be our do my family, and then and with a ma, me no relationship. And then church, I obey you, and now I saw you. Almost Uncle Lanus, and I'm said that I remember that you were so I stuck in you. Men are surely, yeah, obviously. Now found to open one who comes back with me. I quack was a sister's ever got to station because they are two in change. Me, mammy, introduce you, woo, about my bra boom, and bet you preaching.
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0: 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Ah, Santi Memon. 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No toss you in, men fan and twine. 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And now I'm in the big Casan and Gansa. It's a Uofa, Uofa ba. To me, what I know, fe. I send by a Kenny Fee and Carbon Tree. And Sandy, many be on one. I'll see you to be children. Yeah, by your Bangwadi. Mama list. I'm a bam in every school. No list. Counselor now. No list. No, me here list to be. So, some person would insure ba, Mvamra. Person would contain ever, Mvamra. List me be here list. My daughter, this is no list. I'm a chemist, Debbie. Me here list to be. It is my responsibility. You better be a mechanic, say, and yam me up, baby, baby. Who are me by me pe? I need your home. But the woman may get to say, you won't have no. I made my mimi, my cinnamon suit, me were responsibility. You were juma. Send me, I'm protecting my spam. You won't see you. What the opa? Who's one's in here? And a knife. Counselor to our street. But you see, some of these things, they shut that buapa. Messing me my list. Messing me here list. Consult to me senior brother. Consult to me papa. Because me papa will be by yen the bangwadi on your list. They may require me yen wadi. Masia mammy list. What's the OPB? Me mammy, mammy Dora, so far my queen. I'm a bread pie because if you will be into your pay a day, there's a mummy or see any day, PBA. Yeah, I'm one more crab or woman. And I say, yeah, my list. Like I said, I'm a mammy listened. More, I will for a more tom on mano. And then we will feel. I get this, sir. And I will ban it to be to me. I don't know. I didn't fast will be heavy. It doesn't make sense. Maybe a memo there doesn't make sense to me. And he said that Mwa. Masse Kofi Buahin. Robert Kofi Buahin. Masse Woodie, the old Bianca, Odebe, Tonya, my Bibria. Save that money. Never share a baba away. And then Quada, Yame Yama Domoa. So I would say Yame Yama Domoa. No mamma. I'm fine, Shawan. I put you back on a memo, say, and high dine to Nemusa. Even Sikaka Crow, when you're on a twas, in a moon sit down. I put you up. Who grab one set of crab? We need bram on the fro. They can't talk to you. We a jet. I a ferry answer, you Jimmy. Say a ferry, you Jimmy. Whooper will be back. Build that kind of rapport. Yesia. We go on my own, my papa crunch rail. Yesia. Counselor, match it. Bibia Boko, dear. Because it's very, very important how I'll say, build a better future for our children. And he say, ma. And Quadano, Beware, Finn, and the Trin Sunday, I yell tin tin tin tin tin tin, Ubisi Falcon Fembra, Fanco Cobra, Fawesebra, Fawebra, Fawebra, ye quatch, you a branty scare crowd, wait to me and Gadano, no, the Ninina Babe, if you or qua, and I do not cry when ye, why ye, who are dear, ye near ye, Sira Suono, ye could do fear of an ane, yajo.
1: Abre,
0: 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What stressing? It do hunu obano krebi wa after day no ohunu obano a pen wo pen asem ba hu se bibi kachire se adena ma bresa ema oberima obese wo ba pen no embresa ye background check na dia e automatic ye background check oba wa invest wo ni mu ahwe no mfie do a background check of the person. mo amaye counselors na mo wa adwuma eh wo se saa nima we mutimu ye na mutimu ye obi atwere wo TikTok. A great message to all parents, especially mothers. Any mothers in ko? I don't know what you're mothers. Even didn't know what you're mothers. Any parents? Be the American. I'm catching them here. It's a meme, baby. Happy. No list. They both parents. We are bema na uni se two minutes o dia ese you free fie na ye ko pe be be kure bi ase artist ni pe bi e no na because we shed an ye even bema we shed an ye bema. All right, so okay, meba sesia can we read this scripture bi ansa na ya ko that's what your mamen komra mamen komra ma first say a tipping question because who ensonsono ye da unyame abode ene unyame 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Yes, that is true, you were there but would the enemy who list and now my head and my many ever come once a so I didn't do my GAV into so I listed in it so I won't be jina hobe come again woman yeah 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
0: 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And now, young, so you're Kaguyan Papa Brabos and in Penny Fiamu Pony Ministry better.
1: Amen.
0: Name Penny Fiamu Nasiamu better. 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Name Penny Fiamu on Yami Berman Greater Grace.
1: Amen.
0: Yes, sir, Rade. Sir, any Pebbiara was Sisi, Amana Qua, on Fenguno so.
1: Amen.
0: Daddy, a radin shroud not on show so. A radin shroud not on no more. A radin shroud not on Trewashim. We say, any generational blessing. A radin shroud not Dutch or nana ne be mekase. And pa, nami wona ne be woho. 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Bishop, Doctor, Paul, Yao, Osu, and Sir. 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

0: 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And then young girl, I saw. Now, she said, I'm a tear sim, Samila be a tear sim, big old five for a tear sim, Julia tear sim, Kojana, eh, my jay, I saw where they're bedroom for us. 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tips and no pay me new air and say. Baby, I will call weekend dim, Bomodia say. Baby, I will be called Biara. Oh, only papa cope. Man, come here, no, only papa cope. I will trust you, no, or be I would you to myself, way dear, or you may trusted person, Mr. Sandy Pano, Bomodia, set unami, or on the number of head. And Pimpy, you drew baby near Busa say. Say in case a baby a witch a crabby be a whiny and friend, I feign will be in his cell phone. I feign our babies, I say ye, na me bapenny in the crown and number to say, Mikuno number, me number, Miss Row, and no pay, but what then say, O doffu be, O baby, O kunu be, with dear wood trusting on man a number in wood trim, a son say, a yassi, in why you home. Baby a wook obiano, just one person, man a number in wood trim. Baby a wook obiano, Mr. Ayakra, and co baby. I will be named whereabout. Oh, co baby, my one more. And Nasa send pa back on our trusting on my own who say, Mio Adam, Mio Colibu, Mio Cotun say, and Cosha baby this weekend. Ah, ye name baby, I will know. And Cosha baby and Paconia, ma, so oh, co weekend. I will be any baby, I will co weekend. One cassan cassa or personal safety. I will bamboo home some and who here until I ye kai kai ye hui. But more day, say nipa ba ko de o won number e wo tri me da se se nya make we be di so o ye ne sa e be bo a o nya mi shira o
1: wow I see well I'm overwhelmed and but that's fine so be to kwa nipa ba ko a ne number so emergency contact a trustworthy person udra watchre ne sem nyame adom medu at least one person. Wow but your one person or friend na wo mfa obo no ma woni me say asumasi ana obente but then obedru wo friend say nipa no kra wo be obebo modern na wafa no nipa no mfa
0: me patcho say one person no on fa dia ba ko ehu hia ne say bebia wonan bia no share your location to that person e bia me wa hey
1: no you be a wonnim wonni sa technology insight no
0: your voice note man
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1: no we need WhatsApp on so
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1: okay wow that's a good one that's a very good one yepa right my ninja dia kana ma me so why my cool be of ya ntia dia we dem ma ma
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1: we betwa picture
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1: screen wo
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1: take a picture
0: now with your sending
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1: taxi you have the right so be pick it na info nyine yeah
0: eno kra wo yes sir adwen boni bi woni tri mu esesa
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0: Obi, eh Obi.
1: Yeah, me name, say me name, di me na me kan. Me no ni apa. 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
0: We we yes eh.
1: Ah, ya me tell ya kan. O yes ade.
0: O yes enye.
1: So aye.
0: And until I say, yeah, yeah, yeah, yeah, yeah, yeah, yeah, yeah, yeah, yeah, yeah, yeah, yeah,
1: yeah, yeah, yeah, yeah, yeah,
0: take a screenshot of the
1: take a picture.
0: A picture of the number.
1: Yeah, compulsory.
0: Oh, yeah, babu. Wow, who bambon sim.
1: Obi Baba Srami will feel crown or car. Make me take a picture. Say, be your caller for Uber. Me take a picture.
0: Yes.
1: They say, eh, yeah, a damn be yenida. Into all cases, you know, I sign Buame pa. Play kura won fro no ya yeah, play number no ka do bi be shia wa wo bi okro woni play no kura woni se wo number
0: number no so kura no e wo boarding pass no
1: woni
0: enti wuti me de ma obi se me de flight we
1: me de flight we se na
0: airport now
1: ko screen no so yes screen no so
0: wo be do hot time
1: woni se me kan obi ke se eh I'm po I'm po obi nim enti right that's great DCOP Amani, thank you very much. Nana me dasi. Mwamo send the message na mehu. Edith, Holland to say, yeah, and then you know, so mehu. Right, so counselor.
0: Abusia anope me si ene dia de no eye yem papa ni de upe wupo wachanaya na woda. Any sense, you know, anope the King's Choir. If he asha my middle is away and temp the kings one who a handful. Yes, so ahima wa ha. So ahima answer for crowd.
1: Now I don't pay my been a day envelope. Maybe drew her no day.
0: Oh, Nana Hima
1: or Germany.
0: Nana Hima.
1: I have an owner.
0: Bremen. Nana yeah.
1: Nana Usia.
0: Nana Usia. Nana Usia.
1: Drew her envelope.
0: Yami Isra, papa, papa, papa.
1: That goes for money, yeah, Eros.
0: I know the I know see I upon my friend.
1: But I appreciate it. Many supper. And Obi yeah, I say me call lunch. And I'm so lunch or say brunch or say whatever. Or UK or Baby C and Mammy. Just any abrazo or something. I'm so my heart. Counselor. To add the old kind of
0: Danny, me patch on me das. Ebusia anti and a pay send ye King Square, omu passe, omu di I would done yon papa. Emma yem papa no. 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But me perse ye quad j and yom no. If it King's Choir, our war, a shaman, Middle East, SDA, a Safo. SDA, a Safo. A war, a shaman. Yes, Middle East, and a pay one more.
1: Hey, did I mean, Miss Mason, my SDA full member?
0: Daddy, sorry, Ben, I'm sorry. Now, we'll see.
1: Roman Catholic. No, Debbie, me new one church.
0: Okay.
1: No, me a Christian.
2: Amen.
1: And only he am a pa.
2: Amen.
1: And SDA, dear, just would you say do Saturday, be I do Sabbath online.
2: Wow.
1: Program me, be I'm friend, Sabbath day online talk.
2: Amen.
1: Yes, let us, young cherish, say, ye Christopher. And your denomination, you know. I'm SDA person,
2: amen.
1: SDA member,
2: amen.
1: SDA congregant.
2: Amen.
1: Me sofu ni jina.
2: Amen.
0: So say sofu every adenta. Echo middle is.
1: Middle
0: is. Oh, okay.
1: Wow.
2: Okay. 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
0: 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Ono ani show. 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And Tina Lena say, oh no, so, oh, my, I would up, papa, a man for a tro, another day, obi a tro bibi, and ude, I was saying, yeah, but I'm a caca cra. Or say,
1: how do you know? I'm fine, Juada.
0: Nanka, my baker.
1: Say,
0: baby, daddy, mammy, come, baby, caca, a dorsal, the bass, mammy, come, baby, caca. Or say, happy birthday, a dorsal by me, baby, caca,
1: and
0: make,
1: and on the life of we.
0: Happy birthday, Bishop Doctor Yao, also answer.
1: May a premier also answer.
0: Or say, may you live long to see the goodness of the Lord in the land of the living.
1: In Jesus' name.
0: May your later years be greater than your former years.
2: Amen.
0: May your ministry continue to flourish for the glory of God.
1: In the name of Jesus.
0: Bishop, congratulations. Congratulations. Amen. And happy birthday.
2: Amen.
0: Tia Hao. Or say, Bishop, me do. I love you so much. Amen. Mama Tina will say, yes, Daddy. Yes. And Abra Pokuya Ahunia will also say, Bishop, I love that. From Elder Seth Obin Amoa, or in Sakina,
1: wow.
0: Police in Nino.
1: Oh,
0: say, on Yankopon, on Shah, what you be brave, maybe I can't near Kahon Yamia Adua, a Juada. Daddy, and Unti, Omo Money, yes, Soma, or more trouble, almost in Yami, in Shrow, not on Shrow, not on Shrow, not on Trewa Shimo.
1: Now, what is it? And you mean a more boy, you know? What is a more?
0: Facebook for and so many was a joyous.
1: Joyce and
0: Pastor
1: wada.
0: Joyce and Yomana or your bremen.
1: Sir,
0: I will be there.
1: And I will be here.
0: Sanya, you know. And only be here one person. I will be to me a train, baby, a oko.
1: Amen. So I will go for that.
0: Daddy, sir, and one sermon and not yeka. And
1: all right, so in the birthday and on the ninth, you know, a lot of people are 0270000101. 0270000101. When they are birthday, no between a Sunday, but and Rafford Diana, a

0: Carries Ayeye Edubia Georgina Ewuko Gertrude Danso Janet Ekuya Safua Oscar Kweku Dede Dede Eye Ene and a Pastor Francis Beido Sisi Beido no so Otojumpa on also and they Sisi Beido the birthday. Okay. So okay. Okay, Sisi Beido Nenyuma Hodua Oto. Can I get a Sisi Beido song? And Sisi Beido and Solomon Bobby Amegavi on also so and they birthday. Vida Ayatiga. Anonso so and they and a birthday. More on the 10th of one and ra baby Sam sent you on the 10th of the phone on tea. Yeah, baby bonnet up by Mr. Moody Mommy. Or Chinanopa, woman be by Jumano be memo more quiet or mabo on the 10th of one. It is on the 10th, we count on the 10th, that is tomorrow. Please send it, send it, send it, send it to me. And yeah, be making sure, sir. TikTok, I'm out for a person more enjoying life, but you need to enjoy life. One more person, 12 midnight, I will do something in my house, and I should assume before 12 o'clock, I will worship my Christ Jesus. Me, the Hua Hua, me, Hose, me, ye Christo ni. Counselor, I dear me, Dennis, me, ye Christo ni, me, ye nyame ba.
1: Amen.
0: And a permission, I say, me can't send soon, sooner yet. That woman, we in your mere body. Anyone, I will ye Christopher. One now, what Jesus ready, and no ye in your member. And so, we in your member, one saying, Uncle Pon Catcher Solomon, or say, the people are me deemed that one. So, my people, one of what Jesus ready, and no Uncle Pon from my people. It is so be a what Jesus ready, and no. When you win Yankopon a japa dear. What when you years you need ya, we in your mea body? And you won't care, Christopher. By Yami, I ya genia mea dinner. Empty and can then come to be a more a policy for me the barbon tenant come back. Come once him by Breno Mamma crying. Mosse my young can years soon once him will care more. Now, menimo a big dinkomo. You be dinkomo ni yepa. Mosse my young can years soon once him. I will cast him. Me will video be play mu play and I'm sorry. Be sorry, I'm a Christian and I want to share the gospel with you. Mm-hmm. Just this week. Musi my yanka Yesu huasem. I will basis mu. And na di mo ye ye. Manya baby e jina. Nyame ahwe mo so. Mo musi my yanka Yesu huasem. Musi si yanka Yesu huasem a. Modi yebe kwa ako 2 years, 6 months. Any mimi say me, I will be the first person. I will be, because I know I'm starting here from Kumasi. It's not true. We are going to preach in buses. In buses, in trotros. What do you say, Cassidy boy, your churches, yo? Yet Tonse, eh, yeah, Juani, Kenya, me, asem. Some. Mosemay and Kenya, me, asem some more. Trotron, ne buses, mu. 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More ya can't talk, papa. 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Mamuse, say, what do my near see Christians so? Mehunupa, I dear be ye Christians, dear be a more problem. I dear be ye Christians, dear be a woman, mehunu some more problem in this country. And then we are going to stand and stand tall.
1: Amen.
0: Counselor, maybe.
2: Daddy, may I say the birthday, Papa? I'm not paying so, Ewa, would that, Mamma, I would that, Papa, Nana, or say, Osu, and San Esia Drew. 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
0: 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Amo invite ya.
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0: 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Ye kofo news. 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

0: 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I have no any at your soon is anymore. 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
1: must be able to make sure I mean, comes to work early. They leave on at the time they're supposed to, you know, leave. And then whilst they're at work, they produce to, you know, position the service to the expectations of the leaders as the headquarters requires. It is important also for them not to be left behind because of the digital revolution that we find ourselves in now. It is important because if we don't take care, we'll be, you know, moving to a point where, as an HR, if you continue to go by analog way of doing things, just paper work and all, by the time I realize, I mean, you are not part of, you know, the service anymore.
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1: And also be credible when it comes to information giving, because I was telling them that look, we will need information, but if you provide the right information, that is when the decision
2: has
1: to be right, because if as for computer programs, they are programmed, when you feed them wrongly,
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3: We lack training because it's always lack of funds to train and so on and so forth. So if we are able to get ourselves, build our capacities, I think it will go a long way to help the service and also to help Ghana as a whole.
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12: yemia e free bra wo de me call thanks you computer clinic ba ye no e na ma me ho aye fe na me ye de nyina kosa no
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2: Friday! Mammy 200, Mammy Fazovian in me. 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
3: ne buy
2: for ba. 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
3: Oh,
2: buy a new shoe. 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Oh, buy a slow war. Your power to war. 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A man found penny for a woman. A man penny for a woman. Your woman. 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I can't be. Yenny a jay again. Yes, it go. Your power to war. I would jay at that way. Your slow war. Your power to war.
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0: 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And pensem pensem wene. 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Absa instant loans. Twisco all in one. Mikel's Grace Company. 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
1: 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I had a be an access opportunity bus here. And the whole weekend was up a time at year four. Now what's your home? Yes, free education. Won't you have a now with you? Because if you are be a bebois. Now watch me a cassette, nipper, you still have your eyes. And I know I know a well side dint, you know. Now watch me when you can be, sir. And never back home, you know, you are what I want to obey. Now I've won a top out of a top of a crack. Ye can say even po ye can ya be do baby se your condition be on part se doctor can say our condition we when ya I was a wild drink cause now channel so se fa e ni ago se bio yen can se unya ya no wani 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me say ha na ye den was o go be say o wo I have ni ade am di di num e dia gu anni so abra popia ntia no nti no we try doctor for glaucoma Press a 36 and a lot of work, treat my baby 35 no one year. We're trying for 3 years now. No, we don't know the good that you say, doctor, no claim and insulin in the white. Now, Papa Nade, and I want to make a couple problem. I'm a woman. In here, can you come more be who dear? Maybe can I say, so doctor, for whom problem be? Yes, we'll be been to next week, bra. Be been to next 2 weeks, bra. America, two and a half, no waba, near so much, mamma. Yes, sir, Ebwapa, Sabio Nifrano. 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
1: 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And see, I bet to me, I reduce or avoid, reduce screen time. What now computer, no one, say mobile phone, kakwe biya. Fatu wo, chweni share, adi wo echiri, relax, kakra, ninyina ebwa. Wabon frebi, watch your computer, watch your phone, a manu, I will use you. Memma akwa 3 years, and snap phone, mwa for 3 hours. Uba se obane ni. Kakwe bina waje, oh, kweku kwe yese kwe, so watch your dama, nanyin so e relax, kakra, ninyina ebwa. And I make can you know a juma away what I play him put to one and we are be brave so am when you know driver for well that for me and there be a mochi from my for money to me and then and we are be brave so am when you say be you or one with my dear at home and until I don't know about you I doctors if you are quite a driver was his family and I say you're my space and put the severe ones no for protection ever and after eat fruits vegetables carrots Ninabwa green leafy vegetables are very important. Carrots are very important. Contumery spinach, ninabwa nino. And our fruits now they are coming. And our last one, so I be America, 1 7 said, yenya self medication. And our self mathematics. Mathematics, you say, we see, hey, breast milk, meat, etrity, and you know, not to the gusso. And I see what at me, etrity, eye infection, near the gusso. Jones or Christ, yet me treaty, near the gusso. Sanya meaning in our self medication because the doctor mammy drew we a year past was with Debbie. Wouldn't name the panel problem, and I was with your swoon name, and when I was in Nayashe near Sano. A Finimuniano, at least half one day for comprehensive eye examination. Ebwa, who we and one, why I was cancelling in a scans number child optic nerve in the picture after a doctor for. And say, oh, we never and who so in Nayanyaji. We never know a same be bahu. Yan found to treatment we so nina sabna e bwama yet me boy ni hu bang. There be a kind so ni no okania when ni okania na wada tinti what the education we be ya na wasum maybe our yeah juman hit wo be brea. My daughter for or I daughters for ne dan for ne mwa then was yen nus money na so and ye kama. It abna no pay medasi.
0: Mes medasi na yeshe Frederick Optica and I care eh me be humo.
1: You make us say, me and make us a family daughter, Rachel Kusia Kosa,
0: mm-hmm.
1: 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We win your Domi Pillar 2, Coca Cola Care, when I so, we win one branch, ever hope. 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But my family number is on Brasil, my major or so,
0: 02444982821 02444982821 na wetwi mu nyina waboa yen ama yen chirechire ani obisu oposa e de pawo so opo ekeka na oposa de na so oposa no udi efi kani no udi nkeka wa eka no nti don e waso ya hweye 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Ah, we need.

0: Today I do so no a year Adrum Sports page 1 Kejua Nankasa Eric asie do buwadi wa yekrado na 2026 wosabadi kan ka che say a word assemblies of God omoye congress into a wiase nyina assemblies of God 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
0: wa ma me kanye bro for sembia ni
1: if if wa ma dear Falcon, but it is well.
0: It is not well. Why ma you lost?
1: Of course, but you're saying I'm so but the enquanya hode but na next year so you say jinemu ba we sabila but it's a good initiative of multimedia dear by na obi oba e bi admin sir or release stress pa
0: me say by now ko fugu so so hoda
1: yeah it was beautiful. Wow, we yes before ban nani so there what I say aye beauty lies in the eyes of the beholder no
0: say bia na yeah many gitu we are
1: there at FFF
0: many gitu Too much.
1: Abena. Kwasi de bi anwumre 8 p.m.
0: Uh-huh.
1: Ewa Adum TV so ne Asempa FM so.
0: Yeah.
1: The next up Asempa Star Jumadi ne course so ye Jumadi a ye de made the younger generation the opportunity.
0: Akonya we minya binte banka me come anywo.
1: Well, it depends.
0: Anya it depends.
1: No, it depends. You can be good but then to amount.
0: Oh, David, me dey come to amount.
1: No, I had to overcome over 500
0: and I may catch it on
1: candidates and I say competitors and I say provincial.
0: And it's a war can see women funny a grow.
1: So every Sunday you will enjoy it. No, I'm for talent.
0: Oh yeah,
1: they have massive talent. We say and a raw talent. It's I know the more I'm your program no na for a back show the so fanfa. So they do say be your program not to the center year
0: part.
1: And if you want to the so cost. Don't miss it. 8 p.m. on Adum TV and Asempa FM. And the next Asempa Star, people are really showing their talent. About news, no. big can you do say hey this is yes sports no
0: yeah
1: this is entertainment
0: entertainment let am share entertainment there no na me head your back kind news no cinema to ye na say no oh are they maybe follow up
1: they are good
0: they are very good
1: you know fantinya fantinya so okan fantinya
0: okan joala
1: what to ja what ja no what do say can say boy tasty no
0: obe haje
1: because he just say I want dey ja I yak as a bond feel near different, no paddy any different, and you made any different. You said that Chimus art.
0: Yeah,
1: how they headquartered the air and then confuses your mamma, Mamma, D. Basabasa, and be your gas a boy's tasty, your gas a naked cassia ball. You're only in a
0: DBAB
1: and a special. I would have one more to be there. I'll be your
0: master and Yanokra. Oh,
1: by me.
0: That's so.
1: And it's like Colabia, your own Nobacas. Oh, yeah, come on, me and walk up here. If you go to
0: somewhat to be the Ancassano, a platform. Wo fi ko what yes yeah obi an so fi ko wa so de hunim say but media na yetie hwe aha nti wo se kwa fu ogu hasa ma ne nyon wanwan eh because kwa wo de kwa wo ya dom kwa wo ye multimedia ma men kan sa
1: yeah me o
0: say
1: wo kwa wo ti alignment na wo ho
0: say that
1: na yetu say connection this our ho dey it well and of course yeah tie for so soon see from
0: dabby
1: tie for nyina ya dam say and jason say ma fire ma geo fell so and I bring na bu one ready no super glue atario
0: be say for years 40 years 50 years 35 years so in fra domoda
1: ya appreciate mu nyina ya kai ho ya o ya call DJ wanna yi na company for buy and now trust some of the obi o catch us on phone ni agro
0: so penny
1: your grandmother or your grandfather no so pe wa se bu
0: ana na ma me
1: sports yi uti o se me na ese sports bi na miti mi ni o kan na me pese bi izi eti ye damase
0: conversations
1: yi bebre aba
0: yeah
1: but still mo fa Adom FM in ni agro ni multimedia nyina ni agro da
0: yes ye dom sa bi
1: o kwa sa da crap now share how o mo cherish Adom TV no you marvel very but bi o mi we die hard for an cause am say TV ni te kwa che kra wo
0: e da ho
1: Yedamase.
0: Yedamase.
1: Yeah, fine. Say, Caro, you want to ask Santima? Maybe I won't be giving you an answer.
0: Yeah.
1: Maybe I won't be a. Maybe I'm fine.
0: Yeah.
1: Maybe what?
0: That's so.
1: Yeah, you know. And then you fear that.
0: What's this at the end of the question?
1: Who said
0: that? This was what you're
1: the
0: judge.
1: The minister Asian Central for.
0: I'll be
1: 130, yeah. Of course. Hey, the other boss, so much.
0: Jumbo, you 10,000.
1: But I've been on the Iba. Maybe teach him how be acquired, how he was involved or not, and all that.
0: Now, let us know about yourself in office.
1: Well, na mean, you know, better teach him, yeah. At 130, Ushia Central for 80, but what could
0: you think a minority? I'm not the unknown, yeah, and I just obey address.
1: Oh, no, so those things have to come up, you know, some of the things.
0: That's what you can yaba. I'm will be a quotinefi. So now minister change the answer obey address is soon.
1: Yes, bibia na the National Sports Authority. And na I saw no crime minister in the NC from the investigate with the attorney form na yenyen investigator. And na dey dey obey for him say he was involved.
0: Because letters ni bi ni ade correct say if minister of sports.
1: But you know in the end all these you know people you know them you know say a court this side we bo we yam a court this side we bo we yam. It let him come and talk. Obana said in some nice so we already had here in our son yet. Any questions baby sanin na bisa ni akuye ni mso nti it's well ye nyina ye hwede
0: mu misa questions o
1: ye bisa questions e nkuye nkotra onya
0: nti sports for nkwa na ekwo
1: o obi abetima bebe of national interest or say central for banka the sports journalist nti
0: ye nti you open and our shadow the letter
1: open we be a matter of national interest of course Ghana sika for munti say elala sulala ni ye you say the Ghana phone to yes kano and I should be accountable to Ghana yes and of course yeah every tournament be ano such things happen as in ye dey enipa bi
0: but then the papa was saying, "Yeah, entertaining."
1: But maybe this is to the extreme, and
0: because your money in credibility, as I'm not yet canoe. Now they have not put quite a sports ministry. As I'm in charge of a World Cup, and I say organization.
1: No, can say more.
0: Me, you're closer to a born baby.
1: I said, "The poor share baby, send a baby, baby, to my koye." Abena, then I'm MTN for say. And I'm okay, home, and I did be a bar. We knew for near baby, meaning we said MTN.
0: Hey.
1: Now, video, and yet,
0: calling
1: now, see.
0: aka 5 minutes so
1: enye o de ma 3 minutes kra na ti video da osi ye hu se wanya new phone na no na usu o phone ketekete sa no manum we wa ye kase e
0: onzo de okase
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1: mr jamna ye dawase no you make to make love sweet mr jamna just under 1 week what replace your phone na mano this is what we call love when you feeling when your friend or don't know and amo benyum
0: yeah friend okay, you're queen.
1: Wait and run a kind of meeting, no.
0: Ah, sir.
1: So, relax, and if you that, relax, relax.
0: Ah,
1: Jamasa, feeling your friend or don't wanna. Jamanua, Jamanua,
0: as I'm just over,
1: Oh, my name is up your name.
0: Better, I am cutting.
1: It's empty now. They show what you do. Come up, wow, you so feel easy. Everywhere you go, I'm
0: empty and dear. We had one man or Becca. Network never call on my friend. We empty now.
1: Reports just said they want to recommend an interim coaching staff. Then later we appoint a permanent coach. And I share how the BBA to me a corner. Say, coach, you can be bony dinner, so no, yeah, they want some and so a bread, yeah, a tea for any idea. Now, Ora George, a free year, former vice president of the FA. And what Chile Mo say, GFA president, get to crack what they are back. What a hand a pie, almost me and you doom, yeah. One shot on two abetia, you know, Bianca. Oh, young quo, Tejo Jaffrey.
2: Just by virtue of people saying he may contest, this is a response from a Kets advisor. Techiahin. Is it Techiahin who said that the day are you, if he has any money, he should go to his hometown? This is the biggest or the greatest disrespect a legend of the game he has referred him to. You see, and this is why I think that Ket has failed. Because if these are the people who will sing praises, why won't you fail? And why would you still believe that you? Because where I saw a certain Abedipele, and you saw a certain Abedipele, and today, up to today, and President Mahama said it, up to today, you travel and you say you are from Ghana, and people tell you that, oh, Abedipele, unless you don't mention football. To be very honest with you, me, they mention names like Abedipele, Asamojan, and all that. So if you have a man who has served Ghana, Captain Ghana, gave us three boys, all of whom have played the national team A, and his son, Captain the Black Stars, the last born, also Captain the Black Stars, as we speak today, Captain of the Black Stars is Jordan Ayew, and you refer to that man just because you've heard. Even he has not made any official statement. He has not said anywhere that he's interested to become the FA president. He has not officially said that anywhere, as far as I'm concerned. Just by virtue of people saying he may contest, this is a response from a Kets advisor.
1: I had to say, a punchline.
0: My because of Sobe Onya, GFA president to be dinner. A monfa man of Crobay, my action day.
1: Hey, Osokroko,
0: you're going to
1: be you. Abramakono, the Black Meteors of Ghana, Ghana, I'm renting him in Fiat Junumian, and the 23 of Ghana, Yashani Mosede, Libya, and the Pimso, the Calf, and the 23 of Cup of Nations qualifier, at Yasanya, and Ketua Cry, a Bessia qualifier for Egypt, Nibi, two legs on the 9th and the 17th, Ghana, Medica, Libya, near the return. Never share so our Hanamoti, the Meteos, a cheap ever send a Mussino, and so a busy Yakan is saying, you know, the stalwarts of Ghana, so Ewa Wagadugu, Minoka, say, I'm on a far from Koya, a coffin and Sembibri, a Bayano, and a Togo, and a day Epim so on a Saturday at 6 p.m. Ghana time. It's an Osabia Chenia, the stalwarts of Ghana, Omo, the Omunim, if you do so, Omo Tomukran Fuye, Omi and Kuala Kuala, oh, and ye, oh, and Kuala Small, 17, dear Mususa, be a 16, be a 15, Kurania, dear, dear. It's an one of the Black Queens of Ghana take a bold step into qualification for the Olympic Games in LA, Los Angeles. Where do you ever go? Los Angeles, you ever go? Los Angeles, you ever go? You ever go? Okay, I should have the Yanko.
0: Ah, I hope so. Quiet, the ATT.
1: It's a Black Queens. They
0: also go to 3,000 and you can say, yeah, 10,000. Just say $10,000.
1: $10,000. Hey,
0: if you create to your Kako bet $20,000.
1: It was Skipper. Then I have a question. Mauritius, Paul Moka, me and Sam Mauritius, and to me, and the likes of Alex Kusimusi, from Washington, you know, and Benedict Simon, and so sorry about Kwe Kahun. We need a course of Black Queens. Wow, yet the Epa. Match day 6 of the Ghanaian Premier League is on. How's the book? Airport Post City. And another bad day. On Sunday, University of Ghana Stadium, you're going to be the HR, Sunday, and 70 City, and a Bosha Capo, the two Gasse, or GDS, a Post City, a strong, but on bed, you're going to be a strong bit to me, Christopher Ennin, so you coach my Post City, or so my man, Kramer. It don't make us focus and look away, yeah. About your Swedro Blackstone suffer from a Tema Kumasa Santa Cotoco. Nobody a pimps or Swedro, eh, match and nobody didn't say. Andy Dossi. Andy. It's a media channel, send us a match, and we say, I call me Dima, any Lions, and a D ever bought any. It's a patch or Shannon Sosaf for me. Match is winning, I know, and nobody thing. Hey, Abna, I also was there, also for Toko.
0: Ah, Oko.
1: Dear Ko, you are.
0: Oko ni hwa kotoko.
1: Ta.
0: Mm.
1: Eh, enya has.
0: We yourself, master. U be sam asem, me so call United.
1: Me oh, there be.
0: The maka we ntie me be sam second party enko yanim.
1: Oh, master enya has. Oh, enya has.
0: Na na make I want.
1: I want your comprehension, kura.
0: Be enya you say.
1: Oh, there be. Ah, me be sam simple question. O se ai. Eti kwa bia so ne wansa man no. 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Young Apostles ni Adriana Stars bebo. Na fe Gold Stars ba se Kaoli Stars abo. Brechem United any vision na ebo. Na Medium Sporting Club Lions medika ka chao. 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We any matches abeba so in a Ghanaian Premier League match day 6 a. You don some so bro. 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
0: it will be obi resume
1: but this weekend you be this guy ochana no pa
0: da be na betwa bi amame
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1: volunteer sa
0: it also making sure say where dear abi ahwene e wu metwama wa odam
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0: Ah!
1: On the 31st, yeah, Mami Husa was a swimming costume. Yes! Maybe I told Hits FM Beach Rave.
0: Who discovered to swan?
1: I'm to swan. Rehab, no?
0: But yes, at me, Bibia is Casemo.
1: Rehab Beach Resort.
0: Rehab.
1: Abba. Around La Polytechnic. sandbox stretch hormone polyclinic and polytechnic la polyclinic yeah and one year call but from 2 p.m. near jiremu na dia dia
0: can be my fa
1: la polyclinic
0: and I got say
1: polyclinic
0: and I call polytechnic
1: na man
0: ka say abon wa
1: ka me ka clinic ah cause que ni oga je bas ni bobo ah we are ya go for oh don't say that school at jebo
0: and
1: that's it for nakasa ka kejwa de ho erika si edubu adi over to you abna
0: and ever that say kejwa nakasa na ten ka no address sports page 1 ye di aso ya na kai say mixi choko kejwa je so mixi choko
1: can hot
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0: 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Matia said, I'm going to be a bomotive VAT invigilation exercise. Invigilation, no, I get here in more terms, a banner a tumor.
3: Yo, Yuniaba, thank you. 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
3: 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But uma VAT invoice dey beba. E be sure say VAT invoice na wo chro no the right one. Rate of tax. Ne say wo gye ya obi bi e fra tax identification number ni nyina e wo so. 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
3: 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homa ma
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3: so we yeah we register for VATA yeah wo me fan says say we October anti wo sales are wo tax are ojiji yeah wo September no wo up to the last working day in October wo yeah say what ojiji tax wo 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
0: it
3: ye bo abaso
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1: Audio ya watie eye video drone ti de ohweye wo YouTube de video no eda ho na honorable Vincent wo ha memo no abo de tofa de yetie de wo mu ene de wo ka akwa ba
2: abra
1: boko de
2: well ene ye chenye nra
1: sao
2: ti ebe fa ne sa 7 mother Ghana and we say play oversight responsibility no
1: yeah
2: enye dwuma ketoa yeah, be a man yourself. So even when you are trying as much as possible to as it were, help the system no be sanitized, your integrity need the reputation of the state. Say, will be man, will be say no. Not say be any attention, no man. So that it doesn't happen in future. Crown or yeah, a man yourself. But I mean, of course, I'm not here to do politics. I'm here as a servant of the state, a lover of the state, to make sure say whatever has happened or transpired during the World Cup are in the eyes of foreign diplomatic missions. They've lost hope or they are disappointed in Ghana public institutions. You realize that it was an engagement. I mean, one of the people are. Omutiesika, we know tier $10,000. Man, a mummy, you know. And that's
1: it. Ubiya 10,000, that's what we know 10,000.
2: Ubiya $10,000, but utia half payment.
1: Oh, okay.
2: Visa ne bar, no tier $10,000, nakaho. The next utia $5,000 as a part payment. It is a visa and a banner is what you have 10,000 accounts. So that's what happened. And Sayani Pami, anyway, you know, their names are found in a year minister, no, let's not call a year the embassy.
1: Minister Nkasana, say NSC. Minister
2: Nkasa. Mr. Kofi Adams, I video we. Minister Nkasa. List now the call embassy, no. Sir, Papa, you know, Mami, you know, a kaho. I'm on your Juma for our NSC.
1: Okay.
2: Yes, that is Teoflos Danso and Samuel Bokete Okete.
1: Okay, ti my yenche revelations are wodi abani yehun se ehun sama wodi kan abobwa ba ma ibi kura kwatena fie ni ade. Na pe de yetete ye de na processing fee ni ade na kasa 3000. But ibi tuya ko si sa 10000 a ye ka ho asem ye. Tremu ho na yenti ase processing no. So 3,000, and the German is saying, and if you record 10,000.
2: Yes. So, NSA, any tribe culture fest, Juma Kunwa, Omo US Embassy for, and your motre NSA, and GT4. So, Juma Kunu, Omo your madrin, say, Ubi or Beko USA or Koboa, Amaya showcase the culture of Ghana, Yakoyasa festivals, and then a sound of Manoa. Nipa or Bekubiano, Ubitia $3,000. So $3,000, you know, for accommodation, just a baby aqua obeda. A for internal transportation, you be for airport, baby on Gakoy program, you be for the work other logistics, and a ticketing. Just a plane ticket, Nash is $3,000. So you could clearly see, say, and you say your business venture beyond
1: the soldier, very affordable.
2: Very affordable because America, Okaba. That's the economy ticket card now. There's no way you pay less than $1,500. And it is $1,500 bare ticket. Visa processing. So you be advanced about $300 in pool. Accommodation, maybe I'll call that. Could be about 2 weeks. What you say? Imagine you about $1,000 for accommodation alone. Internal transportation. So it is no business necessarily. And when this agreement was signed.
1: But my tribe first, you know. A quarter tribe, me boy.
2: Yes, tribe culture fest.
1: Tribe culture fest. And only a Jumakua, US Embassy na any more a war, Sankita Hudino.
2: Yes.
1: And no more better woman, D. Etre, Yen Penny for.
2: Yes.
1: A National Sports Authority.
2: Yes.
1: Ghana Tourism Authority.
2: Yes.
1: And Minister of Sports will say.
2: Yes.
1: Wemuna, a Jinan Tema, Munyomobe Dijuma, some money US Embassy. It's

0: mobeba embassy ho no mo ne ko we enye
1: yes
0: yen to ayeje eye $3,000
1: yes
0: and no agreement between US embassy and tribe culture fest no
1: so there wasn't an agreement between US and tribe culture fest
0: omo de
1: what happened in say tribe culture fest no omo any US embassy for na ye jumada
0: okay
1: to mo ni mo track record nti GTA ne NSC for your man say world cup e won sense beba omo kwa koye culture activations and festivals and those things, you know.
0: Mm-hmm.
1: And in one of the meetings, US Embassy for Nika said, Juma Kuwi, I'm an American company,
0: mm-hmm.
1: which is Tribe Culture Fest. I'm an American company.
0: Okay.
1: And I'm a walk, Krabata, or Ghana. And the RGD documents are the objects, you know, HS or more, yes, sports development, culture activations, festivals, and those kind of things. And the other chair, almost all Muno Munkudin, so US Embassy and Kokase. Mungo TSS coming from there. Mona Mono Munko Dins on the Domaka, so about Bamono, which is NSN GTA, no, any mono
0: Magiatum,
1: and Amujitum, some will be to us $3,000, no, at the Ama Womo, and $3,000, you cool mono, no mion, you who say Nadibu, Tribe Culture Fest, a business, Cassibi Adamano, because ticketing. Ana accommodation.
0: We were saying on the free hand mark America, ho. Okwa baby, I'll be koda.
1: Yes.
0: Can cry, you do air koba, and what now would you know? You do koha, air baby, I would know. Nini now was at $3,000 name. Didn't care for papa. And I feel cozy saying,
1: I feel the NSNGT for one penny for no who say, hey, where the business opportunity. Say, Nippon bet me and Avisan India, and yeah, Shasia Kojijin Krofusika. Meanwhile, US Embassy akacha mu se nipa obebe bia na o se nipa ne NSC staff anase NSC affiliate
0: juma yini
1: anase Ghana Tourism Authority staff anase Ghana Tourism Authority affiliate so onye juma yini a ontimi nyede enko so sa nipa no onye juma yini a ontimi enko eno ana US Embassy for kaye enti NSC mpenyimfo ya mpofo ankra ne ya ogenfimo ana GT mpenyimfo so so ye mamifo akutomu and all those mamifo
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1: 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say a dream kata sese na kofo bi say omo ye and omo de public institutions at this harbor anyway the fraud prevention unit the fraud prevention unit of the United States embassy I can declare say nkrofobia omo de omo baaye say we or your world cup coordinator say we or your operations officer say we or your dnd bi kra chaplains me who national sports authority so mo also for bompire ma omo say say no there also you shame so mo say we imams and also mo traditional people and as a traditionalist or also Oguns Adema Wamodia, we should know because if you take a chaplain, you must as well also have an imam because there are also Muslims also there or traditionalists also there. Inti, when this happened, you who's a Debbie, US Embassy for no say Debbie with the Alabraka, there's a more misrepresented actually. Inti, the fraud prevention unit raised the red flag. No catch a minister and say, hey, Kofobia, Diabano. Be se o confirm me ye hu se ampa mo ye adwuma ho minister no so hwe ye no se da bi o mo nya adwuma ho
0: nte ho de o kan no kre no
1: but also na aye dey
0: for the list no ko he
1: that was in March but May 29th na mo sa dia another list for froko was less now US embassy raised the red flag and was in March but May 28th now oh no minister no this list for froko ya and also nkrofo fofro no o mo list ni go dinam di kan boy na nyom na wo sa video we mu do you know
0: second list no
1: yes and una minister na dey call your own video ni mu no many be break aside but be break na your man say any kwa say ye be bo mu din and I say dey mo video betudwa
0: matese
1: but at least also Ghana for one or two be am be say yes am pa say dey we akoso
0: ti dey pa be yesesen asem na ye kan
1: well minister na dey about 90 people na call 90 people no be no your adwuma NSA ana oyɛ adwuma ministry of sports
0: mhm
1: medical anchor minister no ɔkɔ ɔne driver ɔde kɔɛ no up to now my but in the picture beto ho obi anhu sɛ this is the driver obi anti mechanic sɛ nya no krɛ
0: mhm
2: Jim FM
1: what you say NSA boss young performer anchor ɛyɛ ɔno ankasa no special assistant ɔno so ko US samri on my no kasa anko fo no mu jiji diska no hubi in fact eye her excellency lord dina mahama first 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
0: but omo de mano
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0: ye gane te se ene ewe minister ne se obeyan sem chofo nshi
1: mo he has been dazed he is coming to shift responsibility on okujeto ye treno
0: ah adena wo preempt di obabeka
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0: ba se finding scene na ba bia mampani hunu ne se sintowo e no se ya wampofan kan kotena nchen because wo hwe de ekobeya ne letters no dodo no ano again national sports authority na GT boss forward to in just a minister ne hono senye lisia okaso de ko memu a edi we ba ya se ne hu hye dan nim sai
1: minister what the list ko ah sales no munye ne se staff o wa reference a letter from the NSA uzu hunim eh sir then you oversight responsibility now will play over your agencies no play ne say and so you're very incompetent then you should even be sacked. Hey, Obi, Oba, Oba, catch us. So, and I made it. I was just interested in sending the names, and I was not the one doing this. Since I'm a man, she knew it. Just send it, and he's very incompetent. Oku, just two and fallets now. Come on, Oba, visits. And mind you, there were different processes in securing the visas. Even here as MPs, we had different ways of securing visas for here. Abi, yeah, here, no, and I say, yeah, who nipa? What I say? And this amendment took coin. Be a ranking for youth and sports. A World Cup. Na me re person mu kubia. So say me give some mama here. Ti metro krata de abre wu minister. Metro krata ne de bro minister. Say nipa no e bia me re o a medical doctor. But me ko e yini de o say me ne ne ko. Nti e bia ne visa wu. Nti o say e wi ni wan asie give some mama no. Nti no no say na metro ba o de be kwa komo okujeto. O dia say nti okujeto nso be dey. E be hwe no a visa ne de amame. Ama me here no but what I say but okujeto will not be able to verify whether or not say me here your medical doctor or not you won't know the aba
0: to what the information no come
1: no also verify who say call din no the ba say na here eh medical doctor no what I say I'm poor medical doctor I just an example that I'm
0: Matthias
1: so all the names you free was so you say we me a staff of agency over say okujeto no NSA na so be there hunu listen no.
0: Mm-hmm.
1: So, if you cannot be held responsible, how can Okujeto be held responsible?
0: But any man here was so bad, so born a bebo Okujeto.
1: You can't catch say he's naked. He has been naked from day one.
0: Tebin Suana, and your staff, a war ministry, ni NSA, and Nan, when you will be a Tibia, NSA, they listen a man as a minister, you're listening ye. And on also presenting Tibia, a honor, make a session to work Krana. Why do you blame him?
1: And I make catch or say, March, what do I say? U.S. Embassy, Eddie can a flag certain names. So U.S. Embassy for Eddie can at one chama who said no. They have some people that are coming to the embassy who are claiming to be staff of NSA. I'm a war minister. Oh yeah, where? Okay, Oba committee me busano. That has there been a correspondence between you and the U.S. Embassy? Initially, we deny. Later, son of a castle, okay, there has been a call and a mother form via mano. So, unconfirmed, say, assume so, yeah, Jumo NSA. Assume so, yeah, Jumo NSA. Assume so, yeah, Jumo NSA. That was somewhere in March. Now, in May 28th, some few days to World Cup. Now, I'm going to say, what's your letter from NSA? A reference letter from NSA. And you tell me, say, you will not do any due diligence to be sure whether indeed these people are NSA staff.
0: Mm-hmm.
1: Let's say, dear bro, be a chaplain. Be a way, no person just one share. World Cup coordinator, and someone in one share. Then you are very incompetent. You have public services, friends, staff also there who are supposed to do these things to help you, even if you just sanction, confirm all these people.
0: Mm-hmm.
1: come on.
0: Na Ghana Tourism afuanso obeye den wo mu.
1: Say no am ti minu and dusty.
0: Yeah, say and so no no. Tribe for no juma ye na dan for ono a for over 3 years ono na ye na visa ho adwuma e ma no. Nti ye ne nwanwa sa wo bo ni din wo o press conference.
1: Okay,
0: so say ni din.
1: Oh come on. On one side, in fact, also as my kind now, so Tiny and the Dusty confirm everything I said.
0: Oh, yeah.
1: Oh, yeah, because he also said, try for no friend. I catch and say, or the need you command GTA. Medical choice, try for an area visit in Adama, NSN GTA. Oh, no, say, try friend, no. And the Dusty, they come. Try friend, no catch and say, GTA for the media for be control, the need you account, say, and GTA, yeah. I get my point. So it means that there was a conversation to add his name to that list. What did I say? That list was actually sent from the GTA to the embassy. 50 names, you know. It doesn't mean, say, GTA for the visa man. Because as I said, the red flag was raised. So that list was not worked on by the U.S. embassy. In the tribe culture fest, you know, they use a different means, you know, secure and the visa man. But it does not negate... And also interests are less than your day, uncle. Are you getting my point? So everything I indicated in and were confirming everything that I said, that indeed there was a list. But no, they would name so because no, the uncle, you mami for koto hose, you mami for hajito. So for me, didn't share list him. What you say? What you say? Uncle, no, hose for me, didn't share list him. The moment the tribe culture first now, oh yeah, adi ano. I catch and say, me do di beka GTA for less than your day. Ye de ko US embassy no. Ana sa list no. E ko US embassy no. Nipa omuye media personnel wom out of 50 no. E ye 2 Philip na ana Andy Dusty. So Andy Dusty confirmed everything that I said. Nti obi a won tie ni ye no. Obeso ye mission no kasi Andy Dusty say o manya visa bi. Obi an ka say ya man visa.
0: But na ni din wo.
1: Ye say list. I am the call US embassy. You say we are media for no. I been a who now doing him. Opportunity person can out to me the call US.
0: Na sir, anya we ya by Ukraine. Biansa modern same chofu kuyi ya. I bet you just say no. Someone same chofu.
1: Yeah, pepper.
0: But until for what in can we?
1: Well, two days in here. You until she in free no.
0: But what about Ghana?
1: Matthias, what to coin? Yes, sir. Obi to me. Ababe yi asem na noa because me ndi asem we dia on beti me ya no papa bia because I mean I've spoken out of document me ndi intro be bia mo documents e wo mu amochi go na me saka document no they have not been able to dispute any of the document not even one
0: ye chief minister na we
1: well let's say
0: na ye hu say travel for no more office wo his office be na ne wo stadium nanka enye ho no matena he amwo e main officer yeti ye si office for Fro stadium enye ho sensem eno no ete san Vincent
1: me wo try for mo you na try for ene you sign e
0: ya kasa go microphone ni mama
1: no kure ne se sa mo you na tribe ene ene si for sign e no stipulate everything e wo se tribe culture eye ana e wo se ayifo so ye your friend is a national sports authority okay time and minister ba parliament no me go say na say na onim tribe culture fest also onim tribe culture fest later na say na say tribe culture fest no or ye adwuma wo your friend is a parliament is here so e be say parliament NSC premises was is here
0: e NSC atnae
1: atnae honum no on and ni office wo a or ye adwuma na minister ya wo na so eno so onya wo na said private person bi abet me akọ eye NSC because a public place I kwan wo ha we be so rent office ye juma betime ye juma nti possible say oye obi a kwa kọje ho no ma ye juma that's what the minister told the committee what you say now wo kọ hwe the MOU between eye tribe quarter first and NSA, which is here. As part of the MOU say Tribe Culture Fest will have exclusive access. Exclusive access to the premises of the NSA.
0: Okay, exclusive access into Omatsina, you know, say, pursue Dijuma or NSA, Hodoma, Akonya Dahua Bibia Mano.
1: Exclusive access.
0: Yeah.
1: for about 1 year or 2 years to enter Capre. And the minister was trying to feign ignorance as Onimhoshe. Meanwhile, the meeting a see between the US Embassy, Tribe, NSA, GTA, and the ministry. You know, the ministry was part of that meeting. And the ministry, you know, was told about the fact that Tribe Culture Festival and also Mobua, NSA, and GTA. Momo, yeah, sir, activations, no number, some year were US, Canada. No. So, why were you feigning ignorance as if you have
0: Onimhoshe? Okay. 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
1: omo man nya no ana omo a ho musika no zo no ye ntimi pa ma omo hwe vices le bi wa ho
0: vices kasa go microphone
1: hwe vices no vices na mo jiji bi ma ebi lebi ni
0: on okay, where your Monsaka?
1: Monsaka. So just here.
0: We said only a month, and I say
1: 5 years.
0: 5 years.
1: From 2026, January 2026 to 14 January. Where your friend?
0: A money di.
1: Oh, my money di na de.
0: I don't know money di.
1: Where me find the passport number to you? Na say di buha a popular baby. Me money di. Your friend Duka, Melissa, Emisa. That Duka, Melissa, Emisa. No, we. Oh yeah, sister-in-law to Yao, Jemfi.
0: Okay,
1: CEO no so the cousin and the young of Ankara.
0: Just yeah. As a family and friends.
1: Yes, I want your juma with NSE.
0: And
1: so, what did I call? So, your juma with NSE, I give a 5 years visa, Yamano. This huge misrepresentation.
0: Wow.
1: The minister, you are sitting there and you are saying, you have nothing to do with it. You are going to throw young of Ankara under the bus. No. The buck stops with you. The buck stops with you.
0: Me,
1: Lordina Mahama, Her Excellency, a year, ne, your friend say, ne, what do you call it? The security detail, no, not to what you say? There's one guy called Ankara Philip Sapon. Ankara. Philip Sapon, on your Juma NSA. But the Dino Crampon, what does it tell you? Ankara, NSA for Muntio, or slot, or Juma, or Sanke, Demokoya, Nasi, the Mamono, and the Busia Baku. Or Dino Croft, Washi Shemua, Ankara, Philip Sapon, eh? Canada Lestano. There were Ankara's bears, your tools, a tray. I have the Canada list here. Okay, Ankara's bear two or three. It cannot be coincidence, eh? Or Munya Busia four. Okay. There's one list. Who a diba ahiadome, ahiadome, ahiadome.
0: And on someone here for?
1: Only nice and go for him say, Papa be a nasa mammy be a sebi of wounds and a mano difficult to a gana mawo.
0: Tabusia bako, Tabusia,
1: their mom say, we dear free opportunity to monjin no monk, no makutia. As you show me.
0: Benim says sometimes here in disclose here sources, but enra, but who say ibi master says security review or GT director of public affairs, almost security ni information say, onona if we do san yema wodi abayi na yi, your friend kosi asempa, oni mono.
1: Why are they saying so?
0: Oni mono.
1: Why are they saying so? Mama mtia say why are they saying so?
0: Information now when you need it, no. Confirmation is security. But who knew?
1: Ah, that's a bright. That's a panel. Who knew FM?
0: Oh, okay.
1: When I started this, my politics. They say my baha now catch him. Say Obi. What you say? I started this my politics when those times when you are penny kaba. I'm funny can say, but Omahini was here. So if today Omahini has been appointed, okay, as your friend is a opinion be and I say public institution. How does it make sense? Does it work with NSA? Does it work with NSA? Why are you people going to look for problems for people? Me see minister na gasa na chigu ho. The minister won a press conference obey ye no anadwo. Minim. Ah minim do obeka nyina. How does it affect somebody? No, I told you said minister na chigu ho. It has nothing to do with obi or yajuma or GTA.
0: Okay. Nti we ye we minim sir obekoto aso other side ho. Dia kwoso ina no dia na wo pese what do you seek to achieve? Ewo information ni details are there to Jay.
1: Well, media accountability na mepe.
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9: Jason Sam Juma dear and Agusua would see now. 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
10: Because
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10: Yo, medase.
9: Brownim.
10: Dedi kan machia wo tie phone nyina na machia Ghana Education Service mm-hmm. on non-teaching staff e wo Ghana Education Service
9: mm-hmm.
10: se ye ka se Ants GH Association of Non-Teaching Staff mm-hmm. e wo Ghana Education Service
9: mm-hmm.
10: South we ye ona ye fire in secondary schools ye district assemblies ni municipal na education workers nyina wo ho ni nyina forms part of the association of the non-teaching staff they are very popular representing non-teaching staff na wo Ghana education service
9: mm.
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9: okay
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10: 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friends data administrative partners are all managing data as to how much you have been deducted, where your money is going, how much is adding up to your money. Or higher standard integrated services. All our investment, you know, it is being made by the Alliance's Investment Company.
9: Okay.
10: Work Ghana. The idea we be say transparency and accountability now. Yes, say in June, dear, say the buy, say non teaching staff, yeah, na idea, yeah, idea, munaba. Into the here, pay was say the buy transparency, accountability, and a service. And no need June, dear, idea, say ne, can ya, ye, ubia, we non teaching, bia, aunt, etin, no. ɔwɔ number ɛfa wei no so no bosome bia wo sika a wɔteɛ no ɛreflect wɔ phone so ɛma hu deɛ ate wɔ dodo a 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Any sign you might be brea, a osia, I ain't me a moment. I want to sonny there, a beba, a brain in our voice, no, your beba together, near pigeon, near coin, near she say. Baby, biara, ye di, ye investment, be a shabiano. It is yielding result.
9: Okay. But say, minimum baby, who be on my day, be chat to Argent. Tell no, I
11: tell near my mink can say, but I can say, me ever can say. When a member joins AMT GS, that member should feel that the union adds value to his or her working life. Not the empire training, and they say, so what tea and can you send me a dom a quachrifa? What tea and can now you're non teaching staff member now join a anta? Bushle? And ye buslimuka, and yano de, a ye de ye fitting a say a ye ye, and tina ye better nasino, yama example. So people say, one ye din koma. On fresh our number and print the woman say and premier the number for beba. On fresh 0249 39 80 73. Mrs. Ubiu 0249 39 80 73. Bra, na be na ubi kan say do do on a casa no and in your main casa. Medasi.
9: Besumedasi Nana Germanine Avre Ababio. 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
0: 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Online, no. Enyekra, matching.
3: Thank you so.
0: Patrick Frost and Afrifin.
3: Aha, me pato me di a do na the family Batista a me so fit am new town.
0: Okay, it's you.
3: Na me pato o my gun no problem. I quite say o man na you woman dey sue ade. Because the wutie dia AC Australia. 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comes by 20. 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Because of short memory. What has ye?
0: Okay.
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1: Nyame adom atọ odi ni babia frefi
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3: se your mama wa wa mama me say ask him se 2024 campaign dudu a omoye ni na ta ko krampo ni wa omo bia so stoffen me everything from box NDC a minister bia ni wa or the atem we ye me first minister Kofi Adams me minia no no but say abia e koso no eno kwampo eni enyan pa me mbe me dini nya be so a black car assembly work mu multimedia so say ono be ye minister na na fine e di private jet the tukoya ono obe resign as a minister and a black car ti ho o divi free o ye ni divi free which they say in this or more the dad than Ghana for including the cocoa farmers.
1: Okay.
3: The drivers for millions more or more tongue at their market, even from for free trade, have now got to and said 2 days after Ghana, yeah, NDC, Bonnebain, NDC, your mom, can you say, yeah, no, Bonnebain, you be the answer.
1: Mate. 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
4: an do so
1: be me na mane so ma me ye frose en frifi an
4: do se be me dan en frifi do do
1: ye si o
4: ba cho e gana e ni ye sa na e positive ase e bi ya e tan se pe ba e kai
1: kose matio we saw lower radio no kra why oh fache me
5: hello
1: me mo achi be ma
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1: but odin ba bia free free
5: but your son and jake onim is that bugwa me no ma be ma ena malusu hope ewo politician mu

0: Because of 2016, not me a pre-agent, my party be. 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Me do feel about 1:33 a.m. Let me walk in farm. But besides, I'll buy a big kind of manner. It means the about to have to grab us and buy with buy my good podium. I lose so. Me need to deal with politician for a medium. Make a travel media on Ziano. Your team tax almost 150 Ghana a month, every month. Your taxpayer. Not say your team tax. And the way no, me person, your pet and boat thing. Starting on your investigation. And the Ghana for. Your boy, thank them to do.
1: That's it.
0: And you're not here. You're investigation. So, a woman and pa, or my penny, won't you 94?
1: Matty Bema, my family last caller, Matty. Matty. Mema watching.
2: Good morning, but your family, Ali, because that's where your family is.
1: Get you.
2: If you are a summoner, banana, a vocal. Maybe some of you say, I don't want to for the people who apply, young farm more, and I say, I want to apply to the uncle for different co-ops in central phone.
1: And central phone, they've been able to be no one apply. I want to say, we better way, and Ghana tourism beat me, you know. Instead, so then some trouble, no, the information not to say, and yes, some trouble for the quiet. It is some trouble for the baby, none a quiet or muddy, so I won't. E apply wo made ye nti bo wonmo okoye nti ye ye no mo de ama no bo so a bebre no na o manfa ma wom e no betena fie nti bo mo nyane ne koye aha
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1: Kaso kasa kaso kasa e ma bibia an show so e ma hu bi nka o kasa bo an show yem me se kasa ka de e kire obu de ahye wa koma so de untimi nka ni pe ka o kasa bo an show yem.
2: Good morning, I'm pumped to say.
3: 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Yeah, I'm
2: not here. How are you? Whatever, mate. Good morning, I'm pumped to say.
4: Good morning, I'm here. Me din di Mr. Michael. Me kasa free.
2: Good morning, I'm pumped to say.
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1: Ye di akwenya sronko be justun sem ju medie ne so e de kasa. 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
1: I'm a man, so many for me to me.
0: That I've been all day. Oh, I'm sensitive for my baby. I'm very fine. Now, party must so called then.
1: Party must have the party with the baby. I have fine. Janami, I don't say, I wouldn't say media. Ja, Minerals Commission, I'm a dema.
0: Aye,
1: you went to a man. Once in a while, minya kunya ne ma babri dia babeka. But bibia ko ye nyame adom e fi se said ye a boy dey share Ghana for say ye be some woman. So dey bia ye shia ye ho ye ka. Say adia MPP for ye ya ye se enye no a. Ye ka ye no. Na me ye the same thing. Dey bia one thing. Say adia MPP for ye ye in fie motwe. Ah ye ka ho asem se enye no. Let me repeat it. In say what dante who call you call your meetings sir. What you say obia kaze who say ye say on say ye kasa ye nim kasa ye ho say ye make sure say we are. I mean I think that the president himself has warned. And it's a warning to everybody. Who do a grown as a ko tona mene mu. I mean ye dey be see what so na ye easy. We are away so.
0: Okay.
1: E go soon kakra kakra.
0: But say me da say ye shed no so say Ellen Amadeku. NPP communications team on us be babe kan yensa ewa na se de dela di kan yi de na ye be sem komo na se de la babe ye fiti no eye make say the biggest news as at now eye US and the World Cup Ghana koye and the scandal we be ka say abeto abonten yera e covid center sefoa abeka ho asem Adia ne wose enkofutua 3,000 no NSC GTA ena minister sports charge enkofu 10,000 7,000 dollars more ebon sensemi so 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
1: me danse bebre I mean pardon say my men find chiama it's you for no pay let me kasen komo na eba aye aye bedi ebe sero bia se nyankopon bebo bia ho ban ayi ne he insembi am say aya aya se ye nuanom 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scandals NDC for by a young be a san seminaba cabinet meetings, party meetings. We are being warned that the president says I have a legacy term. If you joke with my administration, what I will do to you, everybody is scared. I mean now. Everybody is scared, including the ministers of state. A san say on mampenin warning, we are meetings, I have way a coco. No na ye MPP for one say, hey, ya by where the young cope be metum. She said a party ye press conference e ka se Ghana and the ye factory company ye cooking wejuma na Ghana for say hey na we dey go find where he na one one ka sabe ba bonte abeka chere se oh e ye metaphoric statement e ye metaphor agro bi na ye di na enyima mo fa serious Hey, yeah, minority leader. Eba Bonte Bekasa. In the chair, say, "Yen yanum MPP fire your magunie." Say, "Yen kengum, yen kengum." Hey, politics. I understand them. Who opposition are you? Try to generate a conversation that will drift government from its main objectives. Who opposition are? Who be concerned? Be na yet conversation. Who yet there? Nipa hundred tia ba kumi yenu bi bejia tumu say. On woman tia siya. That is politics for you. I understand. By a choir, you know, no fast so ye na ya, I say, Omadia Sabra Baba, we are, but do baby penna, I say, a ya in Guasama party. T. In some way, I can be baby. You say MPP4 were positioner. They talk about accountability. They respect accountability. Mm-hmm. There is nothing wrong, and I cherish that. Me pay. Inti ai mi bisa mo se di inti na se MPP4 wa ben omo wa ben mu a. Adia enne wo mo kan wo se ebu di si wo mo time no ma nyawo hwe. 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
0: Me too.
1: Me wo twi no wa unta se ye wa ha se na me nua ketoa. 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Payos enam hajide.
0: Mhm.
1: Eko Australia tournament bi. 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Wo mo de sebi. Journalists been at the call, you say, Womo, your woman, Woma soon, Oma did them, and at the call. As same way by, you know, MPP for the map police, one police investigation, no man, Pina Casa to each, you know, say, why, when your investigation from police, now, we jay pious, I'm a woman, assignment, another appointment to you. Sometime, you know, now MPP for some memory and come watch them be a scandal for the first time. Afen yakɔ World Cup tournament ya ba minister babo gyina bontene.
0: Mhm.
1: Aka che Ghana fo nyina sɛ e ka ye bɔ ye nie. 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Minister wakɔ World Cup aba. No fi World Cup ba ye. 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
0: Open so camera for a fashion.
1: Oh, sir, you're all canning, you know, sir. The imagina so I make cannot authenticate. I cannot authenticate it. It's not authentic. It's not, but maybe if I bind so on your investigation.
0: Mm-hmm.
1: On one castle. Of course, if one if I bind so on your investigation, nay, you know, dear, some of the tear. And see, it's alleged. Hey, fair. Sir, honorable member, what she be? No, dear, too. But a quaint offer sooner, I say, I didn't see young Fishamu. And so, who can a man I yet said, the Yenu cre, as I said, would need evidence be. And a ya, yes, O could you Tony style no one dropped him when we in opposition? Our day in some bar a bontin and no be no one person, Monsieur Betomu yen ye.
0: But so would see as if one of Payanina Cassa Ewaha, a nipper beer, a tuesica. 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
1: me ya sure say
0: minister of sports otu wo ye den
1: the president is the president is so tactful and diligent in what he does. The John Mahama of 2016 is not John Mahama of 2025. Ade, or yeah, he has much more experience in office. One. Or yeah, he will call for evidence. The evidence I debate breno. And I say information I debate man no budget are acting. And the investigation no aye aye no. Cecil Obiye no awaka se mikotuye si kama minister. And a minister aye bibia. But the MPP is interested in the minister because on a big fish. The MPP is interested. The MPP for say, oh, young Paul Binian for being told so into Kofi Adams. On yeah, na why? No single evidence has come out. Obiam by and from Kratam, but was a BBC, be chased away, Kofi Adams, be chamaway. Obisa, be chased Kako, NSA agent. And as a Michiako, the culture tribe. Tribe culture festival. And as a national sports authority, and as a Ghana tourism authority. And a media county associations in the World Cup. Shani pa miensa. Maybe problem ni se National Sports Authority. Eye visa applications ni bi. Ghana Tourism Authority. Eye bi. Tribe Culture Festival. Eye bi. And the Ministry of Sports. Eti wana ne tu utuya usika nwa. Utuya ma wain. Sa utuya ma ministry nwa. Kofi Adambabi yano. Sa utuya bo National Sports Authority ya. Yao ampofo amkrababi yano. Utuya ma Ghana Tourism Authority ya. Wamu mpingi fo babi yano. Menu what you want, menu what I Honorable Vincent, as if to me, find in NC from Cassie, as soon as see, you chase come on evidence in it, Debbie. Or say the MATT and you'll be not catching me. Or be a catcher, me say, oh, Jessica, so 3,500, 7,000. But you see, Honorable, as if you are not can or can one more, most of my enjoy such tickets in the cabbage, you know. Ne Juma, I soon call you. And it's an oversight responsibility. Time one. Yeah, yes, I take it in. Or yeah, or no, yeah, committee member. No. I think I'm making sure say this, make sure say things were done right.
0: Now, the minister in charge, and to me, minister in charge, and to me, and your oversight responsibility over National Sports Authority.
1: Oh, yeah, in TB,
0: my man, landing. When to me, and your oversight responsibility, I would say the ranking member on the committee.
1: Thank you.
0: That's one year.
1: Thank you.
0: And my list, I will not present the call, embassy, honor, no. Son, and Kwadam, you know, papa, aka say. Na omu din e wo minister Lester wo de koye no ono atumi anya oversight but so onye hwe
1: me da se enti se me hu evidence awu kan me nim se sebi eye de watie na wo kan because you have not been able to allude to any fact say no pay me ba yo say we odala we ni we ni we wo ka say list bi abena me the list bi kola say wo din wo so a me di din ma submitted this on person call World Cup e bi o ma me slot e na me person me this slot in the ma bena.
0: There's some workers here. Yeah. Can't say slot to say
1: workers in the volunteers. Yes. The ministry has come out to say, sir, the Ministry of Sports and National Sports Authority, the 90 names by, say, they are volunteers. See, what would they list by? They say 90 names, you know, are volunteers. And the minister, and the National Sports Authority, they say, listen, now what they bring me, person who, Nipa 90 now what they bring person who will be a
0: minister. Now, BBC, quite so bit to me, yes, sir.
1: So there was no.
0: Let me be see. Quite some minister bit to me a probi feda. Listen, na NSA di abano.
1: It is believed, they say, the boss of NSA should have done something about that one. If he didn't do it, that is why the president has suspended him. You see, common sense.
0: But as a minister, you also had the responsibility.
1: Absolutely. You are working with agencies,
0: yeah,
1: and you take certain responsibility for certain things. But then, me no one ye juma. I want office. More corporate affairs, and our legal. We are supposed to collaborate and do something. You bring me a list. Nti say say me no kasi o come as commissioner. Your list that you did to kaya ko baby. And you catch every department and nominate two people. When you nominate the two people and bring, I expect, said the legal department, the administration, account department. Listen, we are ever mentioned. It is it or the Pakuni Minerals Commission staff. It is I would listen to Bremen, a copy of Bibani, who say, listen, no, I would the Bremen, or your Minerals Commission staff, or you'll be staff, or be dinner, or the Bashe Mua. Over fees, a man who I made you listen, and I will be blamed. You don't blame me. It is the person who nominated the names, who nominated the list, or the buyer, only say one so well. You make him patch us all, Tashi.
0: It's you.
1: NSA, what the list of 19 a common minister? Well, listen, what they buy and say, be from so be or so. You take responsibility for it. Why are we blaming the minister? Because he's the big fish. Gente ne blame no. Ese ye hwe ne ka se debi. We ya nye na adwuma ye ntia no nti. 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Se mo ye investigation fa ma tu manim. Be investigation na me ye ne de mate no. Wo sa brantie we me pa cha ugina nchen. De ye me ya. Ni se say e bi a wo ugina nchen wo ugina nchen. But e bi a na ewi. Na abrantie no ne ho ni asem bia. Obeka say oh nka ye ye gumani ma say but e ye better say e beka si gina nchen ye hwehwemu. Nti say say a aban ne din na si form say ye ye hwehwemu. De nti na ye nchen ma hwehwemu ne ma. Na ye nam radio so na ye manufacture lies and make rumors because we want to generate a conversation on radio. Because omo ne me say omo kan. Adom FM be the topic. Peace FM be the topic. XYZ be the topic. Mm-hmm. Radio Good be the topic.
0: Because it's a matter of concern.
1: It's a matter of concern.
0: I was say you can ho asem ana. It says say what dey encrata kwako to US embassy your mind no any monyam any kitawa what dey call. What dey encrata kwato embassy na ye catch say asume sure benti an what dey buy ye. I was so to me prove it say we said ye work out bro o bro bro for a volunteer na so ye juma ye ni. Na ebeko wi achiri sa proof na ntumi ama na ko ba bi te GTA wasemeden sam 12 for list ko sam 12 wo no se wi anti free mu a sam 20 ba ko mo maka nyina obi anya sam 20 to submit such a list eya de bi a wose ye proud of as a country na
1: da bi adu am se enu ti na obi akọ vetting wo the embassy eh abina abina ti na obi akọ vetting wo the foreign affairs, maybe I will be say foreign affairs. The embassies now, okay, visa. And to be a player, I have friend Patel Cobo Bola Magana. Obiyan from Swan in Crater, same mo. I mean, deny the visa. Ah, we say, as same women near America, the Canadian embassy in Tias ASU. Now, America for a visa. But ye filling the form, no, you're called Canada, no. Thomas Pate, ye mistake on the form. Say, why our court has some done as Ojina court and now Ozzy Debbie. Nippon a fell in the formula. Hey, ye GFA official and a fell in the formula, man. Ye wee. Na ye genus say, we can trash ray and say, Unia some more court to a bra within a court. In Tianunti, play and no cock or bobo amagano. Ye denied the opportunity to go and play for us. And we suffered the penalties for it. Obia, what did he deem because say, young uncle Jivisa Biano? The person goes through Vetti. It is a year you will be caught. Na ye de the lie demako. Na me jani, yako ko dua bruchile na seni sebi me jania. Do we come and blame a minister or government for somebody run away? Nipakruso got them, he was granted a visa by a minister from an embassy. US for an year vetting. And omu deny ni papa phone yina. And I said ni pa omu deny on govo obu asemini womu. Ebi an kobe koyon kobeba. Ani yede ma obi no nipa kunu koye na wa ma wo dwane wo se nipa kunu odwane ko bi ti baby says honorable sifa say minister ni driver na say minister me driver on two kan ko bi wa ha ya say the driver no odwane it is me wo me driver or no driving me na say bi okwa kwhwe bon mama na kwenya so kwhwe bon na say nipa kunu dwane a enti minister me bon ya wa yende
0: okay so I was specific maybe sir say GTA hoyi list of ensemble 450 yeah, what they call embassy. It move back up and against some training. Is this something we should be proud of? And come ba yedi the US embassy they are reading, Canadian embassy omu ready. A yadia, a wasi ye ni je. I say ya kotu futro gua brofoni.
1: First and
0: foremost, ye baya ye benya sika gu ye botum ni adin kwa fa system.
1: Thank you.
0: A yadepa.
1: Abena mi dasi debri. The di kindi say. Your own crow for Ghana, ha. Omo yen, you may be a yomon ferris at your moyen omoye.
0: Mhm.
1: Ye yesifa ebia menim say journalism dt is a journalism as odiko ana say entertainment in people in the entertainment industry odiko menim Ghana Tourism Authority be no no enti yemfa ne say yema na kunya say onfa journalist ana say yema na kunya say onfa entertainment icons enti enka wo no a wo ye ho adwuma no senye ni brebi na wo ya enti say what the journalist nka wo fa journalist be 30 mpo and now what a different group of people become humpa yet he says oh offer journalist 30 and now there are other people who could also play a very important role here you come when you come so obi kata nani eh so the journalist eko and now offer journalist anko ah sani pano the investigation will prove why you did otherwise tell the maker and na investigation no yes yen yen o man pain so o yen o yes investigation no na be to just say we are boss of GTA and yes nka wodi journalist ko and wan fa journalist anko ah DNT na wo yes awu ba be yanu a kira ban no this is where investigation is important mm-hmm. Investigation no aye ye no and the nyoma bebre beba it will unravel so many things ne ye hu ni se ampa wo mo ye di adwuma hye wo mo se ne di ehwa mo anaso mo di ehwa mo dia make say what you say wo mo di ehwa mo anaso mo di ehwa mo enti me me feel say investigation no aye ye no eye opposition the omojuma na omoye so yen kangum that in opposition you most of some of the things you will do it
0: but akekan bia na be ko wetie na no kre wo baby so ya we
1: akekan
0: bebre na no kre wo
1: cocaine dey ya example omoye a whole political party like them NPP
0: but the cocaine issue ne kra wo ka say the fact say omo ka say ye wo laba e produce cocaine e wo ha say no e negate the fact say expert near him to force say cocaine ego man mu to the extent say it mean that quantity a from man mu kwa because he produce wa into if Ghana kwa bonte a na kan ko say say no the fact was lab na enye laba cocaine in Ghana kwa bonte
1: the facts are fact no say say political party to say MPP first na say enimdie for party intelligentsia party or makrach for party so we expected there are certain things you don't do. Now it has become completely defunct and dedunked. She said MPP bear press conference. Now we Gina Bontina catch a Ghana phone in her. Say, and ne, you be a factory. You be a factory Ghana ha, ye di ye juma. Ah, one more cocoa juma no more. Now catch a brutal in her. Now Obaba catch him, say, as some of kind in your crack. And I say, you be verified. Say, MPP in a minimum. Say, you know, crass, you be a factory, you are Ghana ha, ye di ye cocaine. And can MPP for the journalist be cause a journalist be cause factory ho? No matter how you demonstration, it's here the chief executive officer. And in any case, your company wa ha. Why the chief executive officer company? Why? Share cocaine issues. Under the MPP administration, you have 17 passages. Cocaine is a rim. Under the NDC, we have gotten 12. And the political party me nuni na no mu abai mu a. Unkofobom.
0: Intisa wo compare. 8 years of MPP now you have 17 cases. Now in just less than 2 years, when you have 12 cases,
1: it's not the NDC. It's not 12. I'm talking about the NDC from Professor Moss time to your mama time. One more medical can depend. MPP is from Fenkwes and Kufo time. I'm watching no time. One make a choice. 17. No, hey, say I buy me. No, say MPP I buy now. One more buy more. Unko ni pa boni di no koke ubi. 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
0: Me se sa issues we ni ade. Ye dimon koma nti yeah I need a diverter sound ya kwaji akwa back to cocaine sense m nti to
1: ye ye a political party ye demonstrate ye press conference no ni ngina soa
0: nti se ngina so ben biem na hope
1: ngina soa me
0: pelese what the list na as if
1: what the list anybody can make but he is qualified for investigation
0: but for the list about no na wo ne list no nyin tuba na sesen the list ne letters are NSC, Echirokoma, ye ministry, de kwa embassy, meetings, ahudu omu ye, the list of minister de kwa ye, nipe biya, omu tuye tuye, sikana omu wa minister list mu, eni adiyani nina, anu se, enye enough evidence ahun.
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1: bro minimum what to say but bro fomo sɛ wokasa alleged it means you can't prove it that's what it means simple english any basic anybody if you just forgot the word allege has here allege means be I am alleging means what I am saying I cannot prove it so I am saying it as it is if you call me so I know nobody can arrest him or nobody can call him for anything or kind of things because he's only saying say alleged apart from the word allege you know say it should be independently verified and then he has called on the government to do investigations enti ɔno ankasa fii sɛ asɛm a ɔka no ɔne 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not believe it ɛno na wɔ moyɛ no but the fact ne sɛ ɔno ankasa honorable member ne kasɛ mewɔ list o mene list o ɔkita list o ɔkita list ɔno ankasa sɛ deɛ ɔka no alleged deɛ ɔka no ɛnyɛ gyina soɔ 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things. Nothing wrong with that.
0: Mm-hmm.
1: But the fact is, when you churn out propaganda and the propaganda is not verified, later it becomes an
0: imkwasem. It's a propaganda, no one infa.
1: And they say, on one case, I feel it. Say, so say, Ebinimetria 5,000, Obiotria $10,000, Obiotria whatever it is. The evidence must be provided before the committee that is investigating.
0: Mm-hmm.
1: If it's not provided, it is a propaganda. Inti say oh nipa miansa we ya men inti abena poku etua sasike abena ni omra medie adanse we committee nanim sa abena ntumi amama ya sa kese bibia nkoyi say ya o say
0: ministry deny say obi a any obi asika
1: ministry deny
0: national sports authority ya wan pofuanka deny
1: ya manager ni nchen
0: beba wa be deny so obi a amfa sika ama wom
1: o
0: ma ji obi asika
1: or he is under investigation to own to me kasa in public into he saw appear before the committee to go and make his point
0: into why do you say asefoa ensem na woka no enye no create propaganda
1: because odun kasa they say it's alleged
0: but on several cases sir yero kuje to ablakwa at the time said the worker said the wo ye ye bi ye twem na nei asefoa pese wo ye this same bebre na wo de ba ye no even go to a point a ba no eye jumadi e koso even was netani ade e de ko dan shrage so onye hwehwemu before so de ko shrage no enko mo de beto abonti nyina no o ye very cautious say alleged san say
1: no you so alleging po he said
0: na onye specific it is obi ka say allegedly a it say bia obi akoto so obi akum nipa a wato so because we be twen say ehwehwemu nkoso na yen si gina ye say eyo no ano o take caution no the alleged you beka say yesusu se wonipa no aye say but say ehwehwemu koso wi a and ya be si studio say waye so what ya say into the fact so be the alleged e cancel no and che say yen tro and anipa ni di ujitum 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
1: abra me ka say abayo we ya o ti
0: be microphone
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1: 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De me kan se me o ti asema.
0: Nti o.
1: De obo appear, he will appear before. He will be given.
0: But dia koso ne nyina no ogitum wo ba bi. E se bibia koso within GTA Ministry of Sports ne national sports are anchor ye in your government. Ujitum.
1: Me kasa me jitum. I am saying say I am believing allegation made for somebody. But they make an say. A baya me de se, ye baya shushemu, and a bayano ye shushemu. Ye ba chairman shushemu na baba tuabuntin, abba tuabuntin, abba tuabuntini. Na ye nina ye shewu se ampa. A semwa honorable si for kan ye nwa, ye dene bobe manu.
0: Okay.
1: But se nye ndru ho dia ye beka se, ye bromu, ebo siremu kan.
0: Mate, beda se, Ellen, ama, deku, Ellen. Mate.
2: Ye nye
0: on. Ne ba ane se.
2: I'm going to be called to GTV. So they say me we are Sanama. You're pushing your phone in and then when you more, they are being called to the bar.
0: Yeah.
2: When you are bring to your communicators more than four. Four and they involved. Today see you movie. A general mammy more when you are on
0: to okay.
2: Law school when you easy. If you are saying you go preco, and she say, we need a beer to me. I am mammy and we need a mammy mom. Congratulations. I'm mad to queer see a magic. Former Deputy Minister Information, MP for Equipem North.
0: Former MP.
2: Okay. A friend to the bar. And I auntie Ness Sika. Ness, auntie why are dear? Yami in Sham.
0: Okay.
2: Answer my questions, media said that PSE, a madam FM, nay, Mutia for my MPP delegates. We say media disrebet, the farm also, the two winning. Saying elections, see, are you queen? For national organizer, no one to have my honorable titles, Glover. Omo de nsiyo ayoyo. Inti me de nasiye, sanya fadong so, amo.
0: Okay.
2: Nishrom, ye domo ase. Jumo honorable titles, kansa obeyen, yin yina yibi jinano so. Na yin he will deliver.
0: Okay.
2: NSE.
0: Yonko, yashase.
2: Yashase. Me pese mi, me pese me yes and DC for. Ah, in fie bi echem. NSE hunko mo ba ya. To see in Crawford, so do my temp, do my temp, can't some form, even though now you hear investigations. Men cohosa, Nintia men cohosa, and say, MSC. And they say, when I send Como, your bow. Ya, ya, by Musson Becaya. Your board, yes, you devo, you board, it is over here. A friend is saying, and penny for be me. I'm a call and send a mini a bear map. I was a dear buyer at this 4G2 a friendly dean, even though he was cleared eventually. I'm a friendly dean. And let's say, Hono, Emmy says, I say investigations, ne ku ye, and your political heads, no one. Political head, the assembly be you. To send ye, ya one of one grade. To send ya more body, ya dissolve. But I see you busy, and you busy, ya one sense. I didn't in a bear 10 years in you, more than 10 years ago, about 15 years in you. And they say, they be a some public and civil servants, no more on social. You busy, with some questions. And to be there too, by any. So, our investigations are public and civil servants, no social, no, almost him, because me, a ya, bromiso. Administration be a bar, and they say, so, on the coffer, assemble first. And yes, political heads, and you be some question. You be investigating now, so public servants, okay? And yeah, me one, man, yes, sure, dear. Ben, you want so be public servant be at night and they say, for 15 years, 20 years. Now, penny for the bar. No, natural coin. Young fan fussy, not go fast, my bar. Neddy didn't say, abba. Ain't he a buying so all your investigations, sir? Okay, but still, public servants. Yeah, we are near the Kwa Ghana Tourism Authority. I want some mean person me can hear because me near back.
0: Mammy,
2: I'm sure. On some man, I own political space, me sure. And Tibaku wants some bar. Nah, I have a problem. But still, on a penny, you are. And therefore, I'm saying someone who knew December, Yantina knew December, on Kasaye. Or Babu, I so it's me my explanation, sir, because near Pono. And fair years, I will mash. Now, fair about Minister. Ho. Minister for Education.
0: Debbie, did you hear no saying, say, Ebia, be in a year, Jumana, Shen, and I say,
2: let a corona, I see a church, Ryan, and Crofon in Yajma, oh, I see only the letter head, so why not sign it? Who signed it?
0: One letter, McKinney, or no one is signing
2: it. Oh, yeah, sure, sign it, signature. Even your political party, you who so betting a year, Juma Asoba, no Aquina said Jumano. And yet, easy, sir. And I make her say, Mumma, man, the benefit of the doubt. On fun, I knew this same at least one short letter, actually, say, as some may be a and your silence here. Now, so may train my investigations, and we made the man who this, but Dean Sano, so should ye. And my young per se, ye did to say, I'm panayed de my near by Minister of Sports. Minister, my who so watch wrong. Ewura Kofi Adams. Why ni spokesperson atro letter ba tin chirichiri mu. Minister enchirichiri mu no ye gitu mu enye ye. Ye gitu mu enye ye. Mi enti enye ye ni se first one media for no. NS me se akobi because NS she minister se me bwa. National Sports Authority.
0: Yeah.
2: It is under the Ministry of Sports me bwa. And minister we cross through back from the back stops with you who in a jina if you have a president so you know my president so the yeah but what should you know about the center you throw yes media for your mom 50 slots American embassy for coffee more almost in the part two our mudin was so in a media practitioners and no crown about yes or more and the year and the dust or say upon which or pay any natural nevisa no nya you know na se NSO se GT omhu nimbi ono ana kopa ne visa na odikoy na adwuma mi ni se ye di ni dunya to so a enya mpa ti media fo na ye so ye di omkoye na a adom fo enya 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sister out message
0: me too
2: at least move with their phone mode any year one other people no so sika sem no so yes official sika ni yesu muntu at $3,000 for USA $2,000 for Canada ye ko wi e chire no na nkrofo atua $10,000 $12,000 $15,000 e dey who receipt aba ti sa balance no patcho hwan bottom ne koy when I buy so your investigations into mm-hmm. my NSA boss at Tennessee. On your first NSA boss, I will bet Tennessee. On so I know payment, who's a lawyer for and the letter tinting, but you write a puff for your one puff anchor. Eh, 2 years in a full send 7 years who send you be see a canny. Well, I'm 7 years and you're pessy and you're too political because Sonny I'm a kind and NSA who medium is suicide somewhere where to say if you're near. But when I'm 7 years old, who one come on to now start to church your letter, sir, of our puff for your mamma reply. Yeah, but my reply was the parliament in won't call because they say you need capacity. See, I suspend though. Yet, yeah, see, what's me kind of say? I said, your investigations need be a nasty, you're reinstated to call. To parliament in won't quiet, yes, but won't me, mamma, my instructions. And my media houses near your home come instructions. It's a my young or no chance in the same kind of alleged. What for? Yo, yes, so. Wouldn't you be a bema? Okay, Brazil. None in your penny in the womb. And now, and my young.
0: Zinning your penny bears, and now came.
2: And my young cosa level.
0: Did you pay me by some knocking?
2: And my young cosa level. You're called Brazil by it. Okay. Send us your young committee. Kube Huasem, and who's soon a quatna who's a Jamafair committee. And my young co. When I would the abbassy say, my young Cowardian and Metrotroyan letter. And Metrotroyan letter. Letter nine, a lawyer for Troy and Ukrainian Yamian Mukaya. We are especially media practitioners. What we are now be our castle medium. Wakuma Bayoya. Yes, Reno. Asem Naba. So don't drink sir at this point in time or call parliament in a year. That is fair enough. But I won't mention you saying in can assemble young can
0: see.
2: The long and short of the matter and says abem. Crophobi sika kwa could be and se see di. As I see you baby, it could di ye. Now so obi won't mean can't let me say unless your boss no kwa and who necessary dim. My boy may kind of start civil servants and public servants. Almost say see him. I see a few pa because maintenance here, say 15 years in here, sir, and they say, why, the BI a cobass and buffer. And then, political heads need their yes, some, we are their best, sir. Now she a cobass, the same matter. And till I see a busa questions, Nibu.
0: Not just a political head here, Ellen Woking. What is a BBC? It is a wabana so be cried, be a beton, Nasua.
2: And
0: the internet was still none would hear you, my baby, see.
2: And on a dear, and I didn't know what investigation. If he's saying, can you see way? MPP appen so ne si hwa ye yi nipa ba me yense nan we whole board ye dissolve ne di ye ye no ense nka service lesson wo so so wo serve na ban a wo so be ye reset enye nti ene ye de omo ban se be ye reset da be ye reset a wo reset ni ni wo de wo ba ba ene 3 times 4 times more say ampa enye fe But yeah, ka political headers, sister, me ma ye re civil servants, the public servants, because I say hono, omo no mo chira kwan no. Omo no mo chira kwan. Ese sanko nu so bi enani. Eje tum. Ese sanko hu ni o sign, especially as receipt, ne ne wa signature. And unless some of my cards signatures ne forged. Obi a fake your signature dia, and ne and so yeah, another matter. But se ne wo na wo ye panyin wo ho, na ba mo wa sign, na wo din wo ase, wo signature wo so. Eddie.
0: Mate.
2: Eddie.
0: Ellen.
2: After when patch will be ever signed to work for Hobion. So,
0: I did 4 years, so near the Sanko Wed Cup of you.
2: There be, but send your other cups.
0: Other, 2 years.
2: And I see.
0: But some times, see, and I work cup on Anna did and send some papa.
2: So, we have my young who sent someone into your baby. Before Fred over corner, so if you who ye bought for Fred over corner. Would you open who you're best here when you're best here for Frons ready? For Frobeba, see it here.
0: Della.
1: Yes. I'm a say. I'm a concern be I say, you know, correct. Are you a politician? Me a politician. Be ya yes say, and crophobia me ye juma or ministries, departments and agencies, national sports authority, that kind of thing. And see the list that bro will say, you have 50 journalists and fan co program. Na say. Wakwako Giobisika said it to said nurse Wajiobisika Enna would di ubia on ya journalist dian shimwa enne what wati wichidao a san said see anwa ababontino a dissolve board yasaki the NSA be yasaki 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ko ministry bi wo take over But some here NDC ni na I am looking for the MPP people to deal with. Or oh, MPP ni is looking for the NDC people to deal with. But the enemies are the technocrats. Nipa wo mo ye juma 15 to 20 years. Onim bibia. O seti amna, ono na mutu, amu no mutu amna na ma no mo pia watum. Eh de bia me kan. Said your kan ye ampa. Say National Sports Authority bibi cause wo na anye ye a. Minister, no, me sure said the president will ask him, said, DNT na one place supervisory role at that place. And see, a time will come, you will answer questions. But the investigations, you know, and never me who say, we will do my year, and now one year. Did you trust some people so much? Who be you, Jim Crawford, you say, one by you, my pa, and no, my you, my pony, my one, you take the responsibility. And see, no cre, and check cra, me who ya one profan cranny.
0: The letter no, dear man.
1: Baby, fee send me who will join FM News. Be a not a stadium, be a no,
0: yeah.
1: Omoya interview be. Ah, no, beside a question, I say on Peso Beckham assembly because a committee, almost a committee, about appear before the committee. And to the Amma can also can say,
0: and the lawyer said, yeah, ba. I think say after as if
1: one
0: press conference, no, yeah,
1: he says, oh, yeah, Dean, that's all. That's all you did. That's all appear before committee. You know, not in the submission court or not in evidence court. That's all you saw. You be into committee. You juma never chere.
0: But we are disappointed.
1: We can't say disappointed. No, I will not say disappointed because I don't have the facts. I been a miopia. Me insuro se meka. Insuro se adini ni e opati oye neti adini ni ameka se nye. But this particular issue, I have not seen any of the evidence.
0: But maybe a chema a year pious modi by your man train post investigation corner view.
1: Oh, time, yes. Let me cast
0: what I say. Because I've been saying, no one need in a swan evidence, yeah. But one chema investigation,
1: pious a minia. You are university, no. Now, Pius, many Kabila were the same level. But that Pius were Yechibe 3 years or 4 years. You were 400 or 11, no, Echiro. And see, but Pius, I mean, you are someone by. I gave him the benefit of the doubt. Say, Pius, I mean, no, I say, and I say, I will be na ye bibi diashen. I don't conclude easily like that. Meaning, I remember say Michelle one time with PCF for UTV in the morning. And besides that, Charlie, and also Charlie Dalla, don't it's somebody want to create problems for me and that kind of thing. But mean jump to conclusion to condemn people when I don't okay. Listen to them. See, but I'm a kind of say it's the MPP time. BBC per se see what NDC time. Or my opinion is
0: a per se see an SSC.
1: Sign almost say any evidence in me. Or me as a muni, that's a bad one. Tina, you know, you have a bad discuss.
0: Mate,
1: we'll come and discuss.
0: But I sell in my menu or view tell on that. Yeah, yeah, point.
2: Yeah, Mammy, I say the other gentleman, I a bony dean, Mr. Nine. Oh, as well, Lucy and Moha, Philip Nine.
0: Philip Nine.
2: Oh, Joy FM.
0: Yeah,
2: or see what I'm cobby.
1: Aha, good.
2: When you visited the daddy,
0: Philip, Philip, dear Minya,
2: welcome, and Dinaka, Philip is over. Oh, Grumba, when could baby? It's to say, you're your Mundino, quiet crocro, the journalist, yeah, you're winning a fracadam.
0: Yes,
2: but journalists are more gun than you know.
0: Yes,
1: but it's some communication team members of the NDC. Almost say, oh, and I say, you can't sink a book of your man for Yankobi. It's a young person. Oh, said it is a journalist, I saw Queen Juma. No, uncle. No, be not say BBC bad ya. Me say investigation when they are member and you start you. The investigation will unravel things if things are wrong. Say no man yeah, or man pay will not cover anybody. Wouldn't be more who problem. He will deal with
2: it. I said we cried on man pay you create a cover pretty you.
1: And when who cover?
2: Who you don't cover?
1: Who cover?
2: Say ya shut that said 50. Joy FM and ya be Adume and ya be peace and ya be you.
1: The moment I'm bored, you dissolve or bored, I'm saying, yeah, some will be bored. No, you dissolve or because the chief executive officer, no, no, why you're born here. You dissolve or dissolve board.
2: My sending letter, no, my wire.
1: You dissolve and dissolve board. You dissolve and dissolve board.
2: It's it, what is it? If you answer, I said,
1: you're investigating.
0: I said, I'm not you.
2: Sican also, so 3,000, magic 10,000. Magic 12,000.
1: 10,000. Ghana City.
2: $30.
0: $3,000.
2: And I said the visa application at NSA for
1: $3,000
2: for US, $2,000 for Canada.
1: I am waiting
2: to see an evidence of that. Oh, where is it for? Where is it
0: for? Wabampu wabano pei nini na hao fonso ni ade. Basto, dela nini.
2: Why do you call for the treasure and the receipt number?
1: I'm for cancer at Dabia.
2: I'm going to receipt you, Shamano. Receipt now, I'm going for a sign. $6,000 and what
1: Dela. 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I'm waiting for that. 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

0: Because and the pattern so I think say the way a baby the pattern was so yera ankre ya my ni ninuanom ne chese akoya abusua e no so so to me at secure e bi anya 5 year visa ne ade was that trip yi mu a
1: sir
0: was
2: it sir me huni
3: I feel what you say of
2: me huni ama
3: me huni me bad la me ba hwe sir MDC communicators bi so mo nka ho asem a sister meti o mo ase ya pre so the same thing hwe nya ya wo wi asim ha sir unim sadie ense me kobi
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3: 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Two questions need to say, Busa.
0: Intebasa, my dear party for him.
3: Mamma was a
0: queen and a banner, just say, oh, not all, no, a busy and
3: one day, mamma, dear, and yea. And see, yea, yea, Mersho. No, who so fast, no, who would be a dear could see ye, who yea, bread, bre, ye, yea, no go so bre. Would yea, must say, yea, yea, back, we yea, 50. First 1 year, generally 50. There were 100 and second 1 year, 100 and something. I'll move you, Missica, about one. I mean, no crying in your meaning unwedding, pa, na SSO obibusa questions. Here, why would you say $10,000? Start your refund.
2: I'm telling you.
3: You.
2: Say, I'm passing with you, says you can't show kekewo. Because you go for my baby, dear dance here.
0: It's a
2: soon.
0: Delaniel and Amanyo, do you learn? Do you learn?
2: I learn a lot. Because, once I'm starting my opening statement, I catch you say, Adia obia adia yi obia yi a me maka se enya me bom bodi asa me mpese me nyebi na eya na sometimes no me se positions no e de eda bi ba 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I always been telling people,
0: Mate.
2: We are not learning. If we people must learn, say Charlie, I deal with me, yebi, I deal with me, yebi. Why would someone ask him for Danny Quire? I say, why?
0: Me da say, Ellen, Mamma Namasi.
3: Niameka, Niano say, NSO, may say, repeat to you. Public servants, no, sir, and civil servants, no, no. As I say, I may any come home. Because I am back, I am nine. Eya dɔsɔ dɔdɔ.
0: Me da sɛ.
3: Eya dɔsɔ.

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0: Oba kofo.
1: Ne baba go. 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Afi na wo me meka wasem ma wo. It is sometimes you look at the whole thing and say ah eba ne say ne ba ne say but edni.
0: Do your party for ni dia o.
1: Obo dia o. I know no pay kura me be. Na radio stations bi anko fo fre. Serial callers, oh, tell it at least. MPP time, I'm going to be called, ma'am. Mutumu fire, you can't be so quiet. Oh, but the party need to say MPP, yes, no, enjoy. I'm not supposed to enjoy. Say, yeah, papa, oh, say, yeah, bonny, or person to enjoy me. MPP time, we enjoy it to me. On the net,
0: yeah, I say, yeah, be a French,
1: I say, be a French, yeah, yeah, ne French, moana. You have to, I'm going to form to be wrong. So, this will apply. Let me say, I will never apply to go to you. Go there, oh, don't come, Mungamra. I'm a feeling for, I'm a feeling from not a single person got opportunity. Not. Governor, not a single person had opportunity to go. Communication team members.

0: omu nyinaa wo obi ankona ba kona se problem aba
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1: to ye communicator
2: amma
1: ma adwane yede ndodo mhm ana said that how you communicator
0: me your communicator
1: nti ajo communicate
0: ana make say me ka say there was problem
1: nti we hey mafia na
2: ade mafia
0: Hey, I know the. 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I say upon I were air. Hey, oh, wait.

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Was say, a fifth for a body, dear Kahui, or Mao Inshran, and no son. Now, or ma a year, when you yam no Inshra, dear Biadon Sabeka, and ye Inshra, may you have a blessed one. 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
0: O jam no no na nsei dia wo jiwani asa confidence level so asa kosoro pa
1: e wo se manigie efe se ma fa Mr. Kill aye be mankasa
2: wa fa meme dro Mr. Kill aye be memua enya afi na wo be ye hu debate
1: tell him
0: hey na adan wa fa no word cup sir
1: na so amua me se Mr. Kill ya ma fenti ma ye be memua case closed
0: me so me pesa me ye be mankasa enti na nya Mr. Kill ni bi wo hia to
1: Mr. Kill our pharmacist Heba and over the counter medicine shops. Dudua Kokulun Ghana Limited, East Legon, Echampo Junction. 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A member what didn't fear doing what you did, Kronkwa, and the firm Mr. Kill.
2: FDA AG AJDN Kratu Yatum.

0: p.m. to 4 p.m.
1: Yeah, they are shishas so. Can I say a boafua eta jumedi ehechi? Eye, Joe Industries, omode.
0: Vical 20, a boost to immune system na. Who say yes, ujira na so pa.
1: Ama fwa kasa, u kasa, meme kasa, ene kwa konsa wo.
0: Yey, omu sit gay. Hey, Ghana focus.
1: Kokonza wa town ti share ni endimbo. 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
0: Mike too baby.
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2: Abu pamai so ye deja. Na 90 minute tension no when the fuck do one.
3: It's not about the 90 minutes. It's what you put into the 90 minutes.
2: So many krobono. What you mean to me, sir? Okusu kunenim. A dino betinya ye. What you mean mo? Mboso. Aye go.
3: It's not just about the win. It's about the will to win.
2: Zeme nyo twatina fefe.
3: It's not just about the jollof. It's about what's inside.
4: It's not just about the game.
3: It's what you put into it.
2: A force to matome. You want to mark the case of ya. 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Odowo.
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7: 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Na so ye free thanks to you computer clinic ba ye. 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
2: 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How are you?
1: 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I just don't want to go to work this morning.
2: 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OPD is on right about now. Work and Happiness. 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
1: 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Let me tune in. That's right. 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

Very many as you, Jale. 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Omoa, it's a frame in him, sir. Young point, I will frame him and fool win your mate. Yeah, the fool frog. Yen na je ba dwani ani asese ko yen na oze eh ejuma fro e romance ya ire no adam 106.3 fm so ana utie yen way Hey, Vintage Friday, Work and Happiness, Juma Nienijie. And then, hey, Friday, October 9th, 2026, Ghana's Finest. 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

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They are publishing a series and collection of educational books, baby, designed to support children from Montessori through junior high school. 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Mikael's Grace Company Limited, or say start it right. Bim! Hey, hey, hey, 1, 2. And right, Jabby. A Gabby Shea, while fearing and put him where see Chinese company, me pa. Now, no, dear. 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Roger City, eh? Who quite internet, so I'm going to say, Papa, I'm going to hear you. Would you

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Happy, happy, happy birthday, Kasia Pine, call Enfa Mount. 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Now go punch out. 6.3 and okay kankro abo hom pa ya madada o pema sem utie me mama enjoy your day we see what pecha skojo for so the gospel o dey fa we why Valentina Brown eye adwuma ewo public procurement authority PPA o si OP And then, hey, your papa birthday, Mr. Brown, Ben's Gate. So happy, happy, happy birthday, Kasia Pan Confirma, Mr. Brown, Mr. Brown. Where every Brown family, Nina, and Chain, Enemy, OPD, OPBD. That I feel you, what it? That I ever show, what it? Yeah, don't worry. 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

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Tamale, Techima, your home. Your number, bet me and Fra, Babaji, and Dudu, Moon, 0596811155. 0596811155. That's your say. Endpoint homeopathic clinic, Dr. Dubuati. 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We will be a Yarasabia on town peko. 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I will film one or pay. 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We are checking our sodium last stop Accra. 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

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Number here 059-1472-905. 059-1472-905. 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Intiminua we say Runo Motors or find the passport to our co Dubai. 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Number no a 059-1472-905 Na me om tijeri om de meka wan aye de. 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
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Say chef no. On am kwase so aka traffic mti. And the Dubai City Tour with your justice. Yeko. Quality class travel and tour with the man Jerry Justice. A wonderful Dubai City Tour. 23rd year, 23rd to 29th November 2026 year. 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

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Sunday 18th October, 8 a.m. to 6 p.m. daily. Republic Bank Joy News, Habitat Fair, Ekwain Ahodua. 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
1: Oh, here the Queer Boachi, where ye are drum, JP.
0: As my name, the Edmund could be in the Copium, Mamma, Brasham, the Fia, the Qua, Mona, Mabunu, and you can see one some swap and you power one another woman on and never did some to your sanders with ya. Yen, your name is Adu, I mean, Tinta, Uncle Bowale, Capoke, and Briar, Codane Fracadam, was it? And you may call you a while you found so one woman, you may call paying you between them.
1: And yes, so for our show, we may have paid the same so soon that they took just such a check for. Now, what you hear, your mamun took a yo, was a monchay, no, what did you pass, and no, quite a yan on a strike, and no, mobacher idea.
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2: The U.S. Embassy last year, Asia NSA, and we share GTA so can. The Ministry of Sports also cancel meeting. We share omo. And the U.S. Embassy say Tribe Culture Fest. Omo ya American company. Omo wa track record of organizing activations. Ah, promoting culture.
3: Okay.
2: Festivals and those kind of things. The makoshe omo objects.
3: Okay.
2: At the RGD, and when you check the objects, you see when you hear the minister speak at the time. I feel a company no so name no no. Say company comes from a travel agency and all those kind of things. This particular one, we show with that NSA phone they call U.S. Embassy, signed by Yao Mpofu Ankra, Yao Jemfi, the cousin to Yao Mpofu Ankra, Ralph Eji Kwenu, you see, or your patients director, patients coordinator, position be anywhere NSA wide, your friend is a investigation. Be anywhere your friend, Ralph Eji Kwenu, so
4: on your staff. What obtaining staff list of NSA phone, you know?
2: My obtaining, you know?
4: And our unimbi.
2: Unimbi. Make no so interest, eh? Obi on Nam Kwan Chan, baby, now kwa kwa jini sika. Now, I don't be shame, so you're affiliate of NSA. That is why the minister and let's not the call, you know. My name is Shishimu, I mean, prove what you say.
3: Okay.
2: Yeah, some, in fact, all of them in this list, minister, no, and they are on the call dying, U.S. Embassy, you know, also, volunteers and event coordinators. Meanwhile, in the list, you know, investigations, you know, you know, they have not been engaged about anything, just some volunteers.
3: Okay.
2: $10,000.
3: Okay.
2: And you know, home. I can tell you an authority.
0: And Vincent, as if one, no, and was there. 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
2: Minister for Sports, me mane ba Parliament, kanasana ne the committee na me ranking no.
3: Okay.
2: Say ebe tuna no. Di edi kan. Minister for Sports, any o mampeni kache Ghana for say. There's no way our mother supporters be free Ghana. E dia ko amano ne so monko she football because okay. Ghana for na nkasa to do na wo Canada ni US. Mm. In fact, e dey no no more fundraising no. O mampeni kan the same thing.
3: Mm.
2: Later, ana minister bae say di o mo person mo che ne say o mo mfa supporters enko. Ah, ye de Ghana sika and the betuya womoka. And I say ye de beshe womu. Me, mitui. Minim se ni pa minister no, I didn't know edi omoko, a ye amano. One spendi will be asono. Nen ye $9,300. Meanwhile, Parliament Abusa no sem about how much he spent on these people and he is trying to run away from the figures. Osu unyanje ji figures ninye about 70 days and Yako World Cup diaba at the time I will appear before the committee.
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5: 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So we have four meetings today. When all is concluded, we'll get the media distance.
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0: 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Electrocution, radiation. And I won't cry, but in your friend, we say grrrr. I'm a head, he said, the aggradation with me, Hesco, one first come, I'm a pipe ring. No, the abo, what that, the water, cotton cranes, I, the abro, from many a bread. I'm a much a chunk of four. One much a chunk of one, Wamachia, Chia, Chia, Bechia, Nia. Yen, I any movie, a cry, I can't home. Nana said to me, I saw a mobile, or machi, Nipa Bro, ha, any a tree, our more friend, a Saka Waka tail, no, machi, and I know what penny, I did, Sani, was who chunk, I want to see that you. Sa wo chen krofono nko ankyre se saka wade ye betu atwa so ma na ye ye 18 panfo hwe no fa no ma ngugu apono so
7: well a come beyond law enforcement issue fine law enforcement ye chi o mo a it is a short term level of accountability and yet but yet o enu nko na e betu ya so over sa assembly o she the generality of your Ghanaian society at the say ya accepting cyber criminality in fact a bit say subculture and cyber criminals no be brain even though ibimu have served jail term any idea ye classify or move to say deliberate and openly omu describe omu who game boys and sakawa and omu a very well respected public events are omu no omu ka front seats you know omu ka churches are omu special seats for them so when you know HSS you are accepting you know, as part and parcel of Abrabo Ewo Ghana and until de-glamorizing 419 and a scam you know, a very difficult topic. Yep.
0: Adif sane no what ya deglamorization. 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
8: Yeah, no.
0: Ah, no make control. 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What has already one papa. 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
0: 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Nas will be yen, who can ease, can some no one crown a bar. Yet you are quite your brace and more with 27 with your money. Edit the human dear chinier who say, hey, for a shame, and walk off as can free.
7: Well, your idea, yes, where lifestyle audit, meaning under which law, and whether it's even in the laws in the first place. But with proper intelligence, you to me establish it. A bit more brave, we know a guy we and our lady we then we are all living in life, no. So I say the way I am living the life, no, no, there's a problem. But Ugo Kasa, the first question I on my baby so yeah, who are evidence? Ubi author is journey, the next minute or see author rules rest any idea. We need to ask because our business no to me mouth our rules rest no. You see cyber criminality, any money laundering, it goes hand in hand. So with proper intelligence, collaboration between security agencies, you know, and also let me have in establishing idea or yet to make all of those money. So we are able to clear the system. If we see, oh, say abrofun, or mudia colonial times, or musu, or muji yesika, any ID and your good, and I was like, no, there's no justification for the air cost and then because
0: Ofanyine kwotie ne ni woyobia wabepeye wabambumu ye frɛ ne adivsa ne ntri wofanyine kyerɛmu a woma agya nanasia fofo je kasi ehe womu ya amzo o ena me de mi business me de wanga na cities na me 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Oh, I made one gun and a tall pie and I made a tall a ring over for no as the unusual move.
9: Possible.
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11: 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Say enjoy ya. People say, Miss Rebo, Munka just Rebo, we are paying for you and challenge you. 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
0: Yenko yani ma haya room 106.3 and yenu yanomasempa 94.7. 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
13: Galamsey is part of the drug system. The chemicals they use get into our water bodies. It kills the fish. We can't drink the water any longer in the villages. Even now, we have to buy water to drink. Cost of living in the villages, very, very high. We have to buy water to cook when our rivers are dead. no fish. Now, and the food, these poisons, we are told, gets into the food chain, and we ingest it by eating. And we hear that there are consequences, even doctors tell us.
0: Most Reverend Waman answer, Wahoo, was your one when you know Kawa? 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
13: for those who take in these poisons on the fetus, so babies are born deformed. Not that there were no babies formed with deformities, but the rate is going up very, very high. At least from our Catholic hospitals, where we have access to the data. So we can testify to this thing. Very bad. I can't give you the percentages right now. But the incidences of deformed babies, especially in areas where these things are going, is rising very, very fast. The doctors tell us.
0: And here you quote here, Penimpa, Catholic Bishop Conference. One and a down, almost Reverend Bishop Matthew, Quasidian fee in our taste, or dear Futu Emma Bayon.
1: Abusias, I fend Webby Awafidia, Tessianga Sakasia Boniatum, 106.3 FM, Wajin Channel, and if you alone to YouTube, Facebook, Instagram, Fabito and Chebek and Cardia Mausea. Now, ya quite ya pomodimu. Na doctor in the two for doctor Rahel Kusi Akosa and watch the Mose. And Shiatra any offen to us why you a mum for ye no. Ebi mwa ya manaboro so. 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
15: dene world ID Mimi says, Minimi, I don't see it. Yes, because even as a child, for me, that she dreams when you are is eye drop. Yes, a woman say, yeah, sick doctor, and son, Yakoto eye drop. We thought, oh, there is eye drop at the pharmacy. You ever call to eye drop without any medication or without any prescription. Nia say, Yakoto eye drop need that. We are starting to use it. So, me wanna minya issues can cry with Minia. I dare me, and say, me pay the nearest clinic. I be on motor glasses. I be on me call metal glasses. No, be medicated glasses. Now my near there. I think say that's the only thing I'm here.
16: Me me too. Me near me yah. Me go to a draw or drugstore. I say me call hospital because any yah dia. Eno na edi ena mu bibia. Me call hospital. Na doctor. Eche doctor. Na.
17: The minimum na say when you yah. And the obeko eye clinic. Ni ya ko check yamo.
18: What do you have? I'm going to hospital. I'm going to hospital. So I'm going to go to
1: pharmacy. I'm going to go to the pharmacy. I'm going to go to the pharmacy. I'm going to go to the onim ni aye na ni no no age na eye drop no dia drop
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0: and pay Dunai, and I say to me, Gary. Ah, it's Ghana, this should be a and your choir, your hey, it's in Ghana for
20: Ghana for do
0: I mean, call you to Pana
20: Ghana for my uncle, Ahenia Simra.
0: Ah, then you cobra, cobra, I'm cool.
20: Yeah, cool, Jura, Uso Jura fashion, a bridge do say, yeah, Obete, yes, you, when you work upon, are you what, dear? When you are high, what, dear? Baby, in a dean, a way, dear. Ahenia say, yeah, no, I work up him no for men simulata, Ahenia say, I'm making. Nan no was who do Jura fashion, yet, yeah, ni trade, then, yeah. A prosy for new amount. For be at your bunny ever one more. Nane and cry and suck cano chess. Adobre near my ye dean, petting for to me. I share at to a man near my ye dean near course so near by you. Now, Potamu Rasso for your wall letter, he near say, you're no so presiding member or ne presiding member. 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
23: 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Say police for say only 90 years. With the boundary issue, no, a hawk and a head, maybe a police for me, and a honor is city, and the maintainer has been a buy and a ma to tone a tear gas a bed in Tino near a cuisine. 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
4: 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O buy one or low, just star 712 hash key. 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
2: God will change your story. I said God will change your story. Makolola bosa your test is going to change your testimony. God is refining you, preparing you, adoring you, cutting off the excess.
3: Thank you, Jesus.

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And Jesus, we know that as we release ourselves in faith, trusting only in you, that the power of the Holy Spirit will be released, healing and wiping away all doubt, disappointment and fear. 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
1: Mommy!
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3: The luckiest ever come here is season a bumbling. 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Okay, you lucky club. Oba one or low, just star 712 hash key. Ni up with the luckiest season for him.
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For 18 remarkable years, God has been good. A crafomo we are seeing fanenyinara on the 24th of October. No, ye nyina ye ko breaking yoke. Ye ko celebrate ye 18th anniversary. At ye 8 a.m. to 4 p.m. Mama Zimbi Foundation, Breaking Yoke Ministry International, in collaboration with New Crystal Hospital, presents the 18 years celebration. Dano, ye be ye free hair screening and have a breast screening. And ye free. Je wu hiane wu have insurance. PSC Esther Eba, Jayana Beba, Kobirana Eba, Minister Alice Eba, Breaking Yoke Band Eba Boye Nyom, First Lady US Ono Silva, Ubedidi, Ubediasa, Nyamisem Kaho, Efutu Kaho, Ekwanshe Samsu Ekaho, Achadiano, Eye Bubuja. Kehunu se Eye Free, na 24th October, dear, 8 a.m. to 4 p.m. Emo Breaking Yoke Ministry International, Eye Surprises and Kwa. 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
0: Wabububa.
1: Top 15 communities.
0: I wanna what the first thing in Ara.
1: Obiara be 100,000 Ghana city.
0: It count 1 billion.
1: I wanna so about the community in the number 2.
0: As you quack up him number 10 now.
1: Obiara be 5,000 Ghana city.
0: And just start there to see the cash this year.
1: For what for it?
0: To see the cash.
1: But short go this is year.
0: Star 716 high.
1: Anye.
0: Star 716 high.
1: Say press option 1 buy ticket.
0: For community no money come.
1: Now I show you never for the city cash.
0: And I go internet.
1: www.citycash.com.
0: And one point.
1: Any channel.
0: Even one position at that.
1: You don't hear how many you mama.
0: Let's go to what ticket.
1: Not to what city cash.
0: But short go this is year.
1: Dial star 716 high.

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Check the time and I say, see ya on the Uncle Anima. Just about 20 more minutes to fall. UTA 106.3 Adum FM. Good afternoon and welcome to Friday, the 9th of October, 2026. Once again, yes, we are on. This is your own show, Ofie Kwanso. With me, Jerry. Yeah, no call all the way till 6 p.m. Yeah, the Kasiabo Papa Pansu at 12, so.

6.3 afa enum da da da wati enyina kan kersi ecobank yes the pan african bank so this one here goes out to you for making moves chasing dreams handling business like champions whether you're grinding our way out there on the road for those of you studying hard or maybe just catching a breather it's all yours baby Bayakai, except for convenient banking. 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
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It is schools in your offices. I hold on in Nano. Samsung what? Michael's pens, Michael's pencils, Michael's erasers, Michael's mathematical sets, I feel Michael's board markers. They are available. That was a bit me account there. Samsung and your publisher, the Fan Series, a collection of educational books designed to support children from Montessori through to junior high school. Into schools, teachers, parents, students, bookshops, stationery retailers, and all the way. I'm on YouTube. I'm from an inch. I'm from Michael's Grace Company Limited. I'm on stationery needs. Nina will be well sorted out. I'm with me, a friend. I'm 0244-598-305. And now 0244-558-3973. 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You're on the flavor suspension for children and a tablet for adults. Baby Vibe drops in the syrup and so, I want the mama Frano. When you want to a multi mini dinner, that would be smoothie to your one. One man, the big one, and the new one, but GD come and why fine. The penny 40 and your friend the Bioglobin syrup, the capsules account, it provided iron, vitamin B12, folic acid, and the can be brave. Sankwa boa a reduce anemia. Se pains be a woni pediana kwasu baby. Abusuyama Sanka Neurodol hot gel, and now Neurodol ice gel. Ebe kill pains nina, now some griaba. Ebia na de eson sono wo fuwa ise kaputu sonso kwa na edimu ache freezer ma wonsa enka trazo 400 the suspension one and the tablet ka ho ebe clean sonso ni na one time quick enupai na efi pharma trust limited they are available for pharmacies ni nyina mu across the country do don de no afre pharma trust ewo eye 0561 0886663. Afi 0561 0886663. Now MTNC and Fan 2 and him say if you are heading to airport shell and now down some and shell and yeah. Ubeti me ask keep it the long queues, no. And yeah, somewhere throw me and right there and then say oh call MTN service centers now but connect queue a ball said a TNE. And run Komobi and CNBC ever can wash him. So you can stop by the MTN stand at our airport shell and answer down someone shell. 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

All right, so said na me ka no na san na mbeka MTN na say na me ka cho say enra ensem bi kakra e call so but mommy take it just a minute now me address you know real quick I've posted a video on Instagram and on TikTok and I'm say threads and so as well ni nyina fa asem a esi you know eh so enra me sorry anopa me hu ya na me airtime nyina afi me phone so mysteriously ewa bra me nye call bi aye someone called me ewa bra na ma step out kakra wo ewu fie aba na me ni dem na me jam me phone wo inside me ba back and I'm be hu miss call no and when I tried to call this person back and I was told say me ni any call credit on my MTN and I'm say hey aden because me kai person na me wo around 180 something airtime e was so 180 plus, you know, cities of airtime. So what happened? And anopana krona so na papa kra kra me boni di na anopa na me danase. Mr. Kenting or Germany Hamburg. Somewhere Tuesday when we're doing confessions. Counselor, Kasanaka Krebina, where we know the line went off, we're trying to get him. Yeah, na inya. So, me amika say we're the professional, but say Ben will be here, I will call him with my phone. So, I called him, put it on speaker, loudspeaker, and I, Yene Kasa on the phone. Until you do, baby, because I'm so. Counselor, we're the Miami airtime, now me different, I didn't know, and so we trust on that. Or damas, I say, me use you, me airtime, not for that. It me receive a message from Mr. Kenton or Germany or so, Charlie. We there, sorry, say, what say or airtime or na a ja amount for a hundred or several months, but don't worry, Ochna, me send the airtime. And I'm see you, Medassi. So the Ochna no was in wrath a Thursday, you know. Me sorry, a number who say, was sending me airtime 222 cities. On one or was sending me messages, was sending to me checking, me checking your partner also. So, I becoming 181, I say, my chum 400 Ghana cry airtime. Miss Mbeo call, I say, I didn't answer. In fact, me drive me frail, more big, so me, yeah, in fact. So, on my way to work, and I'm a far on my service center, no back. And I'm a coach, I'm a say, they are too many, you know, me, yeah, call, be, you know, what's happening, no more, me. Abrante a me koto no no e mama no si no shasi bi sa me questions the evidence na me we chere say obi send me 200 and what in a airtime na me kan am so openi the person sent the thing to me na me check him my receive na be come airtime no ade eh chese said the one me kan no as if say chese dey me kan ye ntro. And I'm say, look at me. Inti me sorry if me fi ye keke sa me babet na be kan bi bise wa bra de ni mu ana. Me ka say ne one me akasa be terminus. Me number mpo on ji mpo no ahwe say. E de na e koso wo me phone. So I'm say openi. Ade na on ji me number na won check in hwe. Say de me kan say en tro na media wo be hu. Because the koso wo me line su bia no mo access am ti me check it. Ti afu mu say mani abra na fi me bobo madwen kakra no. Ansana or J number no, or consult another person, or call check ya no frame se memra, me call ya fide, or no admit to say, there was that amount of airtime on the phone, but, unim kwa ya fast wa de naira. So, or be sending mail on my behalf to head office for them to work on it and see. Na, or sa kwa ka chem se, adino shad na, me na me ma send the messages bi ntina ma na msa ah message ya nko na me send ya e be take 4 over 400 Ghana cedis say me send the message ama the entire country and answer den me send him text message bi am put the whole day o say da ma subscribe bi me subscribe bi bia

ekonu use 400 Ghana a time enti den nipa kura wu but fa se e show team se wo air time na ebi kura wakoton sohwe bim e wo baabi anka wo fre obi se ye message wu na fe ye be na we cannot call enti na se metimi hwe kan ho asem abranti se menje ono ni phone number na Monday no kura me fre ne hwe se wo mo aya ansana Timi shad na nan trimi trim. 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Me ye no professionally fine. 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Na ha me no credit o kan wa free. 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Ye me kura me refi me ho. Esese me free obi me fa phone na ayo corner. Hey you have there. I dey we. Ti wan dey tutu me na me park e kwa nche na so. E na me ye video. Me address issue no. Me de to Instagram ne TikTok ne new am account say no e kwa MTN de me nam so no mani nyo especially a branch and kwa of fast so kra che say o person o che say asem na me kan say me nim de me kan what ti ano pay me sorry you know na MTN phone penny phone bi afrefre me a nti back and forth say e be twani ti e wo mu no omo ye say de di kan omo patch o say akoba ne sa and the bad experience that I had at their service center, that's not how SSA echo. So they will look into it, and that person who handled me, you know, I'm not a bekas and a futu be obi and there's some we be on my said a bear, unforbidden you before for beam. Now me issue no, so no, on washroom, I can wash my mommy, but in the meantime, no, on be mommy airtime kakra, meet me the a dinky town, copium say. Unbearies of here. We normally share me, but say by close of day to day, a net day, the 9th of October, they will make sure say the issue is resolved. In Tieni Umua and I call Abba. No, mama, I'm taking a phone, be normally make a sacco phone, so you see, and there, Fitiano pay. Sack or Pimsem do. By the time I go to the office, no more resolve issue, no, I'm a mere way. I'm a mere air time, no. I'm a mere now, I'm a mere back. As I am a media piece, as compensation. Na video na me ye nendra no. Me ye video fofo edito. Internet no so. Eka se, me tiki that one down. Eye de, one I did last night no. And I just did that. It is only say my delete sa video no. It's because the issue has been so. But, me realizing who say, nko fube na comment no. Eche se, binu mo so was similar issues. I almost only been with the aircraft were not resolved. Now, and before any make us an ASA, say going forward, no BBC, now me call MTN service center B. Now me share na service no provided for me, no me ninja hua, and now me susu say you entreat me here. Me request to send my name manager or honor Becassa. Say ABI almost prevents a crisis with new and new and I see ABI 191 person, me call a different service center. Na me request to send person me who manager. Na me chile masi mun chile om. And they will pick it up and they will address it. Because I kwa kwa se, do na ni mse uwe nko si, fye nko si winti. Usha comments, out mi se, me kwa na kwa fokas u masa jawa sem. We, by Monday, be du kwa na mwen ye, we no musa, no mo tes, ano. 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So, se onso uti eme, or share me a year. Unya issues be sana su say omwa customer service phone anywhere in din year. To swan a moment trantra one case and yeri. Said the bay a bit mea na e nipa bia. Omusuni omobe bi mwama enuma en tumpono. Sa phone a bit mea 2 months because customer service week one away you. Companies be brainers and this and a happy one customer service week. Nase customer ba. Na went me and treating here. It doesn't help the company. A basa no a hide man because empeni for enemy can say na say oh no. I mean guy no enemy and dealing here. You know? So asem no tie wetwa mi na say say yan for one fa kwan pass wa and fan show hun yan sa to swan amon na report it unikro no to their managers. Na mon deal with the person. Na we issue no so no. Omo timi hwe na omo I attended to it, Emma. Right, so yeah, in the say, you know, you better to ask so. Star doctor, Ewa, yeah, it's

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2: 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If you know a woman,
1: okay.
2: Ope, ope, if you are no more at the 4 pa.
1: Okay.
2: Which mean kind if you 5 was if you then come. If you ain't, yes, if you create scan in your
1: life.
2: Girl, nice girl.
1: Sure.
2: Or shall I say to talk to Nema Kakra and my mama gift to Penanches? Say, a do so, I say.
1: Or do a couple.
2: Oh, more usual. Oh, I don't know what they have, bro.
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2: 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Bold taste, chilled moments, good times with friends. 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I am make sure so be enjoying a chilled. What me have for vibe in here? So what I say? Yeah, it's a whole new vibe. Proudly produced by Casa Preco PLC. Now FDA I move shimu adja to musu say eye pa. Now for your fast that case ma Oba spaghetti. Oba spaghetti. Yeah. Oba spaghetti is made for you. So call your people, call your crew, come chop. Obia, come chop. Now bounce no be din swabuz and pa. Udia dear, come pa. Nibon swing yedding. I available. Bebia, bebia, bebia, bebia, bebia, bebia. And come on back, could be there anymore, baby, this uncle. But answer, I know some few announcements. Kakrana fi and twaso. Nyami aduma from the 14th to the 16th of October. And the 2026 World Assemblies of God Congress, no, a basso. Now, you turn south from Manfu, Nansamo from Honshim. Congress host, no, a Reverend Stephen Wingham, General Superintendent, Edema Assemblies of God Ghana. And a special guest of honor, His Excellency John Dramani Mahama, President of the Republic of Ghana. Jumediwei. Welcome believers from over 190 nations now for a life-changing encounter. Now pastors and church leaders are able to register for the day conference at www.2026agworldcongress.org. Now we are delighted to inform you, sir, the day conference now will now be held at the Grand Arena, Accra International Conference Center. Same unforgettable experience now, but now in a more secure setting, so what I say. Now, date no so exercise 14th to the 16th of October, 9 a.m. to 5:30 p.m. But and you may rallies, no evening rallies, no they be taking place ewa Accra Sports Stadium from 7 p.m. to 9:30 p.m. Tiana oba now they are the four kakra kan hona mu nyama babi jinum is as evening rallies no e free commissioned or say one mandate every nation. For further information, phrase 0257 227 750. That's 0257 227 750. And come over here, Chibi, as no, na ye de abro. I feel ye, nan say, I'm off for Eddie Dia, nea dia dia, your one nearby, so empty and momo ah. Na ubi onso timia wada so bomo an o pebi do nani bebanus na awa netchem. Eye for just 1 hour pe. So men kase ubi an kanchro. Now with momo a ube timienya instant rewards. Ube timia ye one of the customers on betimia winning up to 5,000 cedis monthly. Ube bisa say how? Very simple. Now for one surprise hour, don't shre bako. Transactions a be cost wo momo app no so no e betimi amwa ye winner code same bi anim registration same bi anim just use the momo app. So when people start talking about momo rewards, men can say hey that time been dey see time been dey see you need to be a part of it. Momo app medical catch bu ai ba eye 12 midday to 1 p.m. bu ultimate ko share nwimre wo ba bi bi 6 to 7 p.m. just say the time now the best channel and SO T na sat time one why your transactions no ho say be ya so betimi enya bi adi. Momo R is brought to you in partnership with the Gaming Commission of Ghana, Ghana's official gaming regulator, committed to promoting safe, fair and responsible gaming. Terms and conditions e kan ho ti a best say obehwe na wa share no so e dey amayen kama kama afi ti san kai bo we NHIS ene dia ba se ekobano general or specialized consultations are ebano laboratory test any x-rays ultrasound scans afe medications under the NHIS medicine list and now se surgical operations family planning services anampokrano maternity care outpatient physiotherapy oral care eye care services. And now all manage your blood pressure under the free primary health care policy. And now say any other health conditions I would want. And then NHIS with over 5,000 credential, you know, healthcare facilities I would want. E wo maya fana baby ano. Abase oba bebuao. Se beya. E bano o health needs ni na na o healthcare needs ni na na. Ebe timi abo e wo sa e kwano so. Now, they say scheme will cover about 95% of disease conditions in Ghana with over 500 medicines to treat all the diseases. And as a disease conditions are covered in Ghana. And until men train until say obey yare and son of what check your NHIS status. With your Ghana card, obey to me and register or use my NHIS app. No, and now cry no, say o membership no, I expire. Obe dial *929#. Now I renew. Enti a brand new year so be NHIS benefit package, you know. Enti if you are asked to pay for a service you believe is covered by the NHIS now, don't just pay and walk away. Ask questions. Keep your receipts. Now I contact the NHIS call center on 6447 for assistance. Keep your NHIS active because you never know when you may need it. NHIS, your access to health care. And also any and kaboka kra yede to echi edi amawo na fein so no share no so say will let properties say o person to asase a o won sase no locations be a heavy pa ono na o yet trusted by many zero litigation and a swift documentation or ye diama wo or one sasini bi wo pram pram 40,000 cities Shy Hills 30,000 cities Dawenya 20,000 cities Afenya Jerusalem site B 40,000 cities and Afenya Panaku a hodi ene 30,000 cities violation so or one sasini bi wo dodua 50,000 cities and a dawa 25,000 cities Afe Kaswa 30,000 cities Frey na ye ni nkomo 0244 756 984 afa 0243 740485 and a 0592 752227 na one Willett Properties Edinkitao ho and a genuine and affordable lands ye tonton no sabredi ayi SMB tesi so we mo fan ko won
3: gobi
2: e say mo can share dog say on pe one box bi fan mem won na me fan ya de bi ma no
3: na fan nya won niam bi
2: o de bi nya o me de ya de bi ama no we o de aye kwan we be kasa
3: sa won
2: e be kasa but mo fan kra no koma dog
3: na se ba ko paint me ye
2: mo fan kra no koma dog o de on pe we the same thing ya o de on pe one box mra
3: one
2: na,
3: box
2: me fan ya de bi ma
3: box no won 15
2: box room 15 any problem offer one box mra me de be ye adwuma bi ama no no no be di dance e
3: o di be ye sanchire ni
2: me de che say dog be di dance o de mo fa me kra no koma no say dog be tie so be tie no be tu so na mon kwa dia eye mo no a o tie so dia eye mo no a me ana ma to challenge no
3: jeje no no
2: say say mo so be tie etibu fa kra no koma daita say daita de be ye adwuma nko ade a
3: o wa de be ye adwuma
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3: Matias ye.
2: Minimu adwuma bi a mede be ya.
3: And one no Matias
2: wan kasa beti ni mo bi ase.
3: Matias din ase.
2: O de ah,
3: Matias din ase.
2: Boys Ashras ye send message. O de
3: akofuku o de e wo send members no, o mutumi enjoy.
2: Tu ya to grand man no, da o de.
3: We da se na. 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
3: 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Just a woman or a chess, spiritual man, identia, or boy juma pa, and cram of 40, one put your effort in the superman. 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What is see as a makachi, a doctor, a do Mohammed Akachi, or a do herbal hospital, now boy as someone was a wooden me, copem say, or boy juma pa, or giddy giddy power. Obey Juma, a moenia jipa. Now, the Biarada, a cobane say Nasa, Obano, Munodin, Como Vienamu could do them, wa, Utim San Comono, de, Ebasa, a mania good news, pa. Men come Kumwa, so Baminia by Minia Bema, and for only by Bia Wauti, Adum FM Sabri. 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Or say or don't so.
2: All right. You ever say it? You ever say she be? I mean, see a bit she be now. Doctor, I think crown.
3: Doctor, and crown. Next time, no. We say buckle so no.
2: No problem. I
3: said desert.
2: No problem. Right. UTA 106.3 Adom FM. Of course, Ghana's number one radio station. Kofi. Bra. Now. Yen na. Because. Emre ni omo de senisa weekend nani tie se timi we na eh de be ni ade siwa wa oh se yan kwa siwa wa Scott,
4: Ghana's afternoon voice.
2: Say Scott,
4: the imitable Jerry Justice.
2: I don't know how to say this, sir.
4: Say the name is over Kobe Akon.
2: It's
4: in a memoir, home. We are
2: It's in an amazing opening.
4: Rodri.
2: Yeah.
4: El Nino Eden.
2: El Dien.
4: El Nino Eden.
2: Spell it.
4: E L.
2: Mm-hmm.
4: N
2: E
4: L L E L.
2: Open it.
4: Oh, that be E L. Oh, that's not my spelling. Now what's in Temo?
2: Uh-huh.
4: Now the Nino Asoso.
2: Nino Eden. N.
4: I N
2: El Nino. Hey, now
4: I don't say then.
2: Any El Nino, El Nino, sir.
4: Oh dear.
2: Come on, yada.
4: I feel now. Okay.
2: I mean, any man,
4: I feel now. We pray today. Oh, okay. Pray today.
2: Because if you are now working on the na onkani yiza.
4: Okay. You mate.
2: Okay. Enti. Emi.
4: Efa eyi ho ana weather ho ana bibisa na drought ana bibisa okay
2: e
0: Julia Trust wo wie na ya beka ho asem.
4: Okay.
0: So what I have what I say.
4: Yeah. Because Martin Krebi free eh Madagascar.
0: Mhm.
4: No mo chira. They are facing adishie wo ho no. Efisi.
0: Nti said na wo kana say far
4: weather no. Yeah.
0: Climate condition.
4: So yeah. I just wanted to be sure.
0: Okay.
4: Say no.
0: And no
4: no. Okay. So
0: El Nino.
4: El Nino.
0: Said na wo kana. As o person ka mina bi
4: na mina castle nice man. Okay, El Nino. Na bra e video person much dey say ama eduane. Eduane e ya ha dwene. Na amanfo nso kire a bragere nso kure e hu ya yede. According to information about that Roma about the coming sir and there. Anyway.
0: Say e basa e same food
4: e same food e same food e same food e pa. Na wudim say yes, we call a do state. Lecture be a word to Aqualabi or the Nakoshe Hotel. Aqualani 22 is a 21. Chesu sina get de muana will collapse in the heart.
0: Sadi, a kayo munti.
4: No munti. Eh?
0: A kayo munti.
4: Ne heart in a fail opening. Ne heart in a fail. Emma opening no at one and another one. Now, when a baby new Sama Weno, ne yet a crown mania shoes will be soon. On the way, Wusan, or yet a known soon. Because of Adia now, where they? Oh, yen. Because of Adia now, you know.
0: Mm-hmm.
4: But did you know, say, when youth, when the youth believes tomorrow belongs to it, time quietly reminds the young that tomorrow was never promised.
0: Hey, I'm passing.
4: And then they make a behind a cream patch. The grave does not ask whether a person was rich or poor.
0: Uh-huh.
4: It only asks what they left behind in the heart of the living. I don't know any idea. Obisa. Obisa should be. Obisa should be. Wouldn't you say the person who keeps testing everyone's food may one day have diarrhea?
0: The person
4: who keeps testing everyone's food, tasting everyone's food, may one day have a diarrhea. Ninchi muzupi.
0: Eh no cre.
4: Eh send me.
0: Eh no cre.
4: Ebeti me afa.
0: Dakro.
4: Would him say when the wise man stop asking questions, the fool may begin believing that silence means agreement. Oh yeah, wait. I would him say what you are to. When a person becomes comfortable with the lie he has been telling people, they tell themselves no truth from the village that can even save them. Enter any gradually.
0: Yeah. Any other part.
4: And when him say enter a Bible.
0: Eh, oh, are
4: they? Okay. Obi oho beji me change into na mi. So. Ena yeye bibia yesi ye koye ne lie. Yeah, quite a lie. Let's just say majority of in Niamana Bema never can't that moment.
0: I intro.
4: Midden is a Scott.
0: Yeah.
4: Uti region, no mom.
0: Antana, I will call Uti region. Yeah, correct. Yeah, David Kakrawana. Who said, now Abrana, I can't help you. And I will be better to say a serious rainfall or storm. But and yet, and open. El Nino no enye say in some places
4: it
0: could be severe drought.
4: Yeah.
0: Cry. Yeah. And our places be on so I bet me a strong winds. And a baby on so a bay rainfall a bit me the flats and
4: swabba.
0: So I say
4: it differs.
0: And yes, say for he says serious rains and I say storm up it, you know.
4: Okay.
0: And find she musa.
4: Yeah.
0: A unusual climate change.
4: Unusual.
0: It's time where be no. Hey, time we always expect it.
4: Okay.
0: It's even say, hey, bia, anka, this time we expect rainfall. Until I pass a day, it's me a cause farming.
4: Okay.
0: Emma a combine because, hey, bia, anka, a druse season, as I say, yeah, dog. And nobody expecting rainfall, say, about. Now, I'm not the severe drought, we
4: Abba. Abba.
0: Okay. Now, hey, bin swa, baby. Sa a happen o baby say no na elsewhere nso a anka omomomu so ehia dry season no dey ayad foforo no bo say homomomu nso no ensuo na kwa kwoto a na ase omo so no ba ya anka enye ready for harvest nyina So what you say?
4: Okay.
0: Sana.
4: When you wear the hope out. She no be a fan kwa ni nickname o. Why? Say
0: bibi. Oh
4: no no bibi need to be out want now.
0: Open here me enko keje bi ni
4: enko. Enti say oti region ko ni dey keje bi na je say wo kan na we je bi. French ni nyaka cho say cheval.
0: Capel.
4: Na che say oti tete tese ding. Why bet you one chance wa? When baby mo
0: pa. Pa pa pa pa pa.
4: Na za mensa makra.
0: Na wa say be bro. Ti di aya ni say meyo. Akwaba.
5: Yeah, nyako aku.
0: They say they utuma kina. Eh open isu they say they owo owo. They say utuma utuma kina.
5: Show
0: one. As we are live performance.
5: We show one utudi machi.
0: Uche ya show we say they utuma kina.
5: Thomas. Uncle Pa Thomas.
0: Eh wo.
5: Enyemu. Kwa kusebi aboko.
0: Obi biaboko.
5: Lieutenant Colonel.
0: Pastor Akwaba.
6: Roger.

0: a we ni de mu a hye pa chese
1: enti
0: so bi atimi ne wo hyem bi na short code ni sesan eh *712# na said every year bi na every season bi like yes na dey share so at no *712# wo de obo keke follow prompt no na eto at least 10 tickets at you know 10 cities each between now and the 10th of October now we no eh special 10 for 10 promo the luckiest for no the ABBA that's just you know 100 cities to qualify for this special October you know 10th draw now no so every Barcelona this time you don't have to wait until the grand draw in December and to wait me winning exciting prizes no it's I say we near the man 10th year and 10th October year it is abri ya ka say yeah 10 for 10 of our shame be now so wait me enya cash be Eddie na bibia koye you could win laptops watches refrigerators TVs and other hot prices be na ah just say every Saturday yeah that is na come on and I say Saturday at 10th right say na hey and crouch na yeah
2: that's right
0: and to watch na yeah wait me design am e kan kan ina and sana the grand draw in December na kasa kra no etimi abaso eno de obi betimi anya 5 million Ghana cedis e dey feed the luckiest a new season here abai mu so play now and win by dial *712# hash and I'll be called the luckiestafrica.com and they now also so no wait me do ho ashim bi so your luck could shine as early as this Saturday the friend ya grow cra the luckiest because the luck is everywhere. I feel young queen, I can't know or person can say, I said, no person can't feel you. They are good. Hey, now's the day.
3: Incredible for a favor and Yama, one more, eh? You want to miss a lawyer for the drink.
0: I want your dose of power. By back, I crab, I back, I crab, I crab, I crab, I crab, I crab, I crab, I crab, I crab, I crab, I
3: crab, I crab, I crab, I crab, I
2: I'm a man for baby now.
3: Say, he has him say me in a free mobile. Your friend is senior. Aisha Ibrahim, what are you
0: doing?
3: You're calling to the bar. Kojunyako Joy, honestly, you're calling to the bar. You say, and I'm here. I'm here. I'm here. I'm
2: here. I'm
3: here. I'm
2: here. I'm here. I'm
0: And then,
3: once.
0: The baby, I met him in ATM.
3: Once.
0: Y2K.
3: I'm going to go to the American model.
2: It is a legend,
0: as and Debbie,
3: you didn't
0: want to be
3: American model.
0: When a day, only to be Yan Sabbia Bacon, you know.
3: I was back on the other one,
0: and Debbie T. And yes, oh, yes, on any worry, on any worry. And now, why Jay buy? Now, no bunny knew, and I'm more what to wait to when Yarino. But this time, me dear, we know. Obi our coin is any deal, or coin be brought to me the first one.
3: Kaisri,
0: or say.
3: Kaisri
0: Gondrezik. Opa ni we enjoy say dinner.
3: Kaisri.

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1: Gondrezik.
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1: So, wantinia
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2: Get in serious.
0: Debio. 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Na we de opese o chese enkrofo bebre adi.
1: Na Hakim is so say. So Hana se sika no opa.
0: Be ba na be.
1: O se Hana se sika no opa.
0: On kan o money bi. Eh, because they okay there.
1: Onyi ni say.
0: How can you say say? Enkrofo bebre ba we sure say o no ne bi.
1: So
0: we say
1: na da
0: onyo
1: ba
0: bi o
1: ba
0: onyi
1: no ni
0: de. Oh, yeah.
2: Na we body o mu wey ade ne ni ade ade o.
1: Hakim kura ka say next year. Owo a de ne besu.
0: That is all free.
2: Oh, free your free. When say anya baaku nyem.
0: Say the oga say.
2: That is anya baaku.
1: Say you ma odi ro.
0: Obani, that is why you use condom.
1: Yeah, bi.
0: Hey, I want pair condom say brother o.
1: Yeah, bi.
0: Na me ni na mo mi ko shi a ayi bi. When say doctor bi say ayi. Condom use bebrebe su ti me dey.
1: Cancer.
0: Hey.
2: Afikura dey yabre.
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3: ka message ya bo so
0: wo die ne die yes eh
3: enti no legendary pa thomas em se eneni news bi amate e mo de e hwam ye pa ne nyum ya select ne nyum e de aka Grand Theft Auto game.
1: Wow.
2: Grand Theft now, okay.
3: Yes. GTA.
0: Twenty.
3: Nenyom Jiweni. Pa Thomas featuring Ebo Taylor.
1: Oh ha.
2: Jiweni. Machine is there was a
1: Jiweni.
0: Debut.
1: Anya no.
0: Hwe. Na san moon right. E da wo wo be ba be kwa Jiweni. Na san Anya Pa Thomas.
3: Yeah.
1: E dey go itumna at your front.
3: Pa Thomas featuring Ebo Taylor. Jiweni. Yeah. Sonsa almost selected.
1: Ana dia ni bi. Ba ko pe no.
3: Ay Ghana ni. Ghana ni. Ono pe ni Ghana ni a.
1: Yeah, selected.
3: Almost selected.
2: Ansa na o memene afan.
3: Yeah. Yeah.
2: Ba o mo ni na prepare chi dey.
1: Oh, na o prepare chi
3: say. Oh, na so mo madwe nya before ajene. Yeah, o madwe nya before ajene. And dan kwaku ye boa. E show no. And DKY Night of Yam. How are Omo Anna Papa no? Na FFA. The during the performance and the penny for no Omo to Skagu no so sa Ulmai Sebu Um Shadow ye sa ha
1: growth in it.
3: Yes. Yes. No performing
2: na performing.
1: Sure.
3: Na um se and san nam ni butum na faha befaha na pipes na
1: and then you know
3: sika ye moja ne biscuit ya the drop person so sa
1: ebini ya mandenche
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3: Kwakubani.
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3: Enti jiwani.
0: O de o de ye nyimu nyimu adwuma.
1: Kwakubani for me said that.
3: Jiwani pa Thomas which in a bottle.
1: Na waka che no enso da bo
2: eh. Na bi o. 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
1: 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O be bo ase o ko ya bofrut. Na chi si o.
2: Na unim se.
3: Unim se. Government.
2: I don't know what you're saying.
0: So I said no. What said?
2: O said no. O said
3: na. Na unim se.
2: Okay.
3: Yeah.
2: And
3: where are you?
2: Where did he?
1: So I baby be who are so ni o.
3: Why are there?
1: Obra pa o.
2: But we go nya na bra na ni mrant.
3: David be Sabria na o Sabria on timin koma no. Mrant be bend. Na tim ni mrant be mu unim. Unim sani o si chele ya.
1: Ibrahim ana ye.
0: Omo mo di time o.
3: Yeah,
0: sure.
3: O answer no be go
2: sika mo. No, on the answer what dey anwom na there.
3: $100,000. That's the woman like 10, 15 years ago. Hi.
2: African Queen.
3: Mm. Anaganta. Anya Kapa. Yes, our next of
2: Kenunya Yanko. Babua. But honestly, I'm going to go opening a run and you need
3: oh, there be na pa Thomas there, Charlie. Oh, Thomas there.
1: Oh,
3: Thomas.
1: Guy Mujara,
3: Sanyo. Means
1: said, no, you know, dear, I fear to him be a dog. Oh, my God. Oh, you want me to meet you? Oh, yeah. Oh, yeah. I'm going to go to the house.
2: Ninyo no baby
1: one amara man kledu ona kana se mi se
0: and be point
3: apa wana kam
1: anybody at the pan o si se sikania no si onchan mo brefi onchan big joe mo mra so si
2: it word ya na uti wa
1: uye o wi o me jai
2: ninyo ti o se o tu so be wuni o no de jai o o be big joe
1: ka bia na wo
2: bia be ka bia na wo
1: one de no
2: ti o mi se Obri, what Trebiana?
0: I didn't ask
2: you. You're not going to be able to. I can't grab you.
1: What I do? I can't be your mom. Obi, what is that? You have a catch.
0: Did you know it's gay?
3: And you're not mine. You're not mine to occupy space.
2: And you might wait in a baby out there. You can't be your mom.
0: Oh, says I'm going to come with a remix on it and them.
2: I
0: do on Adam side on it, do also one chair and them on right. I'm not remixing.
1: One chair big job, I said, some of you are getting a chance of a banana of a shady child and baby.
2: One chair big job.
1: I said, big job, oh no, because a big job, no, yes, you can hear. I said, we're getting any big job. You're trying to have a cocoon only.
2: Oh, opening.
1: Let's hear you more. Young people.
2: Opening where, when you're nana?
0: Are you any channel? I was out in a new area.
3: I saw for a suspension on preaching in Baptist.
1: I'm suspended. ni ako kan yaka se o ho prechike munti yanya sa asa ye true challenge
3: yes ba o kan sa na ko ese
1: asa o person challenge yanya o si yanya abotre yanya abotre
2: ba brand we say endra na na yeti aye kan opani andia
0: se mudie we yeah
2: na nei wa ye wa ba bonti abekasa kasa
1: na say
0: na say endra ko kasa
2: endra na say mpane eyi hwan so wa grant interview wa church nsin mu pa inti no may I sure say see and the amount for at one.
1: Oh no, the case. Oh no, there's
0: only.
2: But
0: me
2: need the jazz on one. Who say who would dear na yebo inti na ye.
1: Oh, there be reference keke.
0: I'm making reference keke.
1: Oh no,
0: I don't know. I mean, no crank. I mean, me cash you. Because a reference keke na no make it, but I'm on punch. That's why yebo ni. So what you say? Aha.
1: You
0: mo my own one day.
3: Any mo ne Maya unyafa video ba koto sumami na. Yeah, when I was doing one, I did three. And that total drivers, and that crying out total driver, I hear cry.
0: Why did
3: you want? Unia? Where are you? Where
1: are
3: you?
1: Tell me
3: about.
0: Ah, I didn't. Can't one answer? And you want to be doing
3: yes, I'm just with Jem. Everybody. We are more bored.
0: Now, when are you free to
3: eat? Or what's so sad in the echo? Now say baby cry to me he to show my auto for my car if I
0: man go nani
3: enso so obi sign police for home kwane so sa
0: oh we mumba dey yan dey police be me twem no ni so ade we ba dey
3: oh brother na dey bia ye hu na we cry Lagos so na
0: ade bi o ye bia ka hu su sey
3: brother
0: me na we twem police ni enim na police en say police ni so dey no so dey eh
3: Obe tri mwa choga.
0: Epa mwa choga. 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
2: Okay.
0: 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Ye freno, Madam Elizabeth Okain Bia. 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A.K.A. 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
1: Ma Lizzie.
0: Owo Akrade.
1: Akrade.
0: Akrade. Yeah. Ofem ni midi mko mwona. Nkomo mu ode. Nkomo mu ode pa na. Otie program nso pa pa pa pa pa pa.
3: Mali zero
0: at the show. Say they all come ho asem no yade e chese otimi say oh. Enti Mali zi.
3: Mali zi.
0: We dey we say birthday no. Ye kasa e na chese o birthday na twam dada. Em say o si jama say 1st October no say the bena.
3: Oh. Mali zi. 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
0: Enti Mali zi. Ya mo awoda pa nyame nchirapa why Madam Elizabeth Okain Bia eh say kwa pindi Okain Bia
2: obia
0: akra akra
3: Malizi de Pa Thomas enyumi e maji wani
0: ah
3: featuring a botella
0: ele gusu roli na e ba
2: e be wi gram wa help him scan na nti wo de ye twa nkomo no so
3: na otwe na Uber driver bi asemo trend pa
0: Yeah,
3: man.
0: Ah, you know. Unim say
3: eh compensating the dear.
0: Why not compensating? Meba. Why not compensating no?
3: O say am I
0: I'm the fan why so? I'm compensating
3: the message.
0: No, so any assembly sisi so yeah. Eh you send me message, Jesse. Yeah, Jesse. I no say. On tears yes assembly say ya ba for Uber driver you. Na besi na se Ghana phone na come one or two na na e mum e ko ba asenke ye oba e na ka meema miensa e ko ron na ka ba na ko mai mu e de gya obi e ka na de no ndo e na so pani yiwani na asem no
1: e ni na automatic
0: asem na ni na o
1: kra ronza ngoti e biem
0: e no na e wona
3: se enye possible ana na se se
1: yi shishye
0: e
1: program bi obi e no pese enye yi and you two have betum zara ya
0: okay yo and you dey your body when
1: you see abaji dada
0: at the end there me daddy na me akra na me shade ndi na msere bi we dey say dey tea dey
2: brother we
0: yeah
2: so for penny
0: the mudie wen
2: Nicholas Duncan Williams
0: why dey
2: but the baba to dey watch there say
3: his eminence
2: wash yes wase ohwe ne ma bia e kona Ghana say yamfa and yaman to two year we are at a very high risk after 2028 election say yama justice anya dwuma because of the way ohwe ne yaman after 2028 election yeah and when a year the basis your main na
1: said
3: for your TV said them for because of
0: them say basa basa re no patch
2: because I say ohwe the way your system ne as a justice in shada nya dwuma as a nya ma bi ya fa nya ma bi
3: oh you say do ya obed them
2: e na open india ba
1: say justice nya dwuma
3: e no say
1: e ya obed them kan as
3: a eh welcome sin ho
2: there I say especially you see the word values in the system values
0: eh aso for na nkasa na adwuma ye you know saying aso for na adwuma because tie we mama me nkasa asem greater percentage of the people who are involved in vices audio p e cosmo crime one they are the same people are Sundays omo na ko tie preaching was sorry it is a teachings na wa asori nimu no etimi akoyie asakira manfo akoma eh enyema ni bebre wonu so anka ombe die de me kan what you say they go to church.
2: Because ministers name pedophile now.
0: You know what I'm saying? And yet, look at what is happening.
1: You see,
0: you know, I saw you were doing my anchors and gasapa.
3: It should start from the church. Because the honey free. They are all from the church.
2: Right.
3: Omo nerve anya church a mosque. Eno mo free. 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
0: Aha. 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
3: Na se ye twa no awu. 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Na ye e ma no wo fa so no me de.
1: Yeah.
2: Very deep papa.
1: Google. The same statement na ko 2024 2020 2016, the same statement,
0: Election year. But when you mommy, because I
1: don't Dr. Kwame, who drew a DJMV, was in a contact, and also, you're calling it to the bar. Your friend, Kwame Kusuhine, was here, what Chiano Pant, Clive Kwame Kusuhine, Esquire.
0: Okay.
1: And he opened your matrimqua. Wa contact. Doctor, Kwame, we drew a big jump. So much you from Papa.
0: Okay.
1: See the Wabba.
0: And Monji Monica Kranz, I'm sorry.
1: Ah, wait, come on,
3: Any,
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0: Eya ye madumu micro now dey na dey o buy pa. 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Obesre, Sriya. Hey, come on. And you a woman. Mr. Kill, if you Kunlun Ghana Limited. Now, we know a product I designed to enhance men's sexual health and overall well-being. A boy increases sexual energy, improving libido, now a supported longer lasting performance. Mr. Kill also a boy promote quick and firm, you know, erections. While bra is sign a boy and manage premature ejaculation. In addition, strengthen your waist and your knees. Now, a boost to immune system. 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Now, support it with daily physical activities. 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Yeah, if you can look at limited. Yes, I read Shaq Wine War, East Legon, a champion, Janshi, do be on here, Biano, on Sabeca. Abusia, sir, we breakfast this set, SSI, I hear channel such a. Nejan Chichihono. 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So go on, buy as much ideal as you want and let the milk flow say tu because you deserve it. FDA, I said ready in crowd to mu hwimu na wa gya to mu say eye pa ye na ba gya to mu say say the star oil and the quality oil. And as a quality fuel, some here, and as you say, was not the abasa and lubricant, no, a papa, a boy reduce friction, na, science so a boy, say, bet me, I prevent a engine wear, and support smoother performance, na, a keep your engine protected for longer. 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Nafi, wash and also am I say a nay, say a bayana, a bofana Dutch and a bayer fair come on. so utimi bi Ecobank Junior Saver account ni bi e de ma no e no no e boa wa make little first deposit na fi regular deposit na taswa towards your child's future utimi set up a standing order making savings a regular habit without having to remember every time obe enjoy competitive interest rate with no monthly maintenance fee on the Ecobank Junior Saver account na aboa to make the most of every cedi you save and with this when your child shares their dream with you and then you know needs your support you better be prepared to say yes we can yes I feel a bit too to share the biani adia so open an Ecobank Junior Saver account little savings today big dreams tomorrow Ecobank the pan African bank and on also edekasi eboyen mo kasa dwumadie nyame adom at this Sunday yet bro between 2 and 3 p.m. live on 106.3 Adom FM Pokuya 101 ne Mike 2 baby bisi nkunya nom their brands sponsors ne Joy 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ne ye ko dubai ni bi this November Sabria next with me share now only a dink town because quarter by 15th October there. A bedu and I just say a proper cherry because do do na omo etu om sikan there. Ya yom bibia we that I just say a train muni ewa say a brand best on the accos. So from the 23rd to the 29th of November 2026, and ya kwaku pim o Dubai no na cost no a 20,000 cedis only. Utria 20,000 na a cover or visa ya or deco. A fee of flight ticket, hotel accommodation, transportation within Dubai, and a fee entry fee to all the tourist sites. Now, you're calling in your consul, Ubenya Desert Safari experience. No, you be child Dubai City Tour, do cruise with dinner, beba so you call a Dubai Mall, you call Burj Khalifa, a year dancing fountain in your dear Miracle Gardens, Aya Universe. Now, fee, all white yacht party, and they're not any more debt. Sure, no, so say, and I'm so sana. I wish you out to me, say, we are said, then I and you may be a craving a hard drink here. What I say, Namusu so sad would teach you so much as a corner shoe, so then say, Papa, Pana, and you mean Bonaches say, na champagne here and there. Oh, yeah, any more there. It's even what the answer of a friend now, Wabuku Sport and Sana. I said, Yao 059 147 2905 059 147 2905 winning number bit me afre na one akupi mu away Dubai this November 059 147 2905 na also wait me any akko a year Dubai no na me patcho say okay ma yenfa we entwem sharp cc na fi here. Hey Rasta, yeah, so for ascending me, it's all right. So for Yahusu and San, the dedication be a banner there. Let me say, hey, I'm out for dedications. Wow, yeah. Rasta, okay, yeah, fa and tribute to Musi Siana Yan Queen. I say, kindly do this for this wonderful family for me. Today is my beautiful daughter, Patty. And we're Pate Diamond Dede Ayango. I pray for wisdom, knowledge, and understanding to take care of my daughter. Please pray for her. She is 4 today. And yeah, may the good Lord bless you. 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Na important agenda no say Kua Credit Union, not just that debut, not just a credit union association, stakeholders meeting, and no every bus from 9 a.m. na mun namo tracium at the Gloryland Hotel, and kaboom or say on my and Koswa. A fee and no soa. This way, and so that's a way and from my bedash. Why, I'll say a happy birthday to Sister Ma Yu. Wow, we're a hairdresser at Tema Newtown, right in front of the Presbyterian Church, Tema Newtown. May God bless your new age and may all your secret prayers be answered from Mr. and Mrs. Iwusi. And almost the way a buyer, and then we also say today is Suzanne. Sifako Agbeko birthday. So wish her a happy birthday and God's blessings for us from George Cracker. And on also the way Ebae. And I'm also a lawyer and so the back about say Hammond Saba aka Sabato of Kokumlimli. May this new year bring you joy, long life, and good health. And may you live to be 106+3. Lawyer list to work with you for Johnson Edema Hammond Saba aka Sabato on the occasion of his birthday. You feel lawyer Dianoswa, Mamma Share, why DBM Naka, Nain Fio. We also say, please help me wish presiding elder George Eduamwa Graham of the Church of Pentecost, Sakumono District, a very big congratulations on his marriage today. And now, I say congratulations to him and his beautiful wife. May God bless their marriage, guide them in their journey together, and fill their home with love, peace, joy, and happiness. Wishing them a lifetime of togetherness and many beautiful memories. Stephen Fusuesiama sent in this one. Dear Dusu, we a special greeting. Michael Osafo Champion. Bro, I hope say BBI cool. Nyame on kan ho. Na fe let me say the BC ya. Yenfensia. Na yetwa on right ba, ye na eku no for no ebeshia. Peace and Love Group. Omo fitetegu. Baby an anona isu ne hadwe on.
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0: na be payment let me edani efiera obeti ma fra prince magwell estate for 055-00-70-410 and 059-47-95-096 and 059-29-08-955 yena so ye awa ashaiman lebanon police junction e hopen ye wo prince mag we help you secure your future today.
1: It's not about the 90 minutes, it's what you put into the 90 minutes. It's not just about the win, it's about the will to win. It's not just about the jello, it's about what's inside.
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0: right, so yen rem na yema omo akwa ba na fe yen fa enkomo enhyehye so. 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Na mo to say. Monkasa o, monkasa with vim. 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We be somewhere here, yeah, monkasa with vim. Wait, peace and love group, yeah?
1: Yes,
0: ma. Mo fi tetegu.
1: Mo enzu fi tetegu.
0: Enzu na anfa mo.
1: Da bi da.
0: Mo yo cool. All right, so monkamu kwen wa asem kakran chen. Peace and love group. Eba ne say na eku enzu ebebo mu. The patrol just put it like this, uh-huh. Yeah, I feel now talk to me. So, I'm send the kui, bye.
1: Oh, okay, yeah, that's it, baby. Me patrol, and it's a do my editing, a kui, a bakope, say, in your home, be on beca, and I say, in your baby boom, yeah, boy, yeah, yeah, yeah, so you move, well, one and another, and no, it's in a man. The peace and love.
0: Bye. Bye. So, bear for how long will you have Motikui?
1: Exactly 2 years.
0: 2 years?
1: Yes.
0: Wow. Now, Modu draw bear sense. I'm a members. Modu members draw bear sense.
1: Patrol, members 56.
0: 56 members?
1: Yes.
0: I'm going to take you on an animal.
1: No. You different places. But majority know what to go.
0: Oh, okay. Now, a crime banner obi per se. Or be join you could not be fast.
1: Oh, okay, very simple.
0: And now is it moon for baby?
1: Oh, yeah, Juniper.
0: Okay,
1: Juniper. So, who be say would join you and one say, oh, men, a man, I say, oh, be our connect to the other group anymore. And through that, na me, men, or na man, I'm in Wakasa.
0: Okay,
1: mature, and I'm a being a sooner, or two months, and I add on to the group.
0: All right, so and share on number no crowd and Sunday at twice will be a do.
1: But number is 0592 077 606.
0: Scientist will be
1: 0592 077 606.
0: Okay, to be fresh, our number we are.
1: Me pa chwan obenya mankasa na menene din komunia aden.
0: Okay. Okay. So ekuo no hwehwe ben sa ne won se mu amutuetua duzi bia na se sen.
1: Yes, please. Me pa chwan yedie no hwehwe won se ye ko meeting every month. Once in every month. Internal you your monthly dues, which is 20 cedis per affordable. And on the edge the book on bra. And also now we are mammy who say we are indeed a member be mutual. Yes, we be generally cheat
0: now.
1: Yes, please.
0: Okay. Na say a bia obi wo ku nu ebi obi abesi ese wo no join you ku by say the ye in every mon come be and then e be me be you obi dia fi ku nu.
1: Okay, me that say dey be me be you obi fi ku nu mo ne say wo be ba na ye constitution aya graft at one wo mpe say wo dey constitution be adwuma na dia wo ye nyina ye say obu embra na ye dey achichire ku ne dia me ho kwan say bit me you fi mu and na say wo ye member na wo dey 40 payment of 3 months. Na unchia usika ye ko program a wonko ye ye bibia wonfa wonhema eno de metu megina so na me you if you group them.
0: Okay, nice. So obi a part of peace and love group here. Onipa na na say me as member no then benefit me for so being na because obi a person be join ku keke so at least unya benefit bi obi timi enya.
1: Yes, please. Me da say me for your benefit ni de e be bebre. Muna se uye unyama ye na ye kwa uko biye tuya uchibia benefit ni biti se a death of a mother na se a father and se a wife, a husband or a child or when you are getting a married. Yes, please. And any benefit I am more, which is very huge.
0: Mood do fine.
1: Oh yeah. Come on, Edema is winning. And secondly, no, oh woman so na se nyame fasa ma nyame manem pari but ya any pari any yare ne nam yare buti se kidney. It has a constitution, say, your mamma be can was our kind of soa. You be journey, she can up, come say, you be quantity.
0: Like I'm not be this a question, go by, who does a man who does a money or more. asɛ kapo baako ya na mu so na mu atina ga mbiza dɛ anye bia mu group ye ya manko ana na ja bia we
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1: Oh, okay, okay. 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
3: Pacha, your friend Helena Tete. Miss me, your member.
1: Yeah, Helena. Jim say Helena, the DJ papa. Yeah. And couple.
4: Miss your friend Godwin. Miss me, your organizer at the Map Peace and Love.
1: Wow. Now, guys, over because we're women organizer. Nice one, Godwin. And sister, how this one's where?
5: So your
1: family
5: Benedicta
1: Logan,
5: me organizer.
1: Oh, okay, nice one. And I also Regina sister Yechi.
5: I tell
1: your family first thing. Sister first guys. 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
1: Oh, nice. 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
0: 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I was sound mind person which me adwene yeah, you are welcome
1: all right and then now peace and love group from Tetegu ya beda mo asepa sa on best sign ene nyame nka mo ho na mo ni so adun na so mo ntimi nu kama wo Yesu dim
8: amen.
1: Right, so ladies and gentlemen, I have a brand new one here this year. Coming out pretty soon, the news at 6 on 106.3 at Dome FM. It's been nice coming your way with a Friday's edition of your own show, Fear Choir. So, and I want to say a very big thank you to all of you for spending time with us throughout the week. We so appreciate you. Pa! Now, if you ask that, so come on, your team, you know. Robert Edward Tete. It been so encoma here Presla, it been comma says court now sample for J. Kwame Oboa dear, we aboa Fenton Frem. Then so I'm doing Chame, Edino Aye, Jerry Justice. As always, I'm something about Cope. Hey, wish you all me on channel, and what's your trainer? It's not see Riasimo, Nipa and Seshi. Thanks so much for your time with us. Do have a great evening and a great weekend as well.
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0: 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Facebook and YouTube can be a brasso. Send some hood wire and Sasu and Murray and yes, and for some a pasmaka for your sea ja. Yes, sitting in a cosone de Aguba just ready at Yamamo. Some idea, but the animal business, I check forward to your team. Nene, woman, you have your kua, two a banfa, cosin cunya. I'm a yes, and was you. 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
2: our children at home and our teachers too are also at home the classrooms are empty at the end of it all I can assure you that we had a very fruitful discussion. they put all their grievances before us one by one. We look at it. But from here, they are going for another engagement with their fair wages. And they promise that they will revert to us immediately they finish the fair wages commission. We will stand by to hear from them. But I can assure you that it was very, very fruitful. 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
4: 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We cannot take God away from our life, and it's like we are not serious about our moral, religious moral education, although it's theory. 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
4: 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They can't perform. Discipline who here a mabo fra addition a cosso. So the funny discipline, teaching Nukwezi and Nukura, Neo Kanukura, Evano, or Peso or your near or no epe. I think don't go that way. And see, ma'am, some friend, a bishop, what the economy for us, a banfa netimra. Now all the religious bodies, I mean, they should meet them. No, your baby, as you said, in your matter to you, near my sanity, and ram of free a brabo. One man worrying, no choir nurses, no choir doctors, one antisansu bangalore.
3: Enti mami Elizabeth Amankwa wabini ewa ngumesuye mu kane enye East Achim nono ni penipa wawe ngumesuye suwa nene ena uti
0: 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One can't say we've been preaching came on can baby. Dear Mrano can walk, I was some Rano say. 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
6: Me feel say, as I say, one more bandy law, no? They should bring it to help the passengers as well as one hour more preaching.
7: Any guns ourselves, man, did we? I'm going to share no smarts, no more fair. Sam Rana, what did I? And I buy no so say, bars and I say, what they are to me preaching. Now, a tour, men, gentlemen, preacher, and I said, men to a drew, and I may add better. They go answer, I don't know.
8: Sometimes, they go through car cramp or BDBM. Now, one thing I want to say, obey, you know, so no preaching, Sanam, or expect it so preaching, we are a minister. Pitch or can in the Vienna, yes, sunny from no sense with this Cassemi Duichi, and I am mere Juma, Tomo Fallon and Bralon in the Yenia.
9: Obian to me, senior me, a Juma quine, near Yamia friend or no, or no, or take a munasa, who pesa won't see at tea, or no, or yen, a Juma, a radias man, and all yen.
10: You are not pressure and frustration in the air, no pay, not soon be, aha, but then again, say, a man suspending us almost a stone on preaching there, a normal.
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11: 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That's the reason why my boss keeps referring to the tools. But because of our capacity, in licensing, because we have not reached out, these, they proliferate every day. There are some of the facilities, they are there, and we have not reached out to them. So we run compliance visits, unannounced facilities that we think are not licensed, to close them and so they stop cooperating. So currently, I think that is where we are, and that's what we are doing.
3: Enti anya ena park na nyasam keto na titina ni a woda eye park abayoko ya no ewie ne kasa no kyerem sem ye wo eye facilities no makoma akoba se ehanum ani akyire na so emu wotwepe eno ayo na wotwe no ensunsuanso wonya firi wotwenim no kureni enhyem kwantye be ya mofafo wo dwumadi a wo die no wo hyem kina.
12: Respectfully, we would sit till the 20th, would want to meet you again after having gone through the reports. Even when you look at page 48, they show the bad state of the mortuary attendants changing rooms. Let's see if something has been done about it. If nothing has been done about it, how do we help you get the facility managers to do something about it? See, there are pictures here that when you take time to go through, it will help you and do you a lot of good and also help you formulate the proper policy to address some of these things. I really admire the audit service team that went to do this audit. They did so well. And please, let's put to good use the efforts that they have put into this report. And that is why we'll discharge you and ask you to come again. We'll give you the appropriate day to come again to share with us some of the improvements that you have done. And then moving forward, how this audit report has informed or will inform the policies that you made to help.
3: Titina ni ya wano ena eye public accounts committee wadano park eye mame abinao sayasari nanu disem ena uti yeye.
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13: We picked 450 cases of yellow fever in the 16 regions and that is routine. As of out of this 450 cases, suspected cases, 88 are from the Upper West region. And we have confirmed 3 cases, which is done in Institut Pasteur in Dakar. And that is where we have our WHO designated lab for confirmation of yellow fever in the sub-region.
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13: wa west suspected cases 27 and then if you take Sisala West suspected cases 23 Sisala East suspected cases 21 Dafiama Busei Isa suspected cases 7 Nadoli Kaleo 1 Wa East 1 Wa Municipal 1 and then the institutional debt that may be associated with these figures we have Wa West 3 Sisala East 3 Sisala West 3 Dafiama Busei Isa 0 Nadoli Kaleo 1 Wa East 0 Wa Municipal 0 then we have also recorded some community debt and Wa West is 1 and Sisala East is 4 but out of all these suspected cases what has been confirmed from Dakar is 3
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16: Chief executives and board chairs learn to work together. It's a temporary job. It's not a permanent job. And I know what I'm saying. I don't want to go into details. And he's still observing all of us. You know, he's finished with the boss. He hasn't come to the chief executives yet. So please let's watch out. Sometimes when you hear about the friction between chief executives and boards is not the best. Frictions between chief executives and their deputies is not the best. I've been deputy minister before. I know what it takes to be deputy minister. And so I give my deputy minister the best opportunities and the best of regards. Do that for your deputies. What does it take? The chief executive cannot do everything alone. That is why they've appointed deputies for you. And deputies, your job is to assist, not to challenge. And the boards, yours is to ensure that the policies we formulate are implemented and that you monitor what the chief executive does.
15: Some may as well free. Oh, my bad, dear children, Mamma Konya, our disom. 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
16: And that is where I want to make a very important point. And please listen to me. The president campaigned and won elections. Executive power rests with the president. And please, executive power rests with the president. The president, in the exercise of his authority, is appointed a minister. The minister has no power. I'm only acting on behalf of the president. And through the minister, is appointed various boards and various chief executives. It's because the president cannot, on a day-to-day basis, man or administer these agencies. That is why he's appointed all of us. And so please, nobody is independent. And please, I'm serious about this. From the minister to any other chief executive, you are answerable to the president. If you cannot answer to the president, resign and go to the private sector. Your duty is to serve the president and this country. Simple.
15: Ghana man Penny John Dramani Mahama ne ato abama no. 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
17: Your cash inflation so that the BIA it didn't come off and acquire a name of Faso Co. Esro and Tente. Then BIA betty is inflation above.
18: A basket of goods and services that cost 100 Ghana cedis September last year now costs 105 Ghana cedis and 20 pesos in September 2026. Last year, the same comparison with September 2024 showed a rise of 9 cedis and 42 pesos. Inflation has nearly halved, but not everywhere, and not for everything. What is inflation? It is how fast prices are rising, not how high they are. Falling inflation means prices are rising more slowly. It does not mean prices are falling. Year-on-year inflation compares prices with the same month of the previous year. In September 2026, it was 5.2%. up from 5.0% in August and down from 9.4% a year ago. Month-on-month inflation compares prices in September with that of the previous month. Prices rose 1.1% in September 2026 after falling 1% in August. Food inflation rose to 4% from 3% in August and is far below the 11.0% of a year ago. Non-food eased to 6.2%. Imported items rose to 2.4%. And locally produced items rose 6.4%. Goods rose 4.2%. And services rose 8.3%. Here's what stands out. Services inflation is now higher than it was a year ago, when it was 4.8%. It is the only one of these groups moving the wrong way.
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2: Driver, meet me and send him a go no man so ana.
22: Oh, sister, debut. Scan me GHQR code no. 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
2: Oh, okay.
22: Damn customer. Oh yeah, dear. But that's in so we rate me 5-star.
2: Oh, what's the fata? Oh mommy, good service. 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Many a G movements hopara.
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1: Cast your mind back to 2022. 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
2: Kwame!
3: Yes, ma!
2: Who is it?
3: It's Luck!
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0: 80 remarkable years, God has been good. Ekra fomo wiasia fane nyinara. 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But I say,
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6.3 Your friend me don Ichi Kete Keda Dia and I'm that dear so I am the soli jugba soli. Hey, thanks for liking my live on TikTok. More I'm more like it, more I'm more chat, chat, yeah, more I'm more follow. Big shout outs going out to you. Nana Labadi Empire. Nana Labadi Empire. Yo, ladies and gentlemen, get to know that whenever I take over, oh, everything will capacit. It is nothing but positive energy oozing all over the place. Baby, I'll be for beer, nothing but positive energy. Ah, kweku wina wako ye nsem nana. Ude oye nsem ana oye you. Aye! Ladies and gentlemen, it's Friday. If you two are our mammy, meet you, Bampacho, Friday, meeting and come to me, the question Monday, mammy. And yes, if you two are the main foul, Mefa Paba, and Kafasha Monday, mammy. Kweku wako ye wadi anana. Energy. What's up, you? Big shout outs going out to Kweku Wina, one of the hardest working MCs in Africa. Nana Ayipa, welcome to the party. Ow! You locked down to Adumu 106.3. If you're at Amboswo, right from 7 p.m., you've been listening to good music from the gentleman Dev, the youngest kid on the blog, make it happen. One of the finest DJs you would ever find currently in Ghana. No matter what the occasion, say your birthday, say your wedding, say your house party. Open DJ, Papa Paul, be more back-to-back music. There's none other but the IMAX DJ. The IMAX DJ currently. And Kofose. Oko Frank Edria, Matono Frank Edria, DJ Black. Oko Dodo, Matono Dodo, Amekwikwi. Like, he's young, but he's doing wonders. I say he seems to be like the youngest inside the building right now. Oba Multimedia, DJs, Omoye 102, Nimpeni. Like, I'm not DJ, youngest. But stage, Obe Frono. Hey, Taliba, I see ya. Ladies and gentlemen, let's talk more music live on Adomo 106.3. If you know a birthday celebrant, who will be and then a birthday and not any birthday and not such a birthday? While watching me live on TikTok, you can send a message through or call the person live on Adomo 106.3. Me, I'm wishing a happy birthday. Once again, the friend me don Ichi. KTK that dia and I'm that dear so. Ladies and gentlemen, I am the boy from Bemakam. Born and bred Bemakam boy. Ashaiman Kakra. 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Tabo life, fita like, bola gaji. 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Asel Suba Kakra. 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Madina. No two ways about that. She's street in Ani, I could share state anymore on one side. Hey. Yummy to me, so you know what I'm saying? So let me know what song you like to listen to. Dimax DJ, if you're ready, let's do some back to back music. 1, 2, 3, let's go. Hey. 1, 2.

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You can either share the live. If you are in the capacity to send a gift, you can do that. And I suggest follow. You can either so be follow, you share the live, and I said tap it so keke nko amanfo ho no mo join the party on Friday is nothing.

More Like Alive, Ninyana Energy going out to you. I sincerely appreciate that's your own way of support. All like Kaoshi, a big shout out's going out to you. Rich Money, welcome to the party. I'm live on Adomo 106.3, your friend Donichi. KTK that dear and I'm that dear so. Hey, High Priest Bello, welcome to the party. It's Friday, and on Friday, the energy be different for this side. IMAX DJ, if you're ready, let's go this way.

Ladies and gentlemen, we will kill you with enjoyment. 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

It's time to celebrate some heroes. How would you have my birthday in the month of October? Previous months, Niyayama will be, and it's time to do it once again.

Hey, so we are wishing some birthday celebrants in the month of October a happy birthday. The only thing I may encourage you will say, hey, you're celebrating for your birthday. May you be on me behind him, say. Obey me now, celebrate your birthday. No matter how small the gift is now, do well to celebrate you something. And ya finna later be na me babe kase enna sorry enna I wish I could have told you bro food you uncle phone bro for come ain't yang out here see ya wouldn't be an enna birthday or your down for be a open ass ma write some amazing message to the individual big flex or say biggest itchy oh big flex energy going out to you the biggest flex Samis facility management or say why me then you get message. But share me be or me home. Sammy me and nobody ever get issue. Don't eat the Bema come boy, no two ways about that. I'm a diwa and I'm a money. Okay, you wanna hear Shatawale Yawani? Who's a message and son I'll be who been enough for fraba, enough for fraba, enough for fraba. So it keeps going on and on and on. Hey Breeze Kid, I see you superstar. Ladies and gentlemen.

0: Betrayal message just dawn. 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Broken heart, you know, be actually in pain. 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
1: Soba, Amanda, Ekoya, Masanaba, Edenda, my heartbeat. 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
0: because minimum be a when you're broken heart, on the driver be quiet, giddy giddy giddy giddy giddy.
1: You the apple on my eye, I know the line.
0: Because of what's in a car, air cocker swim, on any team or cocker swan, on any barn, and who's on one and I'm Sampa. Ah, muye rabokina, and I'll catch a driver and so busy or malam, and a driver and say, hey, yeah, and I'm Sampa who busy or malam. So no say, Debbie, met his old cacas or cars. I am Boatema. I honestly can't, I'll say I can't find your number. Oh, Boatema, oh, inboxing me, I would assist you. Ladies and gentlemen, I don't want 106.3. In 4 minutes, we'll be calling some birthday celebrants live on Adom 106.3. Like I told you, this and every Friday, you will be BIAI, a friend or birthday wish Friday. BWF at 9:30 BR every Friday. It's only be a nine a birthday and right and a birthday and I saw China and a birthday. May the number be better to just our number and me patrol throw message you know once. Men true being jebby, throw it once. But my any panel who details, kakra, your friend alive on Adom 106.3. Only your own so you can tell if the person is available around this time or not. Say, I name Pessy, a beha will be a back of friend as a time cock a crana nippano, you feel me? But only your only portion as a nippon is available, no, you're vibly, no, you're bubbly, not Friday night, not TSM Guardia. And now, Koya and a birthday, and let's make it memorable for that individual. For that individual, I am making it memorable. So don't please your number. Hey, me and Kasa, me number there. Problem. But me one number, man. Don't worry. Me one number, the better so. How did Mavis Malaika get up here? Mavis Malaika, what's up? Maybe I try me the number better to ya. All you have to do is I'll be text a WhatsApp message to that number. The opposite of catching the pani bia and fa fasa number no see be reading the live on I don't want 106.3. First you be free nipani live. Now I'm money who say the message is coming from you. It's Friday, everything's someday inside. I am Max DJ. Where are you taking me to? Let go.

0: Hey, into more my share live nini na me da masepa. No amo tapping so aman kofu nye biashwe. And a big shout out's going out to you. Mami K no size. Mavis Malaika wa tapia mani mori nye ne bubu. And we kind of mori de ababe to us. Among him and mori.
1: Okay, Gijo. On to the verse 2. The time is quarter past 2.
0: Say the girl. If you're trying to reach me, that's how I did. I'll be to me inbox. Okay, I did for you. Banku. Just inbox me. I did for you.
1: Banku. With the
0: more and more share, more and more tapping, more and more mal, more and more chenny. I don't know how to thank you guys.
1: Maybe just go on it.
0: Governor Zor was a Bukas champion. Hey, Lupi, my G, what's up?
1: Best, okay.
0: Hey, Hudelia.
1: Yes,
0: I miss you, Ichi. I miss you too. Oh, I'm shy. I'm rising. And I'm gonna say,
1: this kind of dance.
0: Yo, play me Shatawale Jawani, the chief and the people of Ayikuma near Dodowa. I say happy festive season to them. This is from Samis Facility Management. The gentleman would want to listen to the dancehall king, the one and only Mr. Charles Ni Amashatawale, the IMAX DJ. If you're ready, you have two mana. Let go. Energy.

let's take this one from the T.O.P. 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See, I love this gentleman from when he used to do doobly doobly doobly doobly. And you mean I'm able to come on and sing, you know, I have no problem. Aye, is it you know? I mean, I don't have. Mr. Charles Niyama from Bandana to Shatawale, the king, the gentleman who changed the narrative. He has this big tune banging all over. Big shout outs going out to Mr. Sammy Barflex. You put me on countless times and it's time to reciprocate the act. Mr. Charles Niyama, Yawani, ladies and gentlemen, if you're ready, let go. Oh! Shatawale, talk to me, ladies and gentlemen.

0: gentlemen, that is the gentleman, Mr. Charles Niyama Shatawale Sukabili. What you talking about? No, just pay attention. Big shout outs going out to Natty Boy.
1: Me too, I get feelings on gag.
0: You know what I mean? He said, me too, I get feelings on gag. And that, you're even me. That's a boozy sour. We are your ima. What he has here? Yo, so go check this one out on all the DSPs. Shout to Wale, Yawani, big tune. Hey, if it's big, we go talk about them. If it's no big, we still go talk about them till it becomes big. We've done that.
1: Now watch out, who call you? I get you, but me ain't sure no Jimmy.
0: Me pacho, hope it's all celebrate you. Yeah, and then a birthday and run. I saw China in a birthday. Number is 0554.
1: Yeah, come on, inbox.
0: 707-886 0554-707-886 Once again, 0554-707-886 0554-707-886 Me pacho a WhatsApp number, so just WhatsApp the individual. Me pacho number na me di amount. Ni pana opeso celebrated or no? Funny details. FSA line way so. It has to be enra enne anaso china. So it has to be a belated happy birthday, a happy birthday, or a happy birthday in advance. Would read your message out if possible. Like befriend nipani, your friend I sakana cool. Befriend nipani live on Adom 106.3. Near celebrating, near money who say if you woo asimisi or making whoever it is feel absolutely special. Tell IMAX to pass through Moro at Paloma Pub. All bills on me. As IMAX is bob banging tunes. Miss Debbie, welcome to the party.
1: If I follow them like I go die.
0: Ice.
1: Follow God and I know Christ. Yes, me Mali alone.
0: Hey, big shout outs going out to Queen Ella. She's part of October celebrants now. Thank you so much, Queen Ella. I'm grateful. Queen Ella can call for na October your dear birthday, hono. It's a big shout out going out to you, Nyamin Shaw. So much, Queen Ella. I think it was about 2 or 3 days ago when I had a birthday. Happy, happy birthday going out to you, Queen Ella. Ladies and gentlemen, you live on Adom 106.3. What I want you to do is simple. Unimo be an ra in a birthday and nana so china in a birthday. Send a message to 0554-707-886. Telling us what you want us to tell the individual. Your friend alive on Adom 106.3 and you're wishing on. Queen Ella reposted the video. Big shout out going out to you, Quinella. Once again, a happy birthday going out to you. We are getting messages already. Tomorrow is her birthday. Her name is Betty Efua Adi. She's from Akraman, but she's currently at Takrade doing her attachment. Student of Takrade Technical University.

Hey, ladies and gentlemen, let me introduce this masterpiece from a gentleman everybody is talking about currently. He goes by the name Meek, M-E-A-K. Check him out. You'll be able to pen him. Now, Tenyo Masi, if you love music so much, now, per talent, I'm recommending talent to you. Your friend is Meek, M-E-A-K. Simple. This gentleman tuned into baby because eventually he'll be a superstar. A super, superstar. He has this piece out. The title of this song is Necessary, and I love it so much. This one thing about me, say me pa, trust me, me baba share with you guys. No mediocre thing for this side. Meek, Necessary. Let go.

Check it out on all the streaming platforms. A masterpiece, trust me, no 2 weeks about that. 41 minutes on top of the hour 9. And this is a special moment. Listen to this message. What's a happy birthday, Mr. YB Amponsa. HR expect an MD of Blue Gold. You are a great man and a great father. Wishing you long life on your 67th birthday. That's a happy birthday, Mr. YB Amponsa. HR expect an MD of Blue Gold. You are a great man and a great father. Wishing you long life on your 67th birthday. If a group of men ekas omo papa a great father, listen, any easy. Because most often, if you are irresponsible near the car, you won't be bibi. Ain't in kwalanika se omo papa a responsible at this man we are talking about, Mr. YB Amponsa. You deserve to live now and forever. You've left an indelible mark and it's evident. So umano, the one who are papa ne fair. Big shout outs going out to Fifi and a YB Amponsa Jr. Yabuachi Amponsa Jr. On your busia phone, you know, my come message in a boom say, Yama Papa, who saw so mumbo papa, papa, papa, papa, papa. To the CEO, the MD of Blue Gold, happy, happy birthday going out to you, Father. I mean, sure, Ninin Chawate, the other Wakuma Subia, Yanko Ponko Swanya, Mamma, Pumudin, Ninche, now Manus and Omoha, who are Munti Mount Joinum Speedy. Adom 106.3 na wasugu so out here from me don ichiki tiki dadia enam dadia so na bi jina kwenya we so na me so me chia me papa eye togbe jete clash the third o suja papa pa my friend hero. My dad is my everything. I love him so much. Pops, baby, I will be energy going out to you. Energy. Know what song you like to listen to? A few messages about true. Eh, you back in camera mode. You back for individuals. Then so no one who say if you more more hot. Must kindly wish my very good friend Nana Yautewia for me. Today is his birthday. I wish him good health. This is from Atamami. Atamami, patch on me the number not to jan to be to me the message now for so 0554707886. Ladies and gentlemen, I'm about to share another piece with you. It's absolutely incredible. I brought you no bony winning the dean in the M Sreka cry friend a black goat. A punchy tun tun, the greatest of all time, a black man from Africa, proud to be an African interest, or you're black. And Osaya a punchy, the greatest of all time. Yaka goata is an abbreviation. And so I know your African boy no baby the greatest of all time, and he puts Meek on this one. So Black Goat and Meek, the title of this particular one, a truth. I mean, leaking your mono. Your person you be on your micro lawyers, 47. Young call.

0: No, I'll come back to the song. I mean, call online. I mean, she said, Obijina, so, which of the people am I calling? Why not any nigga say? Okay. Hello?
1: Hello.
0: Hi, good evening.
1: Hello.
0: Hi, good evening.
1: Yeah, good evening.
0: Me pacho na dole na menene ka say.
1: Pacho. Hi.
0: Oh, na dole. Emisa's birthday is just around the corner.
1: Yes, it's tomorrow.
0: Okay, do you have any plans for tomorrow? And no one, or birthday na anti na ma fro na.
1: Tomorrow
0: we're
1: going to work.
0: Not just say, yeah, your package, ma, on the honey, I'm in, and I possible one.
1: Package, babe.
0: Oh, it's supposed to be your birthday, and surprises are allowed, and I'm a boy.
1: Okay.
0: How are you looking to celebrate your birthday? Do you have any special plans?
1: Not really. Because it's always a normal day for me.
0: I have plans of making tomorrow a memorable one, not the usual birthdays you've celebrated in the past.
1: Okay.
0: And to say, then I'm meeting me, I am a Winnie Aji on your birthday.
1: What did you say?
0: Then I'm meeting me, I am a Winnie Aji on your birthday.
1: Maybe if you are coming with me,
0: so I won't.
1: Yes.
0: Okay. Now, why not, baby, nah, darling?
1: Baby,
0: not darling.
1: Me
0: patcho ay. Baby, not
1: darling.
0: Me patcho ay wana. Meow. Into one, mama yasa fell. Hey.
1: Come again.
0: Okay, so wana your birthday or chinano?
1: Yes, tomorrow is my birthday.
0: Okay, that's fine. But so you have an idea who is speaking?
1: No, please.
0: Oh, until Eban, now message now was sending here to be celebrated. No, Eban is saying.
1: Hey, I was passing by and I heard the ad. Like I didn't wait to listen to it well because I was in a car. Na car need change.
0: You were in a
1: you
0: car.
1: Get it?
0: Na car need to change. I saw you fast. Ochina, unkwa na obe celebrity and I only brabi be akosha one side.
1: I don't know how the day will go.
0: Oh, until you're a nurse, Niana.
1: Yes.
0: Oh, that's beautiful to know. Happy birthday going out to you, baby, nah, darling.
1: Thank you. By tomorrow.
0: No, it's in advance. Until now, I said 2 days be to your birthday, Anamebwa.
1: Come again.
0: Just like some few hours to your birthday, like 2 hours to your birthday.
1: Yes, 2 hours
0: to
1: my birthday.
0: Wow. Oh, voice radio. What chipao? I'm a person who send you skakra and I'm see you meant to me once. Unya skabe saying I'll be to me the birthday.
1: Unya skabe saying I'm the birthday.
0: And I'll be to me the celebrate your birthday.
1: Okay. What do you mean? Mean kaka sibia, just 1K, okay.
0: Oh, 1K pe.
1: If I talk,
0: oh, 1,000 Ghana pay.
1: Yes, please.
0: Me patch of phone number when a friend is on one Sunday or a mean jack 055-470-788. On a more serious note, I wish you a happy birthday in advance, and okay. I pray, say, dear Dawa Kuma Subia and Yanko Pombe Yamau. Now, just before the day, you know. Do you have anybody in mind you'd like to say thank you to? People that have been amazing, because I can consult for one year, I'm come who has them. I'm where yeah, yeah, my papa knew someone come who has them. Who would you like to say something nice to?
1: Who would I like to say something nice to?
0: Yeah.
1: My grandma.
0: Oh.
1: Yeah.
2: Jim FM. my grandma.
0: Me pacho grandma, your friend is saying.
2: She's called Salome. Me lechawi.
0: Oh, grandma Salome. Na owa hinfa.
2: She can confirm.
0: She's been amazing, right?
2: Of course.
0: Wow, that's
2: she has always been my God on earth, and I really appreciate her for that.
0: Oh,
2: God is to bless her.
0: Oh, what comes up, my mirror? Oh, grandma, I'm emotional. Why, Nina? So, since you sent the message yourself, there is no surprise element. But then we would like to still wish you a happy birthday. Nia catch or say, Nia wo ye bi akosoye. Stay happy, believe in yourself, and may everything you wish and pray for be granted unto you. Na nyamimbo ane nyinche diabeye se ye akwinshia enimguasi nina me mubia nyawo chefa wate.
2: Mm-hmm.
0: But I haven't. But you know you're live on Adom 106.3.
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2: Oh wow! I didn't know.
0: Oh, Adani ambulance! I said, wow. So.
2: Oh, that's nice.
0: Yeah, it is. So originally, someone else was supposed to actually send the message. Then we can surprise you. But like,
2: oh, I didn't listen to the ads very well. Like, I was just passing and I heard this and I'm like, oh, since tomorrow is my birthday, why not?
0: And I'll look sharp, Anna.
2: Yeah, exactly.
0: Wow, that's beautiful to hear. But just before we move on, no, Makasa or Adom FM, meaning so be chantro. But still, now, are you single or your album?
2: I won't lie.
0: You won't lie, eh?
2: No.
0: So are you single?
2: I'm single, please. I won't lie. I'm telling the truth.
0: You are single and simple.
2: Yes.
0: Are you ready to tingle and jingle?
2: No, please, not now. I want to heal first.
0: Oh, you want to heal? Oh. But a middle you are say oh ko jina so ne monnyum we ma ne nto aso because nkofo wa ha e ba healing na ye yade ye yanka say talent anka say de ba asasi we say healing healing bia wo pe bia no nya a me nsuro nhaban wa ha ye de be kan wo be ye okay tie nyum we ansa tie nyum we yenko
2: okay.

0: Okay, so that was just by the way, not to make your healing process any worse, but then to let you know, say broken hearts, the yin yin yin yin me say, me, yeah. me first broken hearts, me di kenke 700 CDs. Kenke 700 CDs, and I'm not crying, I'm far more queen, you, me di paste, Pepsodent, and I'm di kenke.
1: Wow.
0: Wow, Nabeka. Into all the near children. So we called to wish you a happy birthday in advance. We thought say you'll be there sending message about what kind of crazy say you were, but you didn't know say you were live on Adom 106.3. And you know, I wish you a happy birthday in advance, and I believe say you would heal very fast after this conversation, Anna.
1: Yes.
0: She said, oh yeah, style. So what's that? The whole Ghana, Adom FM will be the tour I wanna eat you, the whole world, the whole Africa. Just before you go, yeah, wa mama be a yeah. Obeka said, and son of a cop.
1: Okay.
0: Into the whole world is listening. Shadama, I want to do more. Now, boys, in for application. Tata. People are asking for your number. People want to know where you live. People are saying they can help you heal and cool. The messages I'm getting here, baby. Are you willing to give any of them a chance?
1: Let's see how it goes.
0: Hey, Mr. Oh, man, make us Monkaya ma dia we chire ho.
1: Okay.
0: E ti me pa cho ba me. Ah, o ba ko ansa na wa ko.
1: Okay.
2: Jim FM.
1: I'm shy.
0: Oh, me too. I'm shy.
1: Okay. So. Oh.
0: Hey. You know how to do our papa. Anyways, just to make your birthday a memorable one, so at least you remember, said this particular birthday, I'll be dinner channel, you were called live on Adom 106.3, and you were celebrated, you were spoken about, we made people know, say you're a special woman, and a picture of me, who so chair, say you're a very beautiful lady. Why now? I'm on Healy fast. Acha, some few months there. I'm sure so we're Healy totally.
1: By the end of the year.
0: Oh, you've given yourself to the end of the year?
1: Yes.
0: It was that bad, right?
1: Come again.
0: Was it that bad?
1: It's fine.
0: Yeah, me kai kai will be bad. Well, then, I mean, send you 2,000 Ghana, be never the birthday, then I broke your heart and then call Anna.
1: Fine,
0: I'm happy. Ah, 2K, I broke your heart and then I have a cockra.
1: A cockra, but. At least you make my day.
0: Eh, oni enwo ho, eni me mane nko, enwo, se 2K ti mane nko.
1: Okay.
0: So enjoy the rest of your evening and have
1: fun. Okay, right? Thank you very much.
0: You're welcome. Your friend Dawn. Men kasa say, ah, yes, I'm very sad.
1: If I was like
0: Dawn.

birthday, Palmoni. You have a special place in my heart that no one else can fill. Thank you for being my go-to person, my best friend, and the greatest nephew anyone could ask for. You will be, I'm sure Sopesoka say you'll soon join me here in the cold country, Denmark. Oh, I see you, friend. I promise you, I'm sure you'll be to me, friend. Oh, be part of the number name called, get to know that. If you are here, your friend, Kofona, you're in San Kaomo. Energy. So, ladies and gentlemen, let me reintroduce this masterpiece to you, Black Goat Aponchi Tuntum, the gentleman from Africa that is proud that he'll be the greatest of all time someday, and he recruited Meek on this one. The title of this one, A Throat. I said, they are talking about something that would do your

0: D. Hey, this particular product, I make one summer, I do it with absolute joy. Hello.
1: Hello.
0: Hi, good evening.
1: Good evening.
0: Hello, can you hear me, please?
1: Yeah, I can hear you.
0: Okay. Me pacho Porsche or say na menene ka say.
1: Me pacho.
0: Porsche we dem afro late kakra, but very quick information I'm person me dem out. Pacho da bene your birthday na your chana na.
1: Pacho.
0: Pacho plans na yeden. Ya wa che dey bi ma we beti me dia ba na.
1: I'm with me,
0: brother. Hey, Porsche, I said, you know, see, you know, we need a jigger crowd.
1: Oh, many enjoy, because I don't even know the person.
0: Okay, pardon me. Your friend me Kweku Prince, and I said, Don.
1: Oh, okay.
0: I have a message for you. I say, happy birthday in advance to Porsche, or say, I wish her the very best in life. May God make her great. I love her so much. This is what the message is saying.
1: Yeah.
0: So people that thinks about you are oh yeah dear to them, no must start to send you a message. Sanka yema wasunte.
1: Oh, okay.
0: Me pacho enunti na mafro anya bonye kra.
1: Oh, okay. Me da masi.
0: Wow. Now Osha, why not send a message? Because I say I love you, or I love you, Bisho. And I say please deliver my gift to her for me tomorrow.
1: At your minimum.
0: Sawon.
1: That's right.
0: Okay. Only wisdom.
1: Yeah, minimum.
0: Hey, Anna, okay, that's a serious woman.
1: Oh.

0: No. Oh, minimum.
1: I know, so you deliver gifts to the man. I'm a share box, then so I say, and share your gifts to us out.
0: Really?
1: Hey, Moody or do you see a DB in Kunimoku?
0: Oh,
1: Nampacho wisdom, Yawana.
0: Pacha, say.
1: Mepacho wisdom, Yawana.
0: Mentance.
1: Like, or your friend, and as our fiancé and our boyfriend.
0: Yay.
1: Emu dia he like a friend won.
0: No.
1: Back on won.
0: Hey,
1: Charlie, my jealous o. Awo. Minim di enti kra mi di kokonsa. Okay, wisdom from Olebu, right?
0: But
1: she bit
0: my
1: nyam
0: but
1: more
0: sorry
1: them
0: na
2: be
0: pina
2: ma.
1: Oh,
2: da bi na ma
0: nyane
2: ntem. Ah, Jim FM.
0: Okay.
1: Okay, wisdom na say em fro live or Adom FM. So intimi no ka say we are live.
0: Oh, okay.
1: Wisdom na say em fro na we are singing and so feel you or do ni ade.
0: Oh, my goodness.
1: Oh, Genesis saying I love you too, the NBA, and I say good morning.
0: Be brave.
1: Hey, won't you do deep home?
0: Oh.
1: Wow. Okay. And today I walk at you because we are seeing that to you. Like, she said, you're live on a domo.
0: Now, me, sure, no. Say, like, though, many fear, but he has made my birthday be a very memorable day for me. And my birthday is tomorrow, though, but I'll say thank you and God, which will bless me for everything he's trying to do for me.
1: Ow. Now, why not cast away to your
0: honor? Oh,
1: sorry, now we'll be with Spabby Binkit and Kitty Betrayal.
0: Fun.
1: Hey, fun, and the voice of the other side.
0: Hey.
1: Hey, and the fun way to meet me in the fun, Nakasa.
0: Oh, obey me, yeah.
2: Jim FM!
1: Okay, so Portia will say, that's why I called into your friend or live on Adomo and Osa's point. I'm happy, say you're appreciative of what wisdom is trying to do for you. Now, your best or Chinebi, your becca say, don't trust women, don't trust men.
0: Oh, Davi.
1: Messi will be a while, or will see a call, Nibi.
0: Oh, okay, no problem.
1: Why in a while, or no, sir, with you?
0: Oh, nobody
1: is here.
0: Me and I make me sure.
1: Any one in Srepa, or Sre number 2-2. Anyways, into wisdom at Senior Wakanina, and Sana Obekoni, your way, your mammy be a yawaha, Obekasa, ow, and Sana Wako.
0: Okay, my
1: friend. No, it's a surprise feeling, no? Like, maybe a surprise, or more money, maybe I am where, won't I?
0: Aww.
1: I tell you about coming back.
0: Me
1: pacho ye ah ba kwa sa wa ko.
0: Oh.
1: Hey boss here. Ma ah we dey more them. I mean send this car kakra nanka. Yanji. Madam for people so give you wisdom in same.
0: Osen
1: kai. Yo, osen ko person who need wisdom jai no be share ho kakra.
0: Oh, I love be yes sir.
1: Makache na say God forbid. Who need wisdom? Yes, that's so. Bye-bye. Enjoy the rest of your
0: day. Bye.
1: All right, dear. Bye-bye. Hey! Hey, guess now. Promise what? 3. IMAX 2. Done is 3. Media say Mr. Hology intimidate you, say gentleman. Promise, we understand. Bonkwa, man, for we understand.

particular product sɛ meka ho asɛm a ne me ginger ne me heaty kasa preko London dry gin. 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A kasa preko product be a hun say a crazy. And I know so Ghana, your mom penny, the first gentleman of the land, me who saw check and yama. You see how clean their factory is. And Kwafua hold one. Standard authority borahua now mako who's no we meet a standard index no. Bakasa preko over 30 years and counting. When a yasasa bottle on about content and either why you the same. If you're a true African, if you're a true Ghanaian, na say you represent Ghana, now you're proud of where you are from. Amepacho kasa preko yen sabi amen toto na say. 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Unyan so bin share ya me pacho ko so bihe. Na me pacho particular advert we se me ba be kan ho asem aye na man no eye me some way kakra because as me sell out. Who's the promise Muse or more much or met me in 17 hours? I may also a big boy. I will load in the wallet. I want to credit bed. But I'm a mutual secret. No, I am MTN free after one. I just have a selling out. And I no promise to get it. So, your credit will finish. I said, no. Oh, don't worry. Let me call you some. I said, no. Feel free. Ain't it be seen the wound him trick way there? I'm sorry. Where your MTN free after one extra. 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Okay, awesome. Done. That's me the MTN penny, cause I'm a cows. Done. My name is also I knew you. Room her. 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My young chamoniama. 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Oh, MTN. Namaste. 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
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Obetu ya 1 minute pe diaka nyina 1 hour ni echire ni nyina e free. *550#. Na de ebeba no de di so keke. MTN everywhere you go, and indeed they are here as well. Beba cho ma men kai mo sense wo hwehwe me within 23rd to 29th November mini town. 23rd to November only me we meet in me am yen necessary around that time no wo me wo kro mu a. Ah la de ni pa ya kwara. She manager justice in Kodu Dubai. Oh. Pity general the babe do sa time you won person di baba akwaji di adem kakra how and away so ya yan funti say who obi ara say now our plans of traveling to Dubai mo bi akacho say between 100,000 between 50,000 or do be call site or do be call church shopping malls near dey or do be call tourist site or do be call Dubai city tour do cruise Burj Khalifa water fountain now akani nyina bom de nam 60,000 or bo dada Dubai now kwa for kwa say 60,000, 100,000 near the door. Yeah, they Dubai in and out for 20,000 Ghana cedis. Umpe we are mensanya o dembium 20,000 Ghana cedis from 23rd, edikusi 29th. And yes, I do my film so pan. I will tell you, I can no way they won't jindi. Yeah, it sounds so good to be true. And yeah, I do my film so that I will tell you, I won't jindi. I know. 20,000 and a brand like Jerry Justice is involved. What does it tell you? Credibility, full body. A all-white yacht party with live performance, desert safari. 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Nyoma hoduwana na bekwason time pacho utie hamame. For number we in a fray, 20,000 round trip. Rock trip, I just say, yeah, they call Edo Abba. For 20,000 Ghana, not tickets cry, saying. This is a way of giving back to you, amazing individuals. I'm utie yain, mo support yain, and I know Y2K jam, she ni pa ebe guho. Y2K jam, she ni pa ebe guho. Iti yensu yabo mo hokabi anayede yin. 0591 472905 0591 472905 0591 472905. Nebuki with sports can who say a limited sports 81 yen in temna over free later last hour adding you 23rd November no what 5th November more now over free that be by that time now your mother da. We'll tie to you Ophir Kwanso with Jerry Justice every weekday from 3 p.m. to 6 p.m. If you have questions one or two, so we'll try. You don't count on the work. What I say. And only a more, you have questions. You have to be for free. But I made you, I mean, Jerry, you have to be one side. Oh, I met you. 20K, met you, I don't know. Dymax DJ, play me some back-to-back jams. And when we come back, we only have one or two. I made you one dance here. You ready? Let go.

0: punana no fa to ne face and I'm busa promise punana ne ya den and I say wo punana e wa afase e promise also udi agro o video se kai be dwa yo hwe Republic Bank Joint Use Habitat Fair ho ho tomilia mara kumi gbona afimalo na ma wo Chola 16th, Yonya Friday, Fidagbe Vassara 18th, Yonya October, Merakumigbana Whole Sports Stadium. 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Information, I'm a cockbana, Merakumedibi na Doto na Senya. Mink babu fine, but we are not maybe pinning down in Kenya. Yes, Annie. On your table, okay, meaning a little.
1: You know, dear.
0: It get on your table, on your table,
1: in your table. 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
0: Kemini,
1: Minodio, but Denoco, Ingalaman.
0: Put your punana on my face here.
1: Kajis is gay.
0: I mean, this is you. You should be a problem.
1: Minaji punana.
0: Punana. Pianga puna.
1: Wanga puna.
0: Ni wanga afase.
1: Yeah. Yeah, wanga mi different.
0: Okay.
1: Wanga puna. 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
0: baba u. 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
1: Puna. 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
0: Last minute ndi deja. 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
1: Juga no more.
0: Put your punana on my face. Suga Billy. Yantra was in our diagro. And your punana be asking you to go face. We want to puna puna. We want to win munira and chinning chinning. Suga Billy. Hey, Timmy Pacho. What type of car I will hone in and put him out? This is the information I have for you. And your mepa, the 16th Friday, the 16th. Edicosi Sunday, 18th October, 8 a.m. to 6 p.m. prompt. 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I'm going to boa and make sure say Joy Habitat Fair na because we ho from the 16th which is Friday to Sunday which is 18th for no bibia be okay of October 8 a.m. to 6 p.m. pepepe. Take notes. 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I think in Jackson called Mama Zimbi Foundation. 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Golden Akuma Mama Zimbi. 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Da. She is whoever she thinks she is. Trust me. Where are your widows with a difference? I feel you know a dear, yeah, dear, no. Widows with a difference. A kuna for Sebi, Uniobite, Nasa, Ufimunjawa, Ayanet, and you'll be on the team recover. But kind courtesy people like Akuma Mama Zimbi, no, your mom hope, your mom light, or be away to me funny thing because. E japadi o ni nipa ni nyaaye nyina nipa ni chi no ne busu afo twa mu ko ka sei wan ko pie busu apape mu a niama bebre basa and for 18 years Akuma Mama Zimbi has made sure say obe extend their helping hand to widows and widowers inti mema na etete ne wo ho na ma na etete ne nso wo ho. Now, if you wait, you know, you have a general health screening, breast cancer, you have a chest, you have a baby, you have a baby, you have a baby, you have a baby, you have a baby, you have a baby, you have a baby, you have a baby, you have a health talk by New Crystal Hospital. 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People like Akuma Mama Zimbi, I'm only on my time here. Jumanji, you see 8 a.m. now, because you're Ghana man time. I'll be doing on a lesson. Me, yeah, yeah, boom. See, me patch up, bra, because I check the hood one up, pina, so because so. Abuafu, I mean, shramo. Bell Beverages, GTP, Indomie, Tasty Tom, Last Hour Catering Services, Game Pad, Minata Coco Boutique, Zam Ice, Cosmo Didishito, JRA Cosmetics, Mini Me Achomo, XXL Rondell Mango, and a Lash Hair, Kellogg's Corn Flakes, Papaya Fast Food. Widowhood is not a curse. Widowhood is ordained by God. Talk to me, Diamond DJ Lego.

Hey, Osei. Alex Osei works at Enterprise Insurance, Spencer's Branch. That should be Temacom to 7. Today is his birthday. May the good Lord bless him and protect him from Dedious Okran. Dedious Okran, the way by I say a special happy birthday, and come Alex Osei or you, Juma, Enterprise Insurance, Painters Branch, Team 7. Team 7, and our today is your birthday. May the good Lord bless him and protect him from dangerous Okran. Happy birthday going out to you, Alex Osei.

Hey, where's the greetings to Charles Kubi, independent candidate of Soldier Man. God bless you for everything you are doing for the youth of Soldier Man. God bless you, sir. Dr. Charles Kubi. So, boy, you today, I'm the Charlie. Big shout outs going out to you. You're an independent candidate. But what position are you vying for? Now you need to be more dear Roma because Charlie, oh boy, you Tunedia, why not? You deserve all the support. I hear Dr. Charles could be energy going out to you. So Jaman for seeing Chiao near now as I said for everything you are doing. We need also. So big shout outs going out to you, boss man. Them wasted today is my best friend's birthday. Lots of messages coming through. I said today is my best friend's birthday. His name is Asinyo. I wish him well in all his endeavors from Prosper or PK. PK is a happy birthday, come on, the best friend. And then Remo be the home best friend, a big deal, trust me, because lots of people, they give up on their friends for one reason or the other. And so my friendship near hot scene with Timmy, I send in a damn funny message out there. It's worth celebrating. Today's my best friend's birthday. His name is Asinyo. I wish him well in all his endeavors from Prosper or PK. PK, the message way by energy going out to you, Asinyo.

Lots of birthday dedications coming true. Atom 106.3. My dearest husband is called Prince Bill Seydou. Prince Yanatiso Kramidi. Prince Bill Seydou, popularly known as Batman. Hey, Yagayo. He's handsome, courageous, hardworking, loving, and kind. Above all, he's God-fearing. Oh. He's a father to many and puts smiles on our faces. We pray Allah grants him goodness in this life and hereafter. Happy birthday to my Zaddy, my love and my prince. Cheers to us from your wife, Ramat. Ah, Charlie. Bro, funny, Ashashama Bemasi. You must be an amazing gentleman. My dearest husband is called Prince Bill Seydou, popularly known as Batman. He's handsome, courageous, hardworking, loving and kind. Above all, he's God-fearing. He's a father to many and puts smiles on our faces. We pray Allah grants him goodness in this life and hereafter. Happy birthday to my Zaddy, my love, and my prince. Cheers to us from your wife, Ramat. Ah, Ramat, as I said, bro, for my... I'm friends and bum-bums, so I... It's a happy birthday going out to you, amazing gentlemen. Hey, ladies and gentlemen, once again, I introduce Aponchitutum Black Goat to you. Watch out. You don't say whenever I show face to talk about a talent, then indeed, whoever the individual is doing amazing. This song, he recruited the gentleman Meek on it. The title of the song, A Truth. Not just saying, you're going to be dope, but a baby girl be who has some no cow beat it. So I said, the girl is a pearl. Wow. On any mean, no more kabuma de jail. Wow, one tears here, you go if you go to hell. The old tunnel. I enjoy Throats from the Gentleman Black Goat featuring Meek. Let's go.

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A birthday dedication coming through says, good evening, Dawn. Please, tomorrow is my friend's birthday, and she is Juliana Tete in Tema Community 7. 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
1: 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Mama Mama Zimbi, the golden Akuma Mama Zimbi, the one and only. 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The best example ah me ti mi edi ama wa as a mother. Kache ni so onsho Akuma Mama Zimbi lifestyle. Zero controversies for so many years, 30 years near chi. Controversy, what to say, you see, and now, Obeka, Luku, Asem, now, Obeka. Brandon, you tell Brandon, I say, you know. You started bo Luku, Ka, say, you tell me Brandon. Ubo Luku, I bet you, I say, this is the Mama Duku, Mama Zimbi Duku ways. It's a big shout out going out to the legend, Nyamin Shano, Ninche Maya, Golden Akuma Mama Zimbi, still looking absolutely beautiful. Unim Nyako, Nse Nyamepa, Nyoye bi adi yehu jim because it's necessary. People like these need to be celebrated now and forever. It's the 24th October 2027, Breaking Yoke Ministry International, Klagon. 8 a.m. Pepe Penny Ejinem would appear and come and support a legend. No? So to widows and widowers, this is the 18th anniversary. Oh, ba, on in Kuala Nimra. Baby, Mama Zimbi will be our door. Mama Zimbi Foundation, and yende, like I told you. 18 years is not a joke. Kuni mko for master te foundations o chrome ha in 2 years in 6 months. For 18 good years. She has extended the helping hand. Made sure se kakra unya nebe so bia so nyi easy. Such an adorable woman. Yeah, bumpy is a yamin shan, unko so shan, mana hodi, a brainy, a brilliant. So people like this we can learn from are very necessary. We need them fit and strong. Minim so all kabo no kagbe no na say pega so jini man no say pega. His last week opie mo anointing. We twem was printed say nim okra na kuta dwem money udi agro klagon. Min ka say ra so okra dwem money uti me hwe pom. E ho abem fu ntu ho sa. The man is absolutely anointed. Energy going out to you, pups. Wow. 1, 2, 3. Talk to me. Hey, from Richard Vanderpoy from Koforidua Technical University, may the Lord grant him long life. Happy birthday, Nkoma Osage for Kobe Ando Isel. Kobe Ando Isel. Na birthday dedication way for Richard Vanderpoy from Koforidua Technical University. May the Lord grant him long life. Very important. Happy birthday, Osage for Kobe and or Isel. Messages need to be pretty quiet. Yeah, you ain't saying it to me, so. Big shout outs going out to you, amazing listeners. We appreciate you so much. Thanks for choosing Adom 106.3, certainly Ghana's finest. Wakesy, good evening. I am Agnes from Accra. Kindly wish my friend and colleague Frederick Sapon of Otini B MAJHS a blessed birthday for me as he celebrates another milestone today. And then the contact a car home. Agnes from Accra, I kindly wish my friend and colleague Frederick Sapon of Otini B MAJHS a blessed birthday for me as he celebrates another milestone today. 1, 2, 3, energy. What are you talking about? Let's go. Thank you. Trust me, lots of messages coming through. Elizabeth Awati, he's the CEO of Jason Fashion Trends. I say, good evening. Please wish my friend in crime a happy birthday for me. He is a friend in crime saying. Happy birthday, comma, Pastor Francis. I thank God for his life. God bless him abundantly. Please, today is his birthday.

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As odou fili wa. Unfortunately, because of the time, intini intimi am fell. But happy, happy birthday going out to you. 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

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May God Almighty continue to bless and protect you. Grant you wisdom, knowledge, and understanding, and above all, the fear of God. Mom loves you. Hey, Aseda. 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

Hey, mami, mo we su biom. We say good evening. Please wish a friend in crime. Crime Ben Ekoso for Elizabeth Awati. A friend in crime, a happy birthday for me. He is called Francis Kofi Tewia. I am Elizabeth Awati. He is the CEO of Jason Fashion Trend. Happy birthday going out to you, Mr. Francis Kofi Tewia. Elizabeth Awati, and the message by Yesu Ododoa. You are special. You deserve to be celebrated. So happy, happy birthday going out to you, Sherman. Them. Ow! 1, 2, 3. Big shout outs going out to Eddie K. Run it. Eddie K. Beats is one of the finest producers Ghana has ever produced. So many years he's been making it happen and still making it happen. Big shout outs going out to Eddie K. Run it. Bangers be bro kuruma Eddie K. and Sasha here. On the mass sound, nya wait now. What's saying ya no? The energy going out to the gentleman them. Lots of messages still coming through. Happy birthday to Betty Ifua Adi. Happy birthday, Nkoma Betty Ifua Adi. May her heart be filled with joy, love, and happiness. She's from Accra, man, but she's currently at Takoradi doing her attachment. A student of Takoradi Technical University from Natbongo. Natbongo, we love her so much. From Natbongo, I'm so feeling the power. We didn't back on a static P, but I mean, who knew? Pompous

One, two. Energy. Hey, and then the birthday celebrations. I hold one on our course. Happy birthday, Mr. YB Amponsa, HR expert and MD of Blue Gold. 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

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Tene umano hua hua no. Nyinche enyo chefa sene. Dinti omoka sa wo you great father no. You feed off or toil no sweat in yina no. Binya son faso big time. Nyamin Shaopa. I know say you're an Arsenal fan. I've personally spent some time with you before. And a Gunners in so G League in the last year. It me this year, my birthday wish to you. Nese mobesa tam this year and ya chikra. Happy, happy birthday going out to you, Daddy. You are such an amazing man. The little time I spent with you, I can testify, so you deserve to live forever. People like you, they are tough and top role models. Mutu ani eti, mukoya ni edimochi. Adumano 6.3.

0: Hey, ladies and gentlemen, watch out for this gentleman, Kojo Ray or Bapapa. Hey! Mr. Last, you copy me, I am Max Kobo, show me Okumasa, you copy me Okumasa. Baby, I'll be fed, I can taste it. I can talk to you, I can taste it. Prague, I can taste it. 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I'm watching it, taste it. Watch it, taste it. I'm saying, dang, taste it, taste it, dang. And I'm saying, share, Kojo, aha. Kojo, de nyame, no, no.
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0: So much believe in this gentleman. Kojo is a talent I personally worked with. Trust me, he's coming. Or say, or your Gen Z for JJ. And he has amazing songs coming your way. Or some high life products being sold, but or say he wants to represent high life in particular, and he's doing it so well. I'm proud of this gentleman. Unim nipa American asema what's in you, baby? I unim nipa obon yum near friend Kojo Ray. Nikojo no spelling the C O J O and a Ray near R A E. He's my guy like that. And I appreciate how far he's come as an individual and as a talent. Big shout-outs going out to Kojo Ray, wherever you dey. But let's enjoy Akedezie. Say,

Ladies and gentlemen, into no no no no say and cause you unfallen. 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Emuze mindi or daughter Samoda, who win ya kitisia na why could you re Majua now be so akuma te into who now who are falling the berry. 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

Hey, where are you, Loshi Loshi? This brand new music from the gentleman Punch Marcus. He calls this one Majua. Check it out on all the streaming platforms. Currently, as I speak to you, this gentleman has been touted as one of the gentlemen. I was saying, Nikom Hopa, because he looks like one for the present, one from the past, and one for the future. On YouTube, it's part of the songs that are trending currently. On the streaming platforms like Apple and Spotify, people are streaming the song like crazy. And I hear said Nigeria top 100 songs, it has been introduced and is being spoken about. Punch Marcus, the gentleman from Fiji, from the western region of Ghana, but certainly not the western, looks like the best. And let's do this again. 1, 2, 3.

I told you I'll bring a few songs your way. These are the songs we celebrate the Christmas win. And this particular one is Chris Waddle. And it features Olive the Boy. Fly Girl doing absolutely amazing on all the streaming platforms. Go check it out. You know it's our two beats, Chris Waddle. Big tune there. Let go.